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3: Just for the other units, he was here on foot or he's in a vehicle or on a bike?
4: On foot, ma'am.
3: Oh, got it.
5: 11-07. He's going to be on foot. She believes he's going to be westbound just behind the plazas along Atlantic. I would say between the 1100 block and the 700 block, somewhere in the neighborhood here. He's last seen on foot.
3: Copy, thank you.
0: Four off six, all 10-4.
4: Copy. Well, so you can make this 68 pop and show me 51. Alright,
0: 10-4.
4: Peace. For this month, 1300.
3: Code out the 68 Bravo, reopen case 1300. Put all three units on that case.
4: 10-4, and we're going to have a voicemail sent to you.
3: 10-4, 22 hours.
0: I got a response from the 76. Yeah, they're requesting the transport from the hospital to Jack. I let them know that we weren't able to do the transport.
1: Yeah, protocol for that is that whoever drops off the individual does the transport. If family visit or something, just let me know, but that's how it's done.
0: 10-4, I'll see if they're 10-6. I'm waiting on the response.
4: Alpha 72.
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6: Okay, one as well.
3: I'm on.
0: Copy.
4: 5-0-5-9-7. Call over, sir. It's in traffic.
3: It's over. 20-04. They want to be Bravo. I don't have that many units tonight. Do you want to see if Area 1 can help us out? I'm sorry, Area 2 can help us out.
5: Check with the Delta unit. If they can, that'd be great. I'd like to saturate the neighborhood and make sure we put a good effort in finding this guy.
3: Copy.
4: 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Alpha 2-6, you can show me 10-8. You can send me that call. Show me 51.
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5: I'm 82nd Ave and 52nd Street, so that tag, Foxa, Delta, Romeo, Zulu, 36, on a gray GMC.
3: Especially that previous call, that fire rescue wanted us to respond, we're for traffic control, they're giving it back to us, stating the patient needs to file a report, and they're going to be at Woodmont, Unit 56, KFS.
0: I'll be out of
1: though.

0: Gotcha, Spray.
1: So, all units are out at the 2031 Northeast 2nd Street?
0: Yeah, it's important. You can have him just respond 1019. Alpha 9 is going to transport him. 1019, the 44 is there.
1: 10-4, 10-4, 10-48.
2: 10-4, 48. $20.
1: A juvenile down
2: to
1: be transported to Jack.
2: Oh, six, I'm in a row.
3: Maybe a Bravo, you can show me 51 to the signal 3 in Somerset.
1: 10-4, 10-4, 10-4, 10-4, 10-4, 10-4, 10-4, 10-4, 10-4, 10-4, 10-4, 10-4, 10-4, 10-4, 10-4, 10-4, 10-4, 10-4, 10-4, 10-4, 10-4, 10-4, 10-4, 10-4, 10-4, 10-4, 10-4, 10-4, 10-4, 10-4, 10-4, 10-4, 10-4, 10-4, 10-4, 10-4, 10-4, 10-4, 10-4, 10-4, 10-4, 10-4, 10-4, 10-4, 10-4, 10-4, 10-4, 10-4, 10-4, 10-4, 10-4, 10-4, 10-4, 10-4, 10-4, 10-4, 10-4, 10-4, 10-4, 10-4, 10-4, 10-4, 10-4, 10-4, 10-4, 10-4, 10-4, 10-4, 10-4, 10-4, 10-4, 10-4, 10-4, 10-4, 10-4, 10-4,

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1: Ten 15 and 10 over 14 is cool.
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1: 29 hours.
0: Sovereign, the 66.
2: That's why the 66.
1: Test 5 of Signal 3. She's going to be landing the Stable 7 northbound lanes. Maria was rear-ended by a vehicle, unknown description. She's in a black Nissan Pathfinder pulled into the parking lot near Walmart, case 19634.
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0: So it's still south. It's going to be on the east side.
3: I'm 54, only just previously no four with injuries.
0: Well, can you go ahead and eventually I'm away from Jed?
3: 10-4, it's 3870 Northwest 5th Street, 4-1 zone. 2010. 29
0: Alpha
3: 12 units,
0: 10-4. Can you run a low jacket for me?
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0: هو ناخد فيديو. ايوه فهمت. Sorry, I thought I recorded this out as a 90 echo. 66? 90 echo?
1: So far, 66 echo. Alpha 40, go ahead.
2: Anakin 7, eastbound. It's going to be a Florida tag. Oscar 4, echo. Charlie, India, Bravo, on a white Maserati.

0: Gravestone off 3-4-10-1-10-94, 20 Jersey.
1: Final stop is going to be 5000 North of that Boulevard by Jersey Sports Bar.
0: 10-4.
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0: Store.
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0: Copy, Penny. 2013.
2: Ten forty one.
1: 800 block 07.
2: So far. 29 is 2. I'm getting an error. We're trying to see if we can get it.
3: He's throwing on 31st Ave and West Broad Boulevard. I believe that's going to be 4 as well.
0: So far.
3: He's throwing West Broad Boulevard, my bad.
0: Eastbound, West Broad Boulevard, and 31st Avenue. So far?
3: No, so far.
0: Gotcha.

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1: 10-4, blue Chevy, four-door.
0: 48. Hello, Alfred. Set off on 1-2-1-2-1-2-1-2-1-2-1-2-1-2-1-2-1-2-1-2-1-2-1-2-1-2-1-2-1-2-1-2-1-2-1-2-1-2-1-2-1-2-1-2-1-2-1-2-1-2-1-2-1-2-1-2-1-2-1-2-1-2-1-2-1-2-1-2-1-2-1-2-1-2-1-2-1-2-1-2-1-2-1-2-1-2-1-2-1-2-1-2-1-2-1-2-1-2-1-2-1-2-1-2-1-2-1-2-1-2-1-2-1-2-1-2-1-2-1-2-1-2-1-2-1-2-1-2-1-2-1-2-1-2-1-2-1-2-1-2-1-2-1-2-1-2-1-2-1-2-1-2-1-2-1-2-1-2-1-2-1-2-1-2-1-2-1-2-1-2-1-2-1-2-1-2-1-2-1-2-1-2-1-2-1-2-1-2-1-2-1-2- Should be on the flag. Nissan Altima.
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0: 10-4, there, just on the car on 35th off of power line.
2: 10-4, it's occupied.
0: Yeah, it looks like they're standing on the side of it. It's like just east of Father Bob's.
2: So far, you know, semi copy an LPR hit for power line and OPB northbound.
1: Me, return. 4350 Northwest 13, between 42 zone. West 2 foster kids returned.
3: We can hold the 8 and the 13 incident. The signal 3 is not going to be our jurisdiction. We only have westbound.
1: 10-4, they advised that it occurred West Broward Boulevard, Northwest 31 Ave, eastbound. This is what Fort Lauderdale said.
4: 37 off of 40, 1098, 20-something. Safety one.
5: The Delta 335, Zulu comes back to a black Nissan. Might be a message.
2: How far, Delta?
0: What's going to come from the side when we get there?
2: 10-4, Delta Tango 35 Zulu is 1054 1029 for a black Nissan. That first tag is an unconfirmed signal 10 for a black Dodge Ram.

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1: Yes, I'm going off of his primary.
0: So far, it's 811, case 811.
1: Thank you. Can you make my 68 9 here, Bravo? You can put me in with Alpha doing that 30 again now. Thank you.

0: This is a Tiger 4-8 Bravo Golf Tango. Quebec is a gold 07 Lexus out of Boca Raton. Decals clear current.
1: Sorry.
2: Second on copy, the 79 in progress. The 79 in progress at the present location of the 1251 Northeast 28th Ave, 1251 Northeast 28th Avenue at the Harborview Park. The caller's address of mail has been harassing her for the last week, says she's parked where she normally parks, and the subject picks up after cats that frequently park she normally cares for. He's going to be a white male, 60s, gray hair, 6'2", where Dawson driving a black Chevy Silverado. He's currently walking his dog, no further.

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1: 10-6.
2: You can hold it.
1: Careful.
3: Alpha 2, show me 10-8, I'll be 51.
1: 10-4, it's going to be 908 Yolande Bay Boulevard for unit 204. It's going to be for sliding door signal when they spoke with the key holder. They advised that they do not service with Xfinity. But complainant still had to make the phone call. Case is going to be 1311.
4: 7-0-398 Delta. I'll be in route.
1: Copy in route.
0: Black, Volkswagen, Passat.
1: Careful.
3: Alpha's down on the right, move back then.
5: Yeah, I don't see it anymore.
1: Yeah, it's not here. I've never heard of conflict in the East Mountain. The street path is 25 to Cali, 156 at 390 West, all right? Kind of great new sign. The call initially came in, they advised of a signal 3. That was going to be in the Great Nissan Altima. No unknown subject to complain at son's cell phone, but units 10-6.
3: Personal.
1: Stepper. And then Delphi, we need advice, it's just this too. That's what they're saying. For 1090, your Bravo 71, 2022. I have a signal 3 that happened abroad at Kentucky Avenue, but the call is going to be at 3094 Sunrise. I did shoot 5-1 for 56 there, can you advise?
2: Like being in the library or on the property of City Hall.
6: I haven't shot anything yet. If there's anything, we don't have any video from inside the library. I don't know where this actually occurred.
1: No, I'm not showing you. No,
7: dispatch is on.
6: Okay. From 1845, I'm at 1910 right now and have not seen him. He is bald headed, right?
2: That's 1047. I'm aware he's bald headed. He's got a little bit of hair on the sides of his head, but very, very cut short. Should have a gray and black beard. He's 6'2", about 150 pounds of a slim build.
6: No, 54. If I see anybody matching that description, I'll update.
1: I mean, last two are just your five. Is it, did they advise on the severity of the accident, any injuries or anything? Second unit for K9553, Delta 531, K9559, Kilo 713, and Kilo 713. Guys. Run that out for 35-10-20.
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1: 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Fort Lauderdale, District 3, wants to know if there are any injuries in their signal 3.
7: No injuries.
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2: Ten 51, can you do a 22 and you can associate it to the 70? It's going to be one and the same, and the 70 is a primary.
3: 10-4. Sir, can Bravo this out, or you guys still on?
2: 10-4. Eleven Alpha 26. Can you send me that 79 X and 5 on it?
1: 10-4. You sit down, copy 4-10-84.
2: 2-4-10-8. I'll be around with 2-6.
1: 10-4.
2: 13 Alpha 71.
1: 13 Alpha 71. Go ahead.
2: Go ahead. 5-15,
1: 31-8. 13 Alpha 71, go ahead.
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4: What are you doing?
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2: By the library. Can we get some units? Let's copy the box. Stand by. I'll give you an exact box to start copying. Advise on 115 advise on K9 and aviation.
1: I'm in Delta 17.
2: 17, go ahead.
1: 4, K9.
2: I was 48. Apparently, there's eyes on the subject. Yeah, you can start aviation to monitor and start K9.
1: 10-4.
0: Alpha 4, I'm going to be 97 at City Hall. Do you have an exact location?
2: Living off the 7, via landline. She's at the Orion gas station directly across the street. She said she observed him in front of the Pompano Beach Library. Copy box 1.
1: Uh-huh.
2: So with Atlantic and South Cypress, let's go with Dixie and Atlantic on the southeast corner. Let's go with South Dixie and 3rd, and then let's fill in on the south side of City Hall property along 3rd Street. So it's going to be South Cypress and 3rd, Southwest 1st, Terrace and 3rd, and then one more unit between Southwest 1st, Terrace and South Dixie. And I'll be 97, I'll be 51 to the library with the 4.
1: I mean, the copy as once again is high press. Dixie and Atlantic.
2: Yeah, you can shoot 10-4. It's also on now.
1: 10-4, thank you. 23.
6: $140 for this month for me, please.
2: Any other?
1: It's for Southwest 1st and Cypress.
2: Case for the 19 for umbrella.
1: Well,
4: 1187, just in case you need it.
7: That one, thank you.
4: That's where you walk with. Test 1, 1097, 2031.
1: And then Delta 17.
7: Yeah.
1: Advise on routine.
7: That's right.
1: Test 4.

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3: 10-4, 29 India 2.
1: Yeah, what's your name?
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4: To VSL main jail, one time Hispanic male,
1: 2033. So, deputy, start that way. See if we can have a unit adjust the box.
2: So adjust the box. One. Last unit, 10-9, please.
5: 5-5. We have one black male detained. Any investigation?
2: 10-4, one male detained. Reference investigation.
1: 4-11-48.
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2: Copy, 3-5-7-5-6, 2034. What's that, Izzy? What's that, the box?
1: What was his last known location?
2: Last known location was at the
7: one. I was on him. What's his shorts?
2: It's gonna be a black male white shirt.
4: Ten four. We'll make the correction. 20-35 hours.
2: Wearing shorts.
1: Once he's done, just making an offer again and contact it.
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1: Adjust box.
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2: T and Southwest, 2nd Street. And then let's fill in along 3rd. There's going to be a couple of entrances to the residences there.
0: Six. Copy. Get 3, show you on the Southwest Road on Dixie. Get the copy, Cypress on Southwest 2nd Street.
2: 2-4.
0: Get to copy, Dixie on Southwest 2nd Street. Alpha 13, 10-4, 10-20.
2: That's. Nine five of Cypress.
0: 10-4. Nine five residential Spectra fire. It's a copy between Cypress and Dixie.
1: Four, you can send me a point.
0: 10-4. It's a copy on 3rd along the glove entrances. It's 2 entrance point of the location.
2: Good.
0: 13 incident for 1613 Northwest 11th Circle. It was an open line. I know it's around 2 callbacks. Case is 4101.
2: Anyone?
0: 1051. Unit for 94.
2: Hold on.
0: Cool advice, 2038.
2: Where are you going?
0: 7 Delta 710.
2: I couldn't copy that.
0: This is a positive, then borrow some units from area 2.
2: Yes, 10-4.
1: Alpha 4, can you send me the call and send me my point again?
0: Alpha 4, you're going to be on the second entrance point between Cypress and Dixie.
2: Oh,
0: yeah. 11 Quebec 5-0-11 Bravo 4 contacts.
2: This is 4-1, is 10-4.
0: 10-4. You will then Alpha 8 Alpha 2-2
2: switch over. 2-2 switch over.
0: 10-4.
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0: 2-2 copy 98 Papa.
2: And I'll send me a call.
0: 10-4. I'll be around the 10-20.
3: It's a 17, I'll be command. And I have a command post set up over here at Concentra over on 3rd and Cypress.
0: Copy 3rd and Cypress will command.
2: 7. Update the location for this incident to 100 west of Atlantic Boulevard for now.
0: Copy 100 west of Atlantic for now.
1: Alpha 8, send me a point.
0: 10-4. Alpha 8.
2: 4, I'm 97 on 2nd Street in South Cypress.
0: Alpha 8 should be at the corner of the southeast corner of the City Hall on Cypress and 2nd.
2: Green Avenue. Green Avenue, sorry, follow me.
0: Yeah,
4: Yeah, I have a 24 racetrack, 2300 West Broward. It's an off-duty firefighter that's 25 with a white male, blue shirt, green shorts, black Crocs, pressing me bigger like that. 47-year-old man.
2: Bravo 1 is 48.
4: The one on the chair?
5: One, we're not 48. What was 48 is 2?
4: We are not adjusting the box. Coming off of 7, do you need...
5: We're asking monitor.
4: 10-4. So 7, do you need top?
2: It's going to be 41. I have confirmed charges. We have a last known spot where the subject is fleeing. We have an adjusted box, and we have K-9 going 97. I just want to make sure Papa wants 48 to it. See if maybe if he's 10-8, he can come over and assist us. There's a lot of residential here. There's a lot of traffic along Cypress.
4: Papa wants
5: 48? 48, yep, absolutely. Who's the 37? The gentleman I was just speaking to?
2: 37-1. I can make line if you need me to.
5: There's one more 51 dispatch.
4: Tell me so. 10-4. That's not working at 41, not working at 41 to switch to 11 Bravo, not working at 41, switch to 11 Bravo.
1: I mean 7, it's going to be 1963.
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0: Can you send me that 68 call that Alpha 3 is stacked, and I'll go to that shortly?
1: Welcome to Utah Alpha 6. 10 Alpha 5, 10 Alpha 3, 10 65, and 911.
2: 5-1.
1: Approximate location is going to be 283 Southwest 1st Terrace. 1020 via Space 2 to 911 open line with Shufflin Hurd in response to desk. Your case is 1390.
2: Yeah, thank you.
1: Temper. 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
2: Detail 48. Can you have software on my phone? I'm going to try and keep it up.
1: Temper.
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1: 10-65-94 from 10 Alpha 5 on a 911, approximate location of 283 Southwest 1st Terrace. There's a 911 open line with Shufflin Hurd. Case is 1390.
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2: Oh, good.
1: And at approximate location on the 13 and says going to be 872 South Deerfield Avenue. 1020 of your face through. It's an open line, possible trial call of babbling and pressing buttons. Disconnected 88. This officer facing the area at 959 Southeast 2nd Ave involving Jaden Blankenship, a white male who threatened to shoot himself and or attempt suicide by cop. Your case is going to be 1391.
9: Probably 51, I could have advised on that before.
1: 24, 2048
0: hours. 8, I'll be switching to teletype.
1: 10 off at 8, sure, I'll be switching to teletype. 2048. Well, 8 for 12 zone. It says 3-8 times only references 16-year-old that left home. Units are 10-6 divided.
10: Yeah,
0: that's
1: well.

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1: Griffin is receiving a signal forward injury, signal forward injuries at Northwest 5th Terrace and Sample eastbound lanes, advising vehicle versus pedestrian. 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
1: 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Delta 16, correct. 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

0: Good afternoon.
1: Hold on.
0: Trevor, the call that's an alpha 10 is transporting on, just to verify, is showing that you have an alpha code out, and 10 India 3 also has an alpha code out. Which unit is it going to be, just to verify, so we can fix it?
1: The India unit's primary, they're just 10-7.
0: Trevor, so for you, you don't have a report that you're making, correct? Because it's showing U.S. primary with an alpha code out.
1: I do not.
0: Temper, I'll go ahead and fix that.
1: And Alpha 8 back on me.
2: Alpha 8, turn it back on me. Can I fix that?
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1: This is our perimeter go.

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1: 7098 Charlie. 10-4 copy 98 Charlie. 11 Delta 16. Venus, juvenile's left. Just about to make landline with the caller.
3: Yeah.
1: 10-4 2052.
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1: Alright,
2: I'll wait. I'll be 17. 10-4. 2-1, CPR is going to be started, and I'll be applying a tourniquet.
1: 10-4, copy. CPR started, applying tourniquet, Delta 1648.
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4: Council District will be 97. 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It's a 12 District 5-6 zone, reference to a car that's cutting other cars off. You're 10-6.
1: Go ahead.
4: 12, 256, some cars cutting off other cars. Complaint, does not want contact.
2: Lima, India, Juliet, X-ray 5-8, should come back to a Dodge.
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5: Yeah, no, sorry, signal 7.
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5: 48.
1: You know, we gathering more intel that we don't need aviation or canine or something like that. So I'm not 48.
0: Just for a Papa one.
2: So far, that's on my rising. There's a 720 history behind 88.
1: So 100.
5: I'm logging on right now. You can send me that signal 4, I'll be 51.
0: Copy, 16, you're out.
1: Shin, that's lightheaded. It's requesting rescue.

0: Oye.
1: Working out time 60.
2: Careful. See anyone? She doesn't know if it was a door or a window that was open. Only have Alpha 2-1-8 right now, advice.
3: Just to confirm, she didn't see anyone in the house.
2: That's correct. She said she didn't see anyone. She didn't hear anything else. Just the notification. And she went outside.
0: Alpha 12, we'll be clearing shortly.
1: Chopper. 12 Alpha 1, what's that for?
4: Fine, thank you. Quick cancel checks.
1: Chopper.
2: Chopper. Seven, Alpha 7-10.
0: 17, go ahead.
2: Any advice on the routine?
0: Yeah, simple. Bring routine back to me.
2: Step 4. Copy. Tell the 7 you can go tonight.
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1: Put me in 10 off of 968, please. I'll be en route.

0: 1051 to 317 Northwest, 4th Court, cases 1392.
1: Uniform 367, take out.
2: Heading Sigma 15 at the townhomes, until 0100.
1: So your advice is going to be 0100?
2: That's correct.
1: Okay.
3: 54th Street. Caller is Jalen. She stated that her alarm system notified her that her entry was open and she's alone in the house. She went outside to wait for PD. She said she did not hear anything else. She wasn't expecting anyone. She doesn't know if it was a door or a window that was open. She's going to be standing out front. She stated all the doors was closed and she was in the kitchen at the time. Case is 1972.
4: No problem, sir. Have a good night.
1: Half 18.
5: If possible, can units block off eastbound traffic from Andrews on Sample? It's not cars coming this way, clearly.
1: 10-4. Units have blocked off eastbound traffic from Andrews on Sample.
6: I'll be on.
1: 2-0, copy and route. Searching off a 2, copy additional.
0: And 61 South at 15th Street, cases 1393.
1: 10-4, 65 at 1094 and 51.
6: 6898 Papa, and let me have the 1070.
1: That's going to be an Ocean Drive on Palm Avenue for homeless people.
6: 10-4.
4: Hello, that's from 8-4.
1: 10-4.
4: Bravo.
1: 1098 Bravo, 2103. Reverse. Someone is using her insurance.
6: 3625 all 3 will be clear shortly. We'll take it from the stack on us.
1: Copy, thank you.
2: Sorry, if you can make this from 1898 India.
1: 13 India 2103. Respond code to the accident. Slow your response. First, open 16 in unit. Responding code. Slow your response.
6: Copy. So, Alpha 2, can you put me back on my 68 Alpha 51?
7: Did you have a signal 3 involving a vehicle being struck in Old Town, like 101 Northeast 1st Street?
1: It's going to be a 3 disappeared at the 61 Northeast 1st. The caller called back and back to 6 or 6 to a call back tomorrow for a report.
7: Alright, I guess they're reaching out. They want to meet tonight. If you have any units, start that way. I guess one of the vehicles involved that got hit is a Tesla and he's out the deal for the company.
1: Excellent. You can kind of copy on that.
7: Their lights will be there in about 10 minutes. Gray Tesla and a second Tesla.
1: Careful. Is it going to copy?
6: I'll bring over to TCC.
1: Yes, go ahead.
6: On the notes of that signal 3, can you also put in there that video of the incident has been uploaded to evidence.com?
1: Careful.
8: He's the male that stole his mountain bike back in May at the Walmart vending machine. Black male, a white male subject. Last seen wearing a red shirt, black shorts, has a college bike. Subject GOA, last seen heading behind Walmart down Long Pine North Trail. 1056 to call in front of Walmart. He's going to be in a gray shirt, light blue jeans on a black e-bike. Case number 1157.
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8: Walmart is in Coconut Creek, but I'm not sure if that's where it occurred. They're giving the Starbucks address, 7091 North State Road 7.
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1: The caller called back advising that she's going to be back in 10 minutes. 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
5: 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Dispatch 1. 10-4. So is there a unit at Andrews in Temple? Alright, for you. Right. Well, it's going to take me a little bit to get up there. You need me to step it up?
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11: Awesome, thank you so much. Maybe another unit because it's going to be about 5 lanes he needs to block.
8: Copy, 20 is en route.
11: You're the best, thank you, ma'am.
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5: Hey, Allie, when you're done with that tape over there, can you bring that to 5th Terrace and Sample?
8: Delta 16, go ahead.
5: I know someone already said it, but I need all four corners of this intersection taped off. We have cars trying to make U-turns from within the same.
8: Copy.
5: Process. Can you attach 5 Alpha 6 on my call real quick? He's going to translate for me. I tried speaking to the caller, but we couldn't understand each other.
12: Yeah, simple.

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1: 397. Code 4 unit with Tate to respond to Express Food Store. Sorry, whenever I get these cars out of here and this tape's up, I can head over there.
0: And since 28, I'll be on a 10-17 at the Deli Fitness reference case 1061. Super possibility suspect just walked back in from a previous case.
2: Just in on the 20.
0: 825 North Bed, same since 20, Deli Fitness.
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2: Copy.
0: Terrace.
1: Copy, Northwest 5th Terrace, to get blocked off. Hey, they're coming out. Respond additional.
2: Copy, hotel.
1: How are we looking over there? Is it all blocked off already?
3: Yeah, I'm putting them back to the CVS parking lot, but you still have some cars over the railway track, so I guess somebody over here just have them reverse and go to the parking lot.
1: Much appreciated, thank you.
0: There.
1: 21-11. Attention, I unit 1023. 1065, will reference to a signal 33. At this time, 2-4 on prosecution. Any intermittent contact, use the screen, caution, and the boat roy at 2112.
2: Last hidden LPR is the 100 block of West Sunrise, going eastbound at 2056 hours. The driver's going to be a live female. Date of birth of 11-3-03, Miracle Clark, and a passenger was the shooter. No description at this time. Temporal prosecution, use extreme caution. End of ball.
1: 9, Victor, Charlie, Alpha, Juliet. 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
1: 10-4, it's going to be a 2026 gray Honda Accord for the attack of 09 Victor, Charlie Alpha Juliet. 09 Victor, Charlie Alpha, sorry, Charlie Alpha Juliet.
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0: Probably take 10-8 on the 1050, and show me 10-6 on the 1053, and I'm going to make a landline.
1: 10-4,
5: 1204,
1: 1080, 2114.
5: Okay,
3: that's all
5: we got, you got on this side. Yeah, it's 20, it might be coming through the checkers, I'll take care of that.
1: Okay.
5: If Suzuki, pinch off whatever parking lot you have to. If there's pedestrians that have to get out or patrons have to get out, just kind of guide them through here because we're having a little bit of traffic back up over here. So if we can clear congestion, that would help out a lot.
2: Requesting assistance. Unit 10 safe. Give us.
6: Yes, sir.
2: Pepper.
1: Have your marked unit just west of the intersection of Andrews and Sample.
3: Well, somebody over there. You want somebody on the west side? But all the traffic over here from Andrews and Sample up to where you guys are not cleared, so. You want somebody on the other side or no?
1: He's advising two marked units are there.
5: For all the whole town there, for the Sunday target.
2: That was route to 1019 or Major?
7: Going back to 19.
2: Copy.
0: Five, five, five.
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0: It's going to be at 200 Northwest 27th Ave.
2: 10-4.
1: A neighborhood, and if she wanted to visit her granddaughter, she is no longer there and just wants to report it to the police. She's also saying she is homeless and lives in her vehicle. 45 to complain it. She keeps saying she wants someone to get arrested for the incident, but she's not saying what occurred. No further case on the 1315 advice.
8: 10-15.
1: After you can go.
9: Police 6-5. Yeah, the gentleman's out of gas. We're trying to move it off to the side.

0: 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Two attempts made.
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1: That 22 in progress is going to be at 201 Northeast 42nd Street. Caller request PD, male in the background saying, why is my door locked? Caller guy's male stated he's going to kill her. Your case is 1396.
2: 51. 51:18. This is Mariano Park. On the
4: arrival.
2: 51
4: on
2: the
4: arrival.
2: The Walmart.
4: Is that the front entrance? Foxtrot 20.
2: When they're free, have them 56 open and air.
1: Thank you. 21:19.
5: Then Alpha 7, I'm fully on the update. Can you start an additional unit, please?
1: 10-4. 10 Alpha 4, 10 Alpha 2, 1065, 94 for 10 Alpha 7 on that, it's a bit updated to a 38 district code.
6: Alpha
1: 2, 51.
0: 10-4. 21:20. 6, I'll be in as well, take this again.
1: 10-4, 10 Alpha 6, showing you 1051. This morning to the 38 just occurred at 201 Northeast 42nd Street. Be advised, it's caller versus telephone. It is a physical altercation. Requesting fire rescue for mail. Reference need to see the doctor.
0: 19, reference 44, please.
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1: 10-4. Could be from Mesa Latency. It's going to be 954-562-8686.
8: Probably countywide solo for a possible signal 38, signal 31 suspect, black male drag, about 5'8", 160 pounds. David Forbes, last seen wearing gray shirt and jeans, last seen driving a silver compact rental car, unknown tag at this time, last seen heading unknown DOT, no further in the below at 2121 hours.
0: Oh.

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2: 24, go ahead.
1: 22 at the 601 North Federal Highway at the Mariah Apartments, unit number 416. 15 minutes time delay. The college advisor resident here is arguing in the apartment. She requests to check out outside. The apartment doesn't, she doesn't hear it now. Want to check outside. They want to 56 at the garage before security outfit.
3: 2020 Hyundai out of Pompano, decal clear, and it's current.
2: 48. I checked it, you know, they're going to be turning around and going back out in the area. 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
2: Yeah, from the time.
1: Pepper. 430 of Dania. That unit. Police coming reference to Apache 38, sitting 31, suspect, black male, dress, about 5'8", 160 pounds, named David Forbes, last seen wearing a green, Christian and gray shirt, and jeans, last seen driving a silver compact rental car, unknown tag at this time. Last seen headed unknown DOT from 75 Park Avenue West, Avondania. In the Volo at this time,
2: 2125.
3: Hold on, 11. You didn't cancel 13. I'll be right back.
2: Tackle 13, 22. 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Tackle. Twenty twos, 20 history, and 38 history on the 88. 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
3: Out of Xenia. Factual unit, set Bolo, signal 38, signal 31 out of Xenia. Reference is suspect, black male dread, size 8, 160 pounds, David Forbes, last integration.
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3: Alright, just fine. Dispatcher, on Alpha 4?
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0: That signal 3 is going to be a 76 hotel, and you can show me 51 so DSO means at 1.15. Can you get my girl?
3: Factor unit, reference the signal 38, signal 31, Solo, out of Tania. So reference to the suspect, black male, dread, 5'8", 160 pounds, David Forbes, last seen wearing gray shirt and jeans, last seen driving a silver compact rental car, unknown tag at this time, last seen headed unknown direction of travel from 75, and Park Avenue West. End of Bolo, base clear.
0: 2128. 5. 6. You can show me 10-8 and show me 10-6 and then line on that field for 10-4.
4: Oh, yeah, go. 9 Alpha 4, retest
2: 50. 700 block of March 07, Florida Tag, X-ray, Lima, Alpha, 890. Should be coming back to a black Chevy Tahoe. For 10
4: for confirming a 700 block?
2: 1100.
4: Copy. 1100 block. You have to come at 1094.
2: 42. Anyways. Good work.
4: Copy.
2: 45 testing. I meant to.
4: 4510?
2: 42.
3: Waiting outside for the caller. Unknown signal 0, 54 in any description. Your case is 1397.
6: Those units are 4851.
3: 10-4, 2130. Last unit I tried to raise?
5: 5.
3: Alpha 9, go ahead.
0: You got a rescue decision for this?
3: 10-4, 54, Fair Rescue, close the call and advise to create a new one if it's needed.
0: Do
3: you want to put a call in for Fire Rescue?
0: No, they're not needed. Does 13 have any call?
3: 10-4, 10 Alpha 14 and 10 Alpha 13 are responding to that 79.
0: 10 Alpha 3, you can show me a large one.
3: Correction, 10 Alpha 14 and 10 Alpha 12 are responding to the 79. 10 Alpha 3, I'll show you responding as well. 2131.

COVID-19 just occurred, be advised the subject is a last seen driving an unknown vehicle. It is backed into a spot in the parking lot. Callers in the break room with a black female, last seen wearing beige shirt and brown pants.

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0: 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Tell for 14, are you 48?
1: 48, thank you.
0: 2133. 10 Delta total for you, 48. 79 just occurred at a TJ Maxx in 13 Zone 30 at 12 West Silver Boulevard. It's a transfer from Coral Springs PD with a 10-minute time delay. Call advised the female came in and threatened to kill caller. There's still 97 at the 1020. We're just outside for the caller. I do have three units, 1051.
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0: for 49,000 for Banyan Elementary, 8800 Northwest Cynthia Street. So zone 10, building 2, 5 on alarm, per the operator, nothing seen via camera. Case 28431.
1: Copy, thank you. If we are, can we just have caller, person calling us in if they're at the store? Stay in touch, store, please.
2: 10-4, 2134. Hey, 98-2 on this one, I could be at the door. 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
3: 2834 in Lima. An unknown white male knocked on caller's door and said her tail lights were on. She feels that is signal 13. And also a 22 noise in progress in 8th zone. It's going to be at 295 Northeast 46th Street. Loud music coming from a house near this 1020 on Northeast 47th Street. Call with request on 45 with outcome. All units at 10-6.
4: Ten 4, could you pass me make landline back and see if they can come to my 10-20, 61 Northeast 1st Street?
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0: your whiskey.
1: 2136. Florida, it's 11, copy one. Signal 3 just occurred, no injuries. District 4, 3 zone, units 10-6. Give us.
0: What's the problem?
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0: Assign the call to me, 14 Bravo.
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2: Rufus at 40 on that venue. Who's calling it in? 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
3: Number is being called in by the school board.
4: Just went to the playback. 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
3: So far.
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5: Units at the 79 just occurred. Desk is advising no longer online, but they did advise the caller to remain in the break room. Caller was unable to provide any vehicle description. Reference was dark outside.
3: Okay.

0: 30 is going to be an Alpha, the 4 is going to be an Alpha, and you swim to that 911, myself and 27, and you can stay at 8 against us. 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
1: One for 56 on Copens and Northeast 5th Avenue. 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
0: 0-100, Bob at Embry, and 12's with you. 2143. So far. 36 Alpha 7.
2: Coming at 12 at the 2070 Northeast 27th Street near their home location. I imagine someone who's driving recklessly up and down the street on a motorcycle, going 50 miles per hour with loud cycling on the blocks. That's from heading west on 27th Street towards Federal Highway, no further, case is 4091.
1: 10-4-51.
2: 10-4. I had a single 13 incident receiver for 12 zone. It came in as initially as an open line. There was someone screaming about running from money. We attempted landline back, and the caller said that he picked up the wrong number. Any advice?
1: That's the world.
2: 10-4.
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2: 10-4.
0: 420 Alpha 12, units left 4.
2: 10-4.
0: 10-4, 21-47.
3: First subject, last seen on all black on the signal 0, arrived on 49 of vehicle, all units at 10-6.
2: Who said police call in, and do you know, are they still at 97 or are they 2A?
3: Anonymous person called an unknown name listed. It does have an 88, unknown if the subjects are GO or not.
2: Right. 10-4 heard, but maybe get the next call to go out.
3: 10-4, also received a 22 in progress at Popeye's Chicken. That's going to be at 233 West Hills and 5 Zone. Female rambling, 3 subjects just stood at her and doing witchcraft. All units at 10-6.
2: That's what I
3: 148.

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2: 97. Any calls involving a white Mercedes?
1: 54.
2: Alright, copy. We're working a separate case in the area of 21 Atlantic. You got one extremely signal flow up westbound towards 31. In case anything comes up.
1: 10-4.
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0: 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I'll be sending 51 back to the 22 and 44.
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2: Yeah, it's my zone. 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
4: Free advise on the 3 pending calls.
2: I don't know. 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
4: 2153.
2: Yeah. 10-12. Can you reopen case 1293 from our site and put in the queue and have the respond when he goes 10-8.
3: 10-4, case 1-2-9-3, 2153.
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5: 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No, 3, stand by. I'm on a, got a 72 U0 commercial. I'll be 10-6 on it.
4: 10-4. Loving up an eye.
0: Sure, it's coming from the 4 and back at my 31.
4: 10-4.

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0: Victor Mott is returning. He's be sneaking out the system and receiving an additional call for the same 1020 for a additional signal 8. The first case number is going to be 193. Hey, recovery against you.
1: 10-4.
0: 10-4, 2201.
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0: 10-4, it's just two separate case numbers for two different signal lights.
1: Alright, 10-4, you showing me a rope.
0: Yeah, 10-4.
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7: Bravo, good.
6: Well, you have a RP unit in OP tonight.
7: The RP unit tonight in Oakland Park.
5: We'll be tied up for a little bit.
2: This is a 11 Kilo 22, 37 Holowinski.
5: You know who worked on that earlier?
2: 17 Alpha 3, I believe.
5: 17 Alpha 3 reference.
2: Zero 5.
6: Can you put me 51 back with 4 Alpha 3 and 4 Quebec 4?
7: Yeah, 4.
2: It says a customer came into business and said someone stole the customer's vehicle. We're attempting to get the 43. You know, to respond advice. Alpha 13, 1051.
5: Just head on the road.
2: 2-5 and 10-4. Mother Delta 1648.
1: 48.
2: 10-4. Scott Holdings, and we are still waiting for the FB for the vehicle description.
6: Yes, definitely.
8: Confirm.
2: Maxwell unit, the vehicle is going to be a 2017 silver Mercedes-Benz GLA 250, unknown tag.
6: Altitude, can you get the customer's name or victim's name, please? 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
2: 5 minutes. Object signal 10. His vehicle is going for 2017 silver Mercedes Benz GLA 250. No further untagged. Nicola 2207.

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3: And that previous call that came out that I went to, you can make it a 76 hotel to rescue.
4: The signal 476 hotel to rescue, and what about the 68?
3: Hey, including that Bravo, thank you.
4: 2209.
3: I apologize, I should make it a Delta.
4: 10-4.
3: 4-11-11.
5: Where? I give that one abandoned. District 401 zone, 20 phase 2. No answer on callback. And use 10-6. You buzzing? Copy.
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4: 72 Foxtrot.
3: Zulu, Juliet, X-ray. And 10-4 prosecution, we're getting into that out of the now. Hey, Andrew, get a more updating timeline for a more accurate one. Time to win. 5 minutes from when you called, so about 10 minutes now.
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4: 72
7: Foxtrot Zulu Juliet X-ray. X-ray. All right. 2 Echo India Juliet Delta White Audi SUV. 100.
4: What's your location?
7: University
4: in Hillsboro. Can you pass on a 73 at Knoxville in Hillsboro?
1: A previous 13 vehicle in North Lauderdale.
4: Can you pass to put out on a 73 Knoxville in Hillsboro? Street. Delay of 21 hours. No injuries for gray. 2016 Honda Civic versus a white. Possibly Toyota. Mike Theta 1-0-8 on Untag 43 on Angelus 43. 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
0: It's coming back, showing touch the 2020 white Honda 4-door out of Texas. 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
1: 12, it's in the same area as 11.
4: Okay, 10-4.
0: 10-4?
1: 6, 10-4, Council Jackson, put in notes.
0: 23.
5: Can you have a unit respond to 95 off-ramp at Broward Boulevard, reference a 1060, vehicle's completely dark?
0: 10-4, it's going to be on the ramp?
5: 10-4 on the exit ramp, in the number 2 turn lane to go eastbound.
0: 10-4, and I'll copy that as your updated 1020 as well.
1: Okay.
3: 2216. 7-4,
0: 2216. 7-4, by the sign of signal 31 delayed, coming in for 27 zone, 103 West Atlantic. 1 hour time delay. Complaint is that he was slapped in his sleep. He's a known subject from the school, the tax security school. Units are 10-6 advised.
1: 10-4.
0: 10-4. Grumbling about the witchcraft. Just give me 1401.
1: 10-4. I'll check there. What are you thinking? What's the case number?
0: Number 4116.
1: Thank you.
0: 10-4.
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0: 1097. 2217. That's 67 and all medical that we hold in an aid zone for Northeast 44th Street and Dixie. Looks like fire rescue, they made a 1025, and the subject only advised that he sat down for a moment, and there is no need for medical or PD. Can you advise if we can close this out?
6: 10-4, you can code it, 98 Bravo.
0: 10-4, thank you.
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0: 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Hi, now I'm McNabb, Quebec, Tango Mike, Victor 05 on a white Lexus Occupy 1. How are you to the copy 94?
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0: Pepper, that's going to be 283, Markham, L, like Lima. Reference, unknown white male, not going to complain at the store. And they think it's suspicious. Case, give me one. 398.
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0: 24.
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10: Three, seven, six, till for July.
0: It's going to be another one at the 281 Southeast 10th Avenue on a hang up. That's going to be a face to my answer on callback. 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
4: 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Could somebody go over to 948 Southwest 10th Drive and meet with Stephanie Rosario? 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I'm unable to locate a number for her.
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0: And 3 and 14, they're seeing unknown where the dogs are now, but they're possibly heard inside of the business against Thompson Pestle.
1: Paper tie, Foxtrot, Bravo, 1-3. Should come back to Silver 4.
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3: Customer, I've got a 53 delayed receiving for 8 zones. 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
2: Four, five.
1: 90 bubble and the 51 and the 13. 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
0: Example.
5: It's going to be 37, 4103 Northwest, 1-9 Street. Caller Anthony advised that the signal 37 is running in front of the complex. Sorry. It says the neighbor's running in front of the complainant's 10-20, setting off her ring camera. Advises approximately 20 subjects. Case is 1993.
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1: 5700 University, northbound, Florida, Bravo, uniform, Bravo, 4 X-ray, gold, Toyota Camry. Two times on 48 on the tag.
0: Long University.
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0: 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I'll be taking a delay on the 37. 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
0: Going to be 33rd Ave in First Court. It's going to be a black male wearing a black shirt, black shorts, and a black bike. How far is going to be out with me?
1: And light for 13% on a bike, 33 Ave in 1 Court. And 35 with you.
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0: I'm on the back of the Gulf Coast, 2153, southbound. Yeah, 10-4. 7-2, Foxtrot, Zulu, Julia, that's sure.
2: 10-4.
4: Can you reopen case 1276 of this month? I'll be en route to 4135 Northwest 31st Ave in Lauderdale Lakes. They have the subject detained, Delphinus 48.
2: 10-4. 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
3: Receiving a 51 and 5 zone at 709 Northwest First Way. 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It's a repeat offender. 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Call request on 4-5 with the outcome. All units at 10-6 on the east side.
5: Alright, I'm going to hold shortly.
3: 10-4, and read wise on the pendant 79 delayed in Tucson.
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5: 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It's Alpha 3's. 10-6.
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1: 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Breeze in the area, you might get detected.
0: 10-4. Ism, it's 7710 Northwest 71 Court. Henry calling in, advising his ex-girlfriend is 97, refusing to leave. Advising she's sitting by the complainant's motorcycle. It's going to be a white female with a black shirt and no-collar shorts. 54 main signal 0. She's going to be the rear of the building. Case is going to be 1-3-2-5. 10-4. 7 off of 14, I'm responding to 3.
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0: Friends with 1033 traffic. Okay, girlfriend. 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Caller is advising a 3-minute time delay. A male got out of a white vehicle, unknown maker model, and threatened to kill the caller's family. They showed the caller a gun. With all the 14 we have, we did transfer the call over landline. Out of my eyes, what's the 1020 again? 8449 Lakeview Trail. 8449 Lakeview Trail. Copy, units of the sun.
2: 17 off of 251.
0: Definitely.
1: South 11, is the subject still on scene?
0: Friends, can you advise that the subject is still on the scene? Unknown at this time, when we got the call, they did say it was a 3-minute time delay on transfer to BSO. They advised a 20-minute time delay.
1: Pop one off.
0: Help one, 37 Yankee 2 had a vehicle that fled from on the 1050. It's a black BMW, southbound on the turnpike from Atlantic.
4: Run behind the vehicle, he's driving normal now. We're half a mile out from Myrtle.
0: Advice to hurry up before you signal 5 him. Your case is 1408.
1: All right, number 4. You want to check this 1 unit?
3: The lobby.
2: No problem, coming down to the lobby.
4: The exit of commercial.
0: I'm having 8 off of below it now.
1: Yeah, you said I'll call it a car up to normal driving. We're getting off at commercial on the off ramp now. It's a black 7 Series BMW windshield tint. If we went from our traffic stop, we got PC for a flight over.
2: Unit approximate location 2750 Northwest 56 Avenue. 1020 via Phase 2, open line talking in the background. No answer on call back. Case is 1996.
1: 51
2: out of 96. 24, 405, 29 out of 36, 108. And there's no 1088 history.
0: 2246.
1: off at a commercial indicating to go westbound.

0: Alpha 490 at Bravo.
1: This is going to be a 1054 Maddox 307. It's going to be full block BMW. Advising they were going southbound, exiting commercial. Florida tag of Foxtrot, I'm sorry, 49 Echo Whiskey Whiskey Kilo. 49 Echo Whiskey Whiskey Kilo. It looks like Margate is following, advising just exited commercial, going westbound. That's how the disarms are normal.
0: Yeah, it's a cop. I'll call him best.

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1: Ground 4.
2: Copy. Ground 4.
1: He's out. Delta 4, Jim. I'm out on the 38. Do we have somebody with the caller?
3: I'm about to go make contact.
0: 60, we're about 97 on the house. It's about she can stand by for.
4: Jason, Delta 43, advise on moving the 38 to TAC 1.
1: Yeah, move one of us to a different panel.
4: Test all units. All units not on the 1050 with the Yankees, switch over to TAC 1. All units not on the 1050 with the Yankees, switch over to TAC 1. 37 Yankee 2, advise your 1020.
0: Alright, still holding 3. The, approaching, I think this is 5-6-5 in commercial. 5-0-5, 5-0-5. Correction, 5-0-5. Ground 4.
1: So it's, you know, 4-0-9-7.
3: I'm sure you're 9-7-7-3.
0: Alpha 1, take care of it.
1: Copy. And that was Jack, 10-4. Copy.
3: 4 Alpha 2. I will be 51 to D519 with my 15. Gonna be black female. Be waiting for Deerfield District to go 0105.
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6: Alpha 1, we're here with you. He's driving normal right now. If you're good with it, we just wait for IR to come up before we try to affect another traffic stop. Over number 2, over number 3, about the, come up as like the 1700 block. Still at 7, now we're eastbound on Broadview Boulevard from Jericho.
0: Yeah, so for Mary was up once, so I don't know if he's, he was trying to get on, originally northbound on 7 from Atlantic, so I don't know where he's going to go now, but where he's not on Cypress.
6: 148, yeah, we're just, if you guys want to affect another one, or whatever you guys want to do, if you just wait till IR comes up, if you got to do something now, we understand. Now, we're eastbound number 2 lane on Cypress, over the bridge.
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6: We are on Cypress now, we're ready to stop down. Number 2 lane on 310. Detective Shaw, you said you just want to home base it and potential maybe bailout. You guys want to try it up again, number 3 lane, southbound 3-1.
0: Yeah, so on the other one, everybody was up, we got playing charges. Hopefully he tries home base in it now, we're going to hang loose. And hopefully then we can get him back.
6: 48, sir, number 2 lane through Prospect Road, so southbound 3-1 out. Go ahead, number 3. I don't know if you guys want to request a grappler. I think they got an airport district, Fort Lauderdale unit working. He's somewhere in that area. We're still southbound 3-1 out through Cypress Lake Drive, coming up on commercial.
0: Yeah, request grappler for Lauderdale, please.
6: Through commercial, number 1 lane, still southbound 3-1 out.
0: Both, you can clear out both, sure.
7: Okay, 10-4.
6: We're through 44th Street, 44th Street, still southbound, number 3 lane on 31 out.
8: Selling fentanyl, knows the subject, complaint is anonymous, and units 10-6, give us.
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1: 10-4, 22.
6: I want to, we're going to be eastbound 19th Street. You guys want to pass from Fort Lauderdale for this? Is it bail out?
4: Thank you, please.
6: So eastbound 19th Street through 28th Terrace, and we're at a 10-4, or southbound 28th Ave from 19th Street.
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0: southbound, 16 troops on 27 south.
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0: the vehicle's taking calls. They got a felony charges on it. Trying to just mitigate this. 311G, still southbound, 23rd off.
1: 10-4, they're patched, let me check. Fort Lauderdale, can you advise ETA reference unit with the grappler?
2: I'm at 21 Ave and 26, just trying to navigate the traffic right now.
0: Thank you, sir. We're going around the front edge. We're westbound, passing up the automotive sports.
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0: 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We are officially requesting them to respond.

0: That's a Broward, number 21, or number 2 regular lanes, passing up the exit ramp now, southbound I-95. And for units on this channel, just came on Black BMW, the large body, it's a signal 12, marking that DC-4, clean a loop. We're through Broward, number 1 regular lane, southbound I-95.
1: Yeah, not this one. 4, come here, 4-10-4.
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1: So far, you're getting 207. 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
4: that was in 207?
1: I'm sorry, what was that? That was in 0700?
4: Yeah, 0700.
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2: 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You have a wonderful night, man.
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0: 1-10-4, thank you, ma'am. We appreciate it. Let me get back to you. Can you just get a 52? We're coming up to the interchange for 595. Going on right now.
1: 10-4.
0: Pop 1 to the Fort Lauderdale Grapple unit. He's driving normal with traffic, just whenever you get a chance, just 52, please.
5: FHP advisor can't give us an APA.
1: I'm just occurred at 2701 with Sunrise Boulevard at Sitco. Came into the 911 hang up 1020 VOP. Received a Duke call advising that a vagrant was outside for 20 minutes, possibly going 57, a black male, green shirt, white pants. The female caller called back. Confirmed the 1020, then said that someone tried to 41 her, then possibly said hold on the open line, still open line, nothing else heard. The best is attempting to call back in addition to units to respond advice. Five for one, I'll show you 1051. 39 on the air.
6: 4-5-7, 10-50 is going to be another level. You can do the 13 back in the queue. Make sure I'm there, right?
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7: 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We're trying to get information on a 41.
1: 10-4, sir. Try to call back Delta 11. They advise that it keeps going to voicemail. Any additional units to quick respond in 94 with 5 Alpha 1?
7: 4 Delta 11, check with 5 Alpha 6.
1: 5 Alpha 6?
6: 5 Alpha 6, unit has another.
0: Something like a Sheridan Street exit.
5: 10-4.
0: It's exiting 95 from Sheridan Street.
8: West Hollywood. I'll find out.
0: Well, can you go check with Hollywood dispatch, please? See if they got a grappler working, they can respond. We're coming up for a late at the exit ramp, and we are westbound Sheridan from I-95. And we're northbound 290, north 290 from Sheridan.
6: She's still
1: 97 on tape? Doesn't matter. She was 97 when she called in. But again, she put the bus on hold, been disconnected, and they can't get back in touch with her. Copy, northbound 95.
8: I'm getting off now. I'll go back north.
0: Thank you, sir.
2: I know Mark, if you want to be goodbye, you know Mark.
0: Yeah, exiting Sterling. Here, guys. Exiting Sterling. Coming up to it.
4: Northwest 49F 54 time checks.
0: Sterling. And now pulling into Oakwood parking lot, and we're southbound Oakwood from Sterling.
2: I don't like Mercedes. It's kind of right in front of my mom up in Swift.
0: The older model, is it? If we're still southbound on Oakwood, and any work on Hollywood responding dispatch?
5: What patch with them?
2: Not a light Mercedes. That was good. It's hard to see. I didn't want that.
0: I probably want to Hollywood. Good evening, guys. Black BMW, big body, signal 12 PC for Selena Lou from Margie. We're southbound Oakwood Boulevard. It's coming up as like 3,000 Oakwood.
2: All right, I'm right at the bridge entrance to Oakwood, so if he pops out here, I'll be right here.
0: 48, sir. We're still making his S-trans over here. Going over the bridge now. 26 Ave and southbound. The driver is bailing, and we're running. Northbound, jumping in the back driver's side of this white BMW. Or Mercedes, I'm sorry, white Mercedes. And we're northbound. 26 out.
2: Hollywood, stick with BMW, I'm gonna go north with Mercedes.
0: With the Mercedes, he's trying to turn around here. He didn't realize probably there's a dead end. He's coming back southbound, middle of the buildings. Alright, and still southbound on 26 South. And Pop 1, everyone, front four. We're still southbound 26 South, coming up to the initial location.
5: Copy, 1 to custody from the BMW.
0: Well, there's nobody in custody as far as we know, ma'am. We're northbound on Oakwood Boulevard.
5: Advisor was one in custody.
0: We have the driver jumping in the back seat of this white Mercedes. We're staying with the white Mercedes. Can anybody advise? We don't have radio communications. We only hear you. We're passing up, looks like the Home Depot on Oakwood.
2: Hey, we're still here.
1: I got a marker with you.
0: Number one. Confirming your PC failure to stop standing, Detective Shaw.
2: Yeah, if you got a driver going in the back of the Mercedes, that's what I'm going for. I'm sticking with you guys on that. We'll have one more unit go to the bailout of the BMW, please, for jurisdiction.
0: Okay, we're coming up to Sterling. We're westbound on Sterling from Oakwood. Everybody's 10-4 back there at the initial bail location, correct?
1: 10-4 right there at Oakwood at that turn.
0: Okay, thank you. And we're northbound 95 from Sterling. We need a 52, ma'am, from FAEP, please. Requesting them to respond.
1: 10-4.
3: We got white friends got a 95 north from Sterling.
0: And we're coming up to Griffin now. Still northbound 95, passing up to Griffin off ramp. Holding number 4, regular lane, northbound 95, going over the bridge now.
9: I've got a guy running southbound 26 towards Sheridan, white tank up.
0: And our driver for the PC for fleeing elude from that vehicle had a jacket on. Jumped in the back seat, driver's side of this white Mercedes Benz. We're still northbound, coming up to the interchange.
10: Hey, Hoffa, confirming Mercedes still northbound on 95.
0: 10-4, can you guys read us? We're northbound I 95. We're about less than a quarter mile out from Rainier Boulevard, Marion Mile.
5: Yes, I just found a driver in custody. Driver got into the backseat of the white Mercedes that's northbound I 95, approaching 595.
1: Margaret, can you untouch Hollywood?
3: 48 is a black Kia as well that signals well down. It's like Bravo Tango 8.
11: I copy, the weather's not involved. So we have one in custody from the vehicle, the one female, or is there a second party?
0: Have one. We're going to follow this vehicle. We're about just over a quarter mile off from Broward Boulevard. This is white Mercedes-Benz. We're northbound I-95. We're just going to need a 1052 from Florida Highway Patrol, please.
5: They're saying they don't have anyone available.
0: Thank you, ma'am. Looks like we passed up the Broward Boulevard exit. We're still northbound I-95 going underneath Davie Boulevard now. And actually, I apologize, we passed up another exit. We're exiting off here at Broward Boulevard. Exiting Broward Boulevard off ramp from I-95.
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12: cover running 29.
0: 29
12: out, 4-3, 10-29. Florida Tech, Fox Truck, Delta November, Sierra, 9-2, should be coming back to RAF 4-0.

0: And scratch that, will be westbound. Westbound Broward Boulevard and I-95 northbound off ramp.
1: I-80 Northwest 31st Terrace. And has a history of 57 addiction, 54 on being violent at this time. Request help for her. The subject name is Shauna Weber, 21 years of age. Black female, birth insurance, purple pants. Collars out on the porch. We did receive a call right there advising that the subject may try to leave. From her apartment 1, case of 985.
0: What's
1: in for? 22. And we advise that it's going to be officer safety. One is going to be a direct hit for 3980 Northwest 31st Terrace.
2: We're 48 out there. You should update it to a 51 for now.
1: 10-4, you advise you're going to be 48 on the... The history, the office is 50, 10-4.
2: That's 10-4.
1: 10-4, 2316.
2: Problem 13.
3: Reference to a vehicle in the flood at 10:50. The vehicle then bailed out onto the white Mercedes. Pop 1, other units are behind it. This is for 1043 at this time. They're northbound 30 out from 2. This is for 1043 at this time. And the follow units are 0 normal 2316.
4: It's going to be 10-3. It's going to be 10-3 reference to District 17.
5: Received 2 calls from an L.E. Rosario. She's requesting you to call her. She can't get into her neighborhood.
2: Yeah, you know, I've seen 745.
4: 15, copy, make your way live.
6: 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She's running around.
4: 10-4, copy.
2: He's at 76-0-49 to fire rescue and open up a 68 at the same 1020. Sorry, John. That worked. I'm 197, where you at? Hey, we walked up to the front here. Every single one of us definitely heard a female screaming. For you.
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0: Also, ma'am, we're westbound on Broward, about the 3400 block now. And we're through 36 out, still westbound guard number 3 lane. Going to be approaching 441. We're northbound on Stairway 7.
6: Northbound Stairway 7.
0: Power 1, we are through Northwest 3rd Street, northbound Stairway 7. Plantation, are we touched?
4: 10-4,
0: guys, good evening. White Mercedes-Benz sedan through 5th Street, northwest, still, or northbound off 07. One of the passengers is a PC for Flino route, and it's a signal 12.
6: As well.
0: eastbound on 8th Place from North State Route 7. Southbound 39th Ave and back eastbound on 8th Place. This vehicle is being driven by a black male with a white t-shirt and light colored pants, and the front passenger was a dark skin male with a black hoodie. We're slowing down in front of, they're both bailing. Vehicle still on eastbound. I'll say with both of them like that. They're running westbound, guys, at 3731. 8th Place, now 3741. They're underneath the overhang. 741, northwest 8th Place. We saw them going up into the carport area at the front.
7: Okay, Andrew, coming up.
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0: Yeah, you want to run adjust the car. It's on the curb down there. They're holding at the house. 3741 8th Place. You're passing up.
8: Somebody just one Delta 20, go ahead.
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6: 27 at the signal 20 house. I have 3 and 5 with me.
8: Yeah, for sir.
9: Well, all the 3, we could change it to a 1798 Alpha. Just from the Alpha.
8: Definitely.
0: 3741 Northwest 8th Place. You guys are running up to it now.
7: Off the 10-9 direction of travel for bailout.
0: They ran westbound into the front area of that house right there. 3741 Northwest 8th Place.
9: They had that run out the back. Carport clear.
0: We never saw them break that house. 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
7: Contact to the carport.
0: Can
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4: Hold. 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
9: Thank you, one, yes.
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4: One's a black male wearing a white shirt and blue jeans.
9: I'm in Delta 7.
7: Right.
9: For our references, bailout that Margate was behind. They're requesting assistance. Part of his assistance, they're at 3741 Northwest 8th Place.
4: Alpha 6.
7: I have a black female 1015 one time on board 51 Buscombe Main. 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
4: One black female to Buscombe Main. Starting mileage is 015. 2324.
6: What should we do?
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1: Alpha 5 Sigma 38 at 760 Southwest 67th Avenue. Oliver's the son advised that he is mental and he is yelling and screaming and breaking her items. The desk can hear the male yelling in the background. Subject is Travis Brown. He's going to be in the living room in his boxers. 54 Signal 0, case number 829.
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1: F4.
3: Seven five two zero. The 107. Have a good night.
1: Thanks, traffic 23. Can I have 6 out of 10 4?
4: Base 22, approximate location 2271 Northwest 58 Terrace. This may be at base 2. Female caller arguing in the background and asked for 1020, said it was an apartment complex, but doesn't know the address and then hung up. No voicemail, no answer on callback. Case is 2003.
1: Ten four.
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3: 4501 North Ocean Drive, North Antics.
1: Yeah, 1223.
4: And Alpha 1. Is there any Hollywood units on this channel by chance? The Yankee units. You might want to check with one of the Hollywood guys. They might have gotten a decent look on the black BMW driver that he bailed from the white Mercedes. I think there's a unit somewhere in the immediate vicinity.
5: So, where's your thing, guys?
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0: We're going to be taking a day on the 38. We're going to copy 13P at the same 1020. It's going to be a black male wearing a white shirt, gray shorts on a black bike.
4: Copy. Taking a day on a 13P verbal for a 13 person, 2334.
0: 45 is going to be out with me.
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4: Okay. Just a little Sterling. 95 southbound, Sterling eastbound, make a left, go northbound on 26 Ave, you'll run into it. Can't miss it.
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8: 2335.
9: 10-0-9-10-6-1.
8: Hello.
9: 337.
8: Dan, I'm 51
9: that way. Yeah, you just... 25 with Hollywood, please. Get the females info, and we're good from there. Tommy, I think we're good. I appreciate everything.
10: Yes, sir. Marguerite, Hollywood Plantation, everybody on channel. Good job. For real. Dispatch will be her call if you haven't pulled a 90 case, can you? And thanks for Charlotte sending your guys' stuff whenever you get a chance. We'll be planning back on another call.
9: We'll do, yes. Thank you, all agencies. I appreciate it. It's all work.
11: Thank you. Just verifying so I can update the call correctly. Both in custody at 3741 Northwest 8th Place.
9: Yeah, 10-4. Both driver of BMW and Mercedes are here.
11: Copy.
9: The rest of you need to go to 16 channel. Are we able to send, I think it was Sunny Isles Beach or whoever that was out to that 28 for 7-10?
11: Headquarters, give them a call.
9: I appreciate it.
10: I was wondering if Officer Bueno from Fort Lauderdale is on here. We appreciate you coming out, sir. Thank you.
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1: Cleveland 74 in 5 zone, call 1-1045. In reference to the previous case, 1407, it was a signal 51. I'd advise that they missed the call from PD, request unit 1045 again. All Eastside units are 10-6, so do have Merced available.
3: Alright, who's the F on the previous call?
1: 10 also 5, putting up the previous call. I'm showing him on the 79 delete.
3: Alright, you do hold it for 5, he can handle it. After your 78?
1: 10-4. Holding for 10 Alpha 5, 2342.
6: Is that with me?
16: Yeah, for OPB unit 67.
15: Well, Alpha 11, you can show myself in 1351 to 150.
16: Double. I want so many tires. 12, you still on?
7: I'm not eating the form. I'm 97 under 38.
15: The drive rate probably going on to put a whole unit in 6.
16: Zero.
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4: Two 75 Northwest 58 Terrace. Rapid shows 2226 Northwest 58 Terrace.
15: Yeah.
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15: Speak, please.
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15: Poplar.
7: And 14, show me the 51 there, VSO main, what's that off? Right, the email sign reminds me, 150.
1: All right, what her niece, Jemaya Williams, who's screaming, saying that she's with the PD. 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
19: 1045 Alpha 17, copy. Five Alpha 17, copy on the signal 20. Fox 783 is advising that there is going to be a black female, possible signal 20. She's at the main gate off of 27 Ave by D5, 1019. She's rambling. I hope you guys can respond.
11: 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It's going to be a 30 verbal 98 Alpha, 2347.
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18: 8-4-7, 39th Street, Riverside Hotel, Golf Lima, KL24, to come back to a white BMW, occupied on note. What is that with me?
19: What was it, cross 239?
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19: Copy.
11: Not a problem.
20: This is just an update. The possible signal 20, she walked towards on 27th Avenue and we no longer have a visual of her.
19: 541 for you.
9: Four. I'll be 51.
11: Copy, sure did, ma'am.
19: So I have units 2-42 in progress, Cypress eastbound, 995 just east of. It's going to be a male, flying in the median, playing with himself. Unknown description for the subject. Still trying to get further on it, but 12 Alpha 305, can you copy?
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5: 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I'll head back over there.
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6: Hello, Hotel Hotel. It is 4 out of no jurisdiction.
4: Copy. Foxtrot 73.
1: Yeah.
4: 15 Alpha 3. That's just west of 2724.
0: That's 10-4.
4: Alpha 1 for you.
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6: 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What's in the area, Papa?
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0: Alexander. So it's 26 in the Boulevard. I'm trying, or 26 Oakwood Boulevard.
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0: You're welcome, Joe.
1: 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Oh, 7, copy 16.
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0: Okay, thank you.
1: And just to verify, are you at the 1020 in Lauder Hill so I can update you?
2: Thank you,
1: 01. Delta 523. Go ahead.
2: That was a 13Z, 1200, North 7, north side of the lot. And the clear the contact. Echo, Bravo, Golf, 2903 on the Toyota.
1: Okay.

0: Maar zijn ze niet?
1: Vaak dan.
2: Five, 10-4.
3: Three world, 10-4.
1: 0-3.
3: Oh. That's healthy.
1: 10-98, 0-3. I have a 22 of the Bank of America in time zone, 41 Southwest 26th Ave. Employee calling in for a homeless male who was banging on the windows, trying to pull the door to get in, but he's refusing to leave the property and unit to 26.
3: First of all.
1: Okay, first of all.
3: Two-seven. You can close this one, Bravo. You should do one of that.
1: Copy, Bravo. And it's actually not the same as McDonald's, not Bank of America.
3: The one top is 227, McDonald's.
1: That is 10-4.
3: All right, 40 of them.
1: 10-4. This object is going to be a black male. Copy. This object is going to be a black male with a blue shirt, blue extreme shorts. He's now inside of the parking lot. I don't have any signal of zeros. He has a shopping cart. Okay, just give me 4151.
3: How are you?
1: 10-4. Copy, Alpha 4-5. What did you want me to do with the candle?
3: Can you just give me a rundown of the kennels, please?
1: No problem. Caller has 15 attempted complaining about son is mentally threatened. The attempts to break into the complainant 10-20 with his friends. She about to run the her doorbell, so she thinks he was 97. His name is Cleve Vincent, black male, possibly arrived via a taxi cab. I don't know if he was still 97 or not, and he's known to carry center zeros. States that he's a schizophrenic. He takes meds at ALF, and he resides at Hialeah. She did not see him at the time, and she's an 87-year-old female who lives alone.
3: Copy.
4: White shirt, gray sweatpants, but she was with older people and looked obviously lost. Female appeared to be lost, reference to being late, and it was walking around outside. Case is 102-786.
3: 443-10-343.
0: Who was it, did he?
3: Good.
0: Senator Westbrook, I'm 2-6, Delta, Mobile Yankee Delta, Gray, Chevy's, pickup truck, final knock picks.
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0: 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Me and 17 are at the address. 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
0: If they were set at the warehouse, they've gone too far, have them make a U-turn, pass the security gate. I'm going to be on the left-hand side on the employee parking lot.
1: 16.
2: 48. 9. 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
0: Sure do. 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
2: 48, we got them.
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0: whatever. Thank you.
1: On the 37 that I coded out, for some reason it's not showing on my side. And the time when it went up.
0: About 31 just occurred. It's going to be in 27 zone. 103 West Atlantic. Call is saying that he was breathing in this area. And a known subject signal 31 him. It's a known signal 20 and units 10-6.
1: 27, did you call 911?
0: Yes, he did.
1: Is it the same idea from earlier?
0: Same one.
1: I'm trying to find him.
0: Of course.
1: That 10-4.
0: The 2226, 58 Terrace.
1: See in the CAD that there's a duplicate call for 2221 North Rosario Terrace.

0: Right there. So you want me to cancel fireworks or have them stand by? Cancel for right now.
1: We're checking the previous 88. The issue of different 1020s, but that call just came back in and it's a new 1020, 2221, Northwest Fiber Terrace.
0: The dupe, we have another dupe call coming in right now, and this is showing an approximate location of 2271 Northwest Fiber Terrace. Caller called back cursing, heard by a female and a male voice in the background not responding to the desk for the day. And that just came in at 10015. To the 13 incident group at the 2221 Northwest Highway Terrace.
1: And for because 2271 is not a good 1020.
0: Stand for a copy.

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0: You're on West OPB and Northwest Ventures. On a Florida tag, Mike Zulu, Papa Zulu 08. And we have Rhyme open.
1: West OPB, Northwest Ventures, number 24.
2: One.
1: Step four.
2: Him running 7
1: Step four.

0: Buenas, Isabel.
1: Dale, Isabel.
2: Alpha 4, 3, Mr. 4.

0: Jason, are you in essential time?
1: I'm kind of trying to go on right now. I'm just trying to figure out who you're seeing
0: first. Can you verify your 1020 for me, please? Because we have the 2221 5 ATIs. Do I need the air? Are you 10-4?
2: Or attack 25 Charlie, Hotel Delta Charlie, and test to a black Toyota Camry occupied twice. So I'll be 2-6 with it.
3: 24-1700, you sample.
0: 10-4, when you all get back, that'll be about it. There's a separate 1020 that the female is actually at on 22nd court reference to the call.
4: 16, I don't advise if any additional.
0: For Alpha 37, do you need additional to reference to that 22?
1: Well,
0: you said it on the business. Additional unit for the side plus 22-12, I'll tell you 51.
3: Castle 021.
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0: Yankee to the Victor unit, then Hollywood, go car, car, please, or to attack four.
1: Dan, was that me?
0: And it's either on the tow slip, I'm giving the BMW key to Leo here. That way he can just have it for when the tow gets back.
1: Awesome.

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0: 48. Kevin.
4: Pass 4, we'll see if they're out.
1: We're good to release the 4. So that's that time for what we're clearing.
4: East Atlantic, I got one left. East Atlantic
2: 4, 101 East Atlantic. 6. 51. Just north of Southgate on University, Florida Tech, Golf Mike, Foxtrot, Hotel 59 on a blue Toyota Camry, occupied one time.
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1: That's 12.
4: Receiving a 13 vehicle, 800 Northeast 28th Street. Call is advising loud music from two vehicles, the SUV and a sedan. The pool area closes and they should not be there. Units are 10-6 on the east side. Can you rest? Vehicle on the slab. Is this out with you?
1: 10-4, we can get one more routine.
4: 10-4-5 is in route.
1: 10-4-6-10-50.
4: It's a clown coffee.
1: Number call Victor, Romeo 70. Red Hyundai Elantra, front door.
4: 4. 4.
1: 26, show me around.
4: 261.
1: 83, show me around.
4: 10-4.
1: Go ahead.
5: 43, just occurred, District 4, 7 zone, reference to a male, keeps taking his genitals out, possibly intoxicated, 5-minute time delay, units are 10-6. To us.
1: Double.
5: 10-4.
1: Very safety.
5: Over. 402, last one.
0: 18 out.
5: What was across 18?
0: Off.
5: Yeah, what was across of that?
0: Flower Boulevard in 18 hours.
5: Copy that.

0: That's 11 later.
1: I got a signal 20. Complaints calling in for their goddaughter, 19 years of age. She has a mental breakdown and wants to go to the hospital. No weapons involved. Units are 10-6. Give us.
0: What unit is here? What unit starts on?
1: Devil.
2: Father, I'm on this landing. 5-6, 4-5.
3: 10-4.
1: Copy. Start off 11, I'll 10-4.
0: Eight.
3: 10-4. Alpha 9, Alpha 8, Sigma 22 disappeared with a weapon commercial in Northwest 31st Avenue, southbound lanes. The complainant advised he's doing a repo on the subject, and a 2025 Hyundai Tucson pulled a Sigma 0 gun on him. The complainant advised subject is following him. The complainant is going to be in a black tow heat recovery. He's passing commercial. Black male subject, last seen wearing a black sweater. Advised he's also Sigma 0 gun on him. Now he's passing 41st and southbound lanes.
4: Okay, 10-4. We still landing with the complainant?
3: 10-4.
4: Okay, let's see if we can get a 10-20 on where the accident occurred.
3: Fine, I think. 10-4. Second copy of the 79 in progress. The 79 in progress at the 4421 North Federal Highway, unit number 313. The caller advises her roommate's friends at 97. Meaning to beat her up if she doesn't go outside. Alpha 24 copy.
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0: female subject and to kill the complainant. I don't know where the subject went. Black male dreads, unless he went a gray sweater, gray SUV, subject had something black in his hand, unknown if it was a cell phone or a gun. They were giving you the 1016 device. And I'm also receiving a 13 person at war zone, 328 Southwest 80 Terrace, and it's advising a caller about a black male is ringing her doorbell, about she's not home. Request, this is a transfer from PBS, so stay receiving. Can you advise?
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1: So that call will be coming from Fort Lauderdale vehicle. 10-4,
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1: We haven't checked the updated notes because of the 22. I'm sorry, the 79. 1 second. His advice to respond 1019. Advice, he's 51 1019, and the vehicle is still behind him.
0: John 4, I'm all updated 1020. Where are you at right now?
1: We'll attempt to find out.
0: Zulu, Juliet, Whiskey, should come back to a Brown and Palmer. 1, I'll get that.
2: 10-4, West Brown and 2-2, Unit 4-9-4.
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3: Juliet 911, approximate location 901 Northwest 31 Avenue. 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
1: Harris?
4: 34.
5: That's how we're going to make
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2: Not 10-4. Alpha 6, 10-4.
0: You 10-4, he was on attempted, you were Alpha 3. Do you have
2: him? 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
0: 7-5, none of your pops.
1: 0-37. Receiving a 49 audible, 5333 North Dixie Highway. Commercial audible for back motion, also reevaluating on calls holding, 10 for the hold.
0: 49, and then C5 available. How do you hold for that? There's someone inside the residence. Yeah, I just made 2-5 with them.
1: I'll turn 4.
0: 4 so far.
1: 10.
6: 4-1-0-9-7.
1: 0-3. I have reference that people being loud and cheering. I only have Alpha 7.
0: Yeah, hold it for 94.
1: 10-4.
0: South to 17, I'm OIC. I'm 48 to the call, 10 for old.
1: Sure, thank you. And 37 off of 40 of us.
0: 7 from Boulevard Champion.
1: 10 for.
3: Delta 6. 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
0: For juveniles jumping between the balconies. Advise they're jumping from the third floor to the second floor, going back and forth. 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Case 1382.
1: Yes, sir, John.
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0: Good.
1: Time is approximate location of 1383 Northwest 33rd Street. It was came from a disconnect to 88. Cases 4143.
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0: What 13 units so far?
1: Where's number you, Council Trust?
0: So far, copy, Council Trust.
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2: So far, you said 2041 56?
1: Northwest 56, yeah.
2: Copy, 2481. And just for 743, the updated note she was, it was a pink apartment building that was two stories. Advised she was in unit 11. And rapid showed, please recheck it out. Rapid shows 2221 Northwest 58 Terrace.

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2: Pull off the three, he's going to have no signals when he volunteered any in custody.
0: 10-4. 12, that's 11 for you.
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2: Forrest, I'm voluntary. 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
0: 10-4.
1: 0-4. Seven, Quebec, 6-10-4.
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1: Seven, 7 9 IU 10 19.
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1: 0-49.
0: 10-4, 0-49.

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0: 51.

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1: 4.
0: Yes. Stand by for roll call. Again, all units switch to 11 Alpha. Stand by for roll call. Yeah. That's your area to stand by for your roll call. 11 Alpha 10.
2: 10.
0: 11 Alpha 11.
1: 11.
0: 11 Alpha 12.
1: 12.
0: 11 Alpha 13. 11 Alpha 14.
1: Yeah.
0: 11 Alpha 15.
1: 15.
0: 11 Alpha 16. 38.
1: The one in 5-7?
0: It's 10-4, 6-3-48. Are you still holding?
1: Yeah, I'm a 48. The next person's good with an 8, please send that way. It's been holding for a while.
0: 10-4, it has. 0-53.
1: I haven't verified that address. Does he mean going on the street?
0: Hello, 50.
1: Yeah, but they're not streets.
0: Copy. I see it. 11 Alpha 9?
3: 9.
0: 11 Delta 16?
1: Delta 16.
0: 11 Delta 18? 381?
1: 4 Tech, Foxtrot, Echo Zulu, India, 3-6. I'll start at one time.
0: So, what kind of vehicle?
1: It's going to come back to a Ford Expedition or another Ford Explorer.
0: Come on.

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0: Copy, thank you. Attention all units, Area 2 roll call has been completed. All units has been accounted for 055 hours.
2: Alpha 23 moves, Alpha 5 together.
0: Sugar, Edward.
1: 401 Southwest 15th Street, Center State. I don't think so.
0: Gonna be 4121.
1: 1401 Southwest 15th Street, extend the city. Sorry, you can go down with all of them, thank you.
0: Copy, that's Infinity 856. Dispatch on please, sir. 256. Tab 4, it's going to be 15 hard channels west of us. The location is going to be 4174.
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0: Tab 4, it's going to be Papa, and the 22 noise is going to be for 601 on Federal Highway. It's referenced to a lot yelling and cheering. Okay, it's going to be 4170.
2: 15, can you pass on 40, please?
0: You're clear.
2: Okay, thank you.
0: You're welcome. And Alpha 1 and 11 Alpha 2, copy 22 North.

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1: 10560, 45, North University, here for number 4. Temperature 51, and this one is going to be reference to Jemiah Jackson. Copy, 97.
0: Alpha, excuse
1: me. 11 Alpha, 23.
0: I'm sorry, I'll have 13 vehicles. Black Green WX5, what time?
1: What's your 10-20?
0: Same as the 68.
1: It's 10-4, you're going to be going to spot 94?
0: 20, I'll be wrong.
1: 10-4.
0: 12, I'm in a row.
1: Jeffrey. 25-4-5 Plymouth University, caught about as loud music coming from the unit, and the volume only getting louder, unit senses.
3: Hold on. Sorry, tonight.
1: 5451

0: First thing, it was Vanessa 68 for 3540 Northwest 35 Terrace. Caller on 745, requesting guidance for 17-year-old daughter. I think she's being used by bad people, but is refusing to say what happened. Again, you know, 76.
1: Temporal.
0: Stand for the cue.
2: In Waterhill. If you're at the border of Tanner, can you see if a District 7 unit can 56 me out here is 94?
0: 7 Alpha 8.
3: 7 Alpha 8, we'll be 51. What's the address again?
0: 5420 Northwest 87th Ave.
2: Northwest 85th Ave.
0: Town 4, Northwest 85th Ave. Town Fort. Give me 1711 Delta
3: 17.
0: Okay. Just readvising after the 22 noise, we're still holding in the 5 zone with units being 10-6. Town Fort. Town Fort, you're good.
3: Again, I've had to 684-4433 book on Business Drive, the time checks.
0: 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I'll be 4433
3: book on Village Drive, case can be 490. 11 after 13, 68, pop the cup under.
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2: 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I live
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3: Delta 6, are you for down the 51 holding?
4: Are we able to hear you? Northwestern was 38, respond to the 51.
3: To Northwestern, is it clear? Alpha 11 as well, can you clear the 38 and copy the 51?
2: Yeah, okay, fine. Hello. Hello.
3: 106.
0: Jan 497 PW.
3: Four,
2: office. Did the caller state that she's checking out a flight in Sunrise?
3: That's 10-4.
2: I'm in Glen Line.
3: Hello, Buffer 22, you're on. Did you want me to code that?
2: Yes, ma'am, send it wrong. Okay. Hello.
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0: I'll be back on mute. 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
1: 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Are you still 10-6 on it or code it? 13 coming up.
0: First evening, are you for an audible? 5021 West Apple Park Boulevard, is any reference to a residential bird? Units are 10-6.
2: First fellow.
0: 7-4-1-1.
2: Unable to make contact with anyone in reference to 38. If you could go to the 74. So the 3 call, Matthew, Bravo, kind of business.
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3: Coming from Bang from West Temple Road. Anonymous caller advising by 237, subject walking and screaming and yelling. No additional 43 reference. Subject is near the Chevron, white male wearing black clothing, last seen headed northbound on Banks. Case number 19660.
2: 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You can show me 51.

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0: Alpha 30. 51.
2: Can you
0: guys? Hold it.
2: Tell Bravo 14. Are you off of that call?
3: Alpha 5 is a little bit primary right there. I'm not from that call.
2: Back, well, I'll show you clearing.
1: Yeah, one tilted.
3: Police,
2: reference 5
3: vehicle.
2: 10-4, reference is 79, clear you off that call, or leave you still on it, and 51 to police.
3: Yeah, clear me off that call.
2: 10-4, 51 to police.
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1: 15. Can we confirm that it disconnected 88, US 10-6?
4: Next level.
1: 115.
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3: I think I made this a 13 incident, Bravo. 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
7: 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There's a unfounded. We just ended at 29. Myself and Alpha 3, Loopy System.
6: Sam, what is 10 of the initial booking of 71? Again, it's Spirit 143. It's going to be at 5021 West Oakland Park Boulevard, Unit 1. Advise at the point of activation was the panic app. The key holder is a Wayne Taylor. However, there was no response. Case number is going to be 1010.

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0: So we're going to have your 1050. 4th, 27th, Terrace, and Northwest 1st Street. Florida Tide 699, Kilo Victor. She'll come back for your black Hyundai. Won't occupy.
1: And so we're shooting at 27 Terrace and 1 Street. 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
0: Well,
1: I love 6-4-3-71.
0: That was rough.
3: Receiving the signal 911, approximate location 204 Southwest 3rd Court, 911 hang up, and also re-advise on the 38 verbal, all units are 10 seats.
4: Got it. Use the driver to attack one, please.
0: Yeah. So, at the jail?
1: 10-4.
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0: On teletype.
1: For when we retract that, that 10, that Tesla.
0: Last unit that tried to raise radio was 10-1-10-9.
2: It is 10-7.
0: Thank you.
1: It's most likely a repo.
0: Sure, employer, thank you.
1: For hitting me.
0: Alpha 4-3, you missing 4? Alpha 4-2, 10-4? 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
1: You can cancel.
0: Cancel. Her caller is a, from a tow company saying the operator, the driver is trying to tow a vehicle and people are trying to prevent the driver from taking the vehicle. Units are just... And he did not answer the door or the phone. Request PD assistance. Case number is 4184.
1: Ten
0: 4. 4-4-3-4, collect 4, Tempe.
1: Earlier, that would be face 1.
0: Tempe, again, just for units 1043, it's going to be at 3540 Northwest 50 Avenue. They're not sure which part of the parking lot the tow truck driver is in, but they're attempting to tow a Gold Ford Fusion.
1: Great.
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1: 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Third court, case number is 4169. You need to turn out a note on it?
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1: 7 Bravo 133. 6300 block of University. That'll be Florida Tide Echo 904 Sierra. Should come back to a like BMW identify one time. I'm just for the house.
0: South 46300 University 134. Seven up four. 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South 4134. Row 75 Northwest 36th Street, just west of 52F.
1: East. 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
0: 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It's going to be Florida Direct, Simtac, Delta, Zulu, Alpha, 6574. 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
3: In reference to the 36th call, did we ever get the name at all for a female caller?
2: Penny?
0: Good.
2: Well, just for your 1043, we have the signal 43 in 407 zone and the 60 in 404, units are all 10-6.
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1: Sir, 300 Black Alpha Commercial Boulevard eastbound on the Florida Sierra Golf Sierra Bravo 67. Just commit to a white BMW on the top.
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1: He left 1300 block of West Commercial. 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
0: 7 Alpha 2. It's going to be at the 6400 block of University, northbound, going to be Florida, Lima, Romeo Victor, X-ray 66, should come back to a gray Hyundai. I spy two times, I'm 10-4 Alibi.
1: 10-4, 6400 University, 147. Seven Alpha 2 Tech comes back to Silver Hyundai, clear and current.
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0: University Commercial. Southbound is going to be Florida, November Delta Golf, Quebec 2H, Quebec 2A, Gray. SUV occupied, Tucson, Alibi.
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0: Roll from D. Send out to a 13 vehicle. 7500 West Atlantic, 40 packs, 0 call from you, Oscar 7-4. Send back to a gray Honda 7. I'm sorry, just make sure I have some background. Was that 2500 or 7500?
1: 500.
0: Sorry, you said cut off. That's 500 West Atlantic or 2500?
1: 500 West Central.
0: Copy, I'm sorry about that. 500 West Central. You put that on your floor?
2: Funny, I'll be picking off the lead. I'm not even saying what
0: else. Over that.
1: 2-0 more, 9-7, 9-7 for the...

0: Yeah.
1: I may run mine back. The reason you might not be able to find it is due to it actually being an approximate 1020. It's only going to be from latitude 1 to 2 coordinates of the key holder themselves.
0: So yeah, you can show the camera thing off there. We're going to leave time for it for now.
1: Yeah, it is.
0: Alpha 3. 10 verbal, 98
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0: Alpha 157. Just one for me.

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3: 10-4, thank you.
2: 10-4, 11 off 4. If you just want the units 10-4-3, are you going to be at the 2300 West 11th since they advised us where they were at? And even though the pay is showing something different.
4: Yeah, check the dispatch location and now I'm at the Walmart.
2: Yeah, but just be 3-10-4-3, rapid issue with that threat. So Walmart, the 2300 West on it.
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1: 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Hello, your signal 22 is coming in for the Grand Hotel, 4900 Northwest 9 Avenue, room 113. The only 1043 I have at the moment is that caller saying that he doesn't know what's going on in that room. Still waiting on further. Case number is 1224.
2: 710, I'll be in Hotel 22 myself.
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1: And what's that, Eddie? I'll show both you in 71 as well. 25. Seven Alpha 3, Greg Kia, clear and correct.
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2: 13 vehicle for 618 Anderson Circle. Well, if it's a 2021 or 2022 Honda Accord with the Florida tag of Romy Sierra Juliet Whiskey 81, five of the doors are open and cash and valuables and shoes are inside. He didn't see anyone go in and out of the vehicle. Case number is going to be 1421.
0: Hello.
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1: 10-4, Delta Air Flanagan's parking lot, unit 494.
2: Officer
1: 1065 on 22. 22 coming in at 2747 Northwest 9, please. Caller is requesting to have a male removed from our home. It's going to be a black male named Darian Paris Sr. He's going to be a black male that's seen wearing all black with dreads. Now she's requesting 1066, the male just left.
3: You can put me on that 68 with 4 Quebec 4.
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0: I don't have a computer issue. What's the vehicle description?
1: 2021 or 2022 Honda Accord. 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
0: And who's calling this in?
1: The security guard. You want to copy this 88?
2: Northwest 18th Ave, 324 Northwest 18th Ave, coming in from an anonymous caller. Reference caller stated she just called and is now advising the juveniles have moved on to the other side, stopping in the street, and there's females fighting. Caller advised she can't quite see, so she has no further 43, no weapons involved. Case number is 4194.
0: There's one.
1: 10-4-11-1594. 216. Are you still road 7 and sample?
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2: The white van, fee versus the black route for the spike. Case number is going to be 1422. Units to clear and respond.
1: CNT.
3: 10-498, CNT. 220.
2: Before Shane, 1051. Units to clear and respond with the dosing unit. Ten Alpha 9, clear that 13 vehicle responding with the Delta unit.
4: Yeah, Washington, you responded.
0: And 2012.
4: 2630.
0: ESL.
2: Just now. Send officers out 10-4.
1: 10-4.
2: Ranges, I'm trying to work on getting on DOT. The injury is at his hip is injured and the white band to head.
5: And for any different one direction, you
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0: 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Tag's going to be Florida 40 Delta Sierra Yankee Hotel on a silver Toyota Camry. I believe it's two times.
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0: Apple 34, final stop's going to be Royal Palm Northwest 63rd Ave.
1: 10-4, Royal 63rd Ave, final stop.
3: Ensign, that's 11, be advised, they're advising that he saw no tag when he went to the van and went towards him to school. It was a Creole speaker.
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2: 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So that was 13, just circulate the federal error. 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
1: Wait.
2: Vehicle may have damages.
3: Damage to the windshield in the lower area, and there was some scratches on the hood, but outside of that, there was no significant damage.
1: Tony, do we have a suite number?
0: 54, I only say English produce. Seven off of 3, 10-4.
1: 10-4.
0: 10-4, 2-3-1.

0: Roger, you're 77.
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3: Ebola? 5-1, let me check their call.
0: Kansas
3: City, what's
0: that? Yeah. 2-3.
3: The 3 Bolo 54, they still didn't provide any tag 43 or anything, and the patient's denying injuries at this time also.
0: What are you, thank you.
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0: Name.
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0: Provide 5-10-65 with anything incident. 1631 South Federal Highway, 1631 South Federal Highway, unit number 507, call's name is Even. Caller advising there is police outside his apartment, therefore a crime that has been committed by a person who attempted to steal identity. Caller talking very fast, hard to understand. Case number is 4199.
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0: 3051 Northeast 12th Terrace, 3051 Northeast 12th Terrace. Call his name is Deborah. His college reported is 6 teenagers hanging out in her driveway and in her yard. Complainant stated she reported this incident earlier. Reference the same group. Requesting for them to be removed off the premise. Case number is 4201. Hello.
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4: Black male, Prince Howard, 5'3", 100 pounds, nursing on a black short and black shirt, while going on foot, had a liver transplant recently and discharged on June 3rd. May have cancer and has ADHD.
2: Comfort, 242.
5: This is Janai, you just sent a copy, a signal 8 Bola authority of Lar Hill. Would be a rush to a signal 8 from 1806 Northwest 14th Ave. You know, but had a liver transplant recently and was discharged on June 3rd. May have cancer and has ADHD. And the Bolo, heading to make 255 on air, 242.
2: Seven off two, Bravo, 242.
6: Eleven ten.
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1: 7 Alpha 7 advised.
2: Eight
1: minutes. Alpha, do you need another step it up? 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
4: 74, 6-10-51, 507 Northeast 6th Street, with no check at 245. 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

0: 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It's going to be South State Route 7 and the 1100 block on a Florida Delta Lima 98 Zulu uniform on a red Toyota.
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0: Signal 51-1140, North 07 at the McDonald's. Customer is not being served and is refusing to leave the drive-thru. They're being disrespectful to the employees. One black male, one black female, and another black male. All three are in the white sedan. They're requesting for removal. Unknown on 0, case 2017.
1: Both units 51.
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4: 7-8, I need some units over in the gym. It's got multiple people on. Well, 15 P's, 10-31, but going through the golf course, turn from now.
2: 10-4. There's 10-3's. We're up 7-8, 10-31 on the golf course.
0: We're seeing a 31 just occurred, approximate location, 5636 Northwest 13th Street. Caller advised unknown 1020, advising a male hit her in the face and jumped on her. Advised that some extent 97, units are 76.
4: A dark colored hoodie. They're on the north side of the building.
5: Okay, answer the phone call out of Moss, please.
0: Ten-4, and just for your 43, updated to a 30, just occurred. It was someone she was seeing. They're on the 68. They're out with 13 P's.
6: Advisor, welcome here. You can have a more efficient response.
0: Unit.
7: I'm Padwalk Drive North, facing the lake behind me.
0: Hello, Alpha 26, 10-4.
8: Okay, so check.
0: 10-4. Hello, Alpha 26, unit 10-4.
7: And somebody said that in the canal back there. And then the rest, you can just fill it.
2: 10-4 for Pine Walk and behind the...
7: Oh, no, I'll take Pine Walk and Crestwood.
2: 10-4, 101.
4: We got a 48 to the rear back here.
2: 10-4.
3: Alpha 34, I'm actually on scene. You can cancel my traffic stop.
2: 10-4. 3-4, can you take Pine Walk?
3: Pine Walk Drive, just south of McDivitt.
2: 10-4. And unit 4, 29th and 75th.
7: Officer, I'm headed that way.
2: 10-4.
4: 7-8, just for Wish 43, last time we saw them, they were going southbound from the north side of the building, and then we lost them to the bush trying to get the truck to stop us. The 48 is going to be to the north side, where we've had all the other 21s.
7: Is that on the east side or west side of the property?
4: To the west side and southbound.
0: You called a 13 incident?
8: 2-4-9.
0: 10-4. What are your attention on 11 off of 2-5? It's 2-5 zone. 801 Northeast 33rd Street, 801 Northeast 33rd Street, the St. Elizabeth Gardens. Unit number is an Alpha 219. Caller advised at 1020. Apartment is doing something that seems a little disturbing. She isn't sure what they're doing, but they're plotting on people. Caller advised they're making noises. She hears them say, okay, let's get her next before she leaves. Okay, grab her now. Caller's with the security officer. They're waiting outside the apartment at this time. Case number is going to be 4209.
7: Yeah, never.
8: And just be advised, it's going to be a possible signal 20.
0: Copy, possible signal 20. 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
8: For you.
0: Stand for. 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
9: 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And for the last call, 98 Bravo.
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3: Hopefully you guys got a perimeter set in Canada.
4: 10-4, we have canine set and perimeter set.
3: 40, we'll be in route momentarily. We're just finishing up a heat down here in Fort Lauderdale.
4: 10-4.
0: Canine 2 to canine 2.
1: Three five being nice in there. 3 o'clock. Unit 397. Somebody is 97.
5: Just say you're 48. I'm not sure if you guys seen the note.

0: Season 4, can you advise Alpha 35 that Info is requesting her to switch back over in reference to the previous call she was on?
1: Okay, reference that call to Alpha 37 so you can get the information.
0: 10-4. Alpha 37?
2: 37, I'll be switching on.
0: 10-4.

0: The MAC 300.
1: Silence, 10-4.
2: Yeah, 10-4, Seals, Carolina Club.
1: 10-4, Dave. We are about 2.5 out.
2: 10-4.
1: And Papa One, two outstanding, what's the description of them?
2: Two outstanding, one time, dark hoodie, light hair, light skin Hispanic, no additional 4,300 seconds. 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
3: Oscar 4 Fox Victor Tango Kilo. Should come back to a Toyota. I don't know.
0: Unit Fanatic 4, OBB not to have.
2: One.
0: 2-4.
1: I think the car's leaving the fairways because that's where they usually park.
3: Parks.
2: 10-4 Kennedy.
0: Hey, it's coming in for the 7-Eleven at 600 Eustoken Park Boulevard. Only 1043 I have is that a subject of stealing in the store. Still waiting on further. Case number is 1227.
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5: 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I'll show you is 10 Fox Shot 20.
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0: I have what's coming in as a 13 person in progress of a days in 1595 West OPB. A caller saying that someone who is unknown is in the caller's room refusing to let the caller in. I only have one left that unit available.
1: Or is he not getting a clear assist unit?
2: We'll be wrapping up in a short time. We'll be here. We'll finish the call for two hours.
0: What?
1: So what does show me around today?
0: 10-4, 12-11, I'll say 71. 12-11, 10-65 on the 13 person. 10-48, show me around. 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
2: Thank you.
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1: Right.
0: It's going to be at 2560 Northeast 11th Court, 2560 Northeast 11th Court. Unit number W as in whiskey, reference signal 39, yelling and screaming, case number 4211.
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0: That's 10-4, Riverside 13-3, is it 21?
1: Not really sure. The only time 43 I have is that the caller assumed that somebody might be in the room refusing to let the caller in and say that the door is locked. But nothing was heard or seen. You're clear.
0: 219.
2: 309, 10-4.
0: Hey, that 3 balls on the ground announcements given.
3: Tamper, dogs on the ground.
0: I'm tracking with him.
3: Tamper.
1: Tamper, Susan. Hello, show me 97 in the area. How much 97 in the area? 4 Alpha 7, what are you trying?
0: Thank you.

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1: Roger, 71.
2: I'm a super, we're going to have one white female detain reference signal 20.
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0: 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There's like a little detached building, and I'm just on the west side of that.
1: So far, we got you.

0: 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The roadiness are clearing it out just because there's broken glass all over.
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0: 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So I got a 48 to one of the side doors. Can you keep the air at 10-8 until 94 gets here?
1: Tom 4, 48, air's 10-8, 317. Eleven Alpha 16, Tom 4.
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2: Hot cars, like a park in this neighborhood, in the neighborhood just south, and then walk through your neighbors.
3: Bob 1, funny you say that. We were just discussing hot cars. There's really only one. It's a Corolla nose in. The second parking lot up against that canal bank in the Crestwood, off to Crestwood Terrace. I'll try to get a tag in a second.
2: Going off 9.
0: 9, go ahead.
2: Can you show me your route? 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
2: Of course, 31 Delta, Drew, Kilo, Sierra, checking.
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1: 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Can you tell me who's registered to?
3: 10-4 Tag, Echo Romeo Uniform, Lima 98. It's a gray Chrysler for Joseph Cole out of Pompano. Expired 5626, 5429.
1: So there's a parking lot over here.
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0: 6'5", 170 pounds, should be wearing a black shirt, red and yellow boxes with the word Cheetos on it. She suffers a bipolar, and she doesn't know how to swim. First name, Kaylee, Kilo Alpha, Yankee Lima, Echo Echo. Middle name, Andrea, Alpha November, Delta Romeo, Yankee Alpha, last name, Palmer, Papa Alpha Lima, Mike Echo Romeo, date of birth, April 26, 2011, unknown direction of travel, method of travel on foot.
1: Delta Romeo, what's handling?
0: Handable, last meeting at 1 a.m.
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0: One. Just for my 43, you're going to be on Southeast 1st Street and Southeast 10th Avenue.
1: I'll be on Southeast 21st Ave, and across streets are going to be Southeast 1st Street and Southeast 10th. I'll be doing traffic enforcement going southbound.
0: 10-4. First.

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0: Officer, just be advised, I have an Uber driver here, and I stopped, so she got a notification for a pickup for a 1020 of 3320 Pine Walk Drive. So it doesn't come back to like a house or an apartment, it's just a location of where the person is asking to be picked up at. First name is Chris.
1: Is there a name and age for the passenger?
0: He said Uber doesn't allow for the information. It just has the first name of Chris.
1: Four.
2: 329.
3: Yeah, around Piper Point area.
4: Delta 4, definitely that should be Coral Key.
1: Delta 4, 98 Alpha.
2: 98 Alpha. 330. How much is 71? How much is 71? 12 initial, sir?
1: That'll be a 1675 West Surfing Park Boulevard.
5: That Uber driver pick up is, and we got nothing there, that pretty much be it.
4: 10-4.
6: Yeah, Josh, I'm working. I'm out here on the outskirts going into the fairways. He's giving me absolutely nothing coming in here.
5: Copy.
7: Problem. 3320, probably going to be the clubhouse. There's one, I believe it's a, yeah, there's some male red, like, swimming trunks. It's just got out of the jacuzzi. Besides that, I don't see anybody, pulsing around.
4: Singapore.
3: Yeah, three, I had eyes on him. It's not going to be our subject.
8: So it's the 3320 Pine Walk address. Should be the third building all the way to the west and the apartment complex there.
2: Good. We're receiving what's going on with 79-2830 Somerset Drive. I don't have a time delay. Caller only stated that a female in the neighborhood threatened to kill him. Nothing further, units are 10-6.
8: Temporal hold. Do you have any call history from that number?
2: Let me double check. Stand by.
4: Three three two zero.
2: What
7: do you think?
2: Hello, Malfoy,
7: before I buy. Southeast 9th Street,
2: in front. Southeast 9th Street, in front at 333.
3: In front of me, I think there's a male just swinging around on your right-hand side, if I'm not mistaken, by the lake.

0: one of the other units I'm seeing. Is there an apartment number for the 7941 address?
1: 15 Alpha 5.

0: for an apartment number?
1: 48.
0: Yeah, 4334.
1: I mean, are we okay with filling this Uber driver in on what's happening, let him go pick him up, and then just run a stop on him?
0: There's the apartment 102, reference people talking loudly on the porch of the apartment, case 1365.
1: What
0: do you know about something? 10-4.
1: 48. 10-4-3-35. Feed yourself. We're going to do a flyover. There's a bunch of water in this community. They actually can't swim.
0: Copy.

0: We're not seeing anybody at the lake or around that lake area or at the clubhouse to the like southeast of it. We're going to switch to North Martindale reference to a signal in danger.
1: 10-4.
2: All right, thank you for your assistance, Hoppler.
0: No worries, Street Jeffers. We'll be 76 Hotel. This is Hudson on North Martindale.
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1: Couple one, our signal 8 left from 1340 Avon Lane at 100 hours. Going to be a 15-year-old black female. She's wearing a black shirt, red and yellow boxers with the word Cheetos on it. She suffers from bipolar and doesn't know how to swim.
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0: Let this individual get in the car and let him start to drive. We don't want him running this area again because this is a cluster for us to set up.
3: 493, I think I got him standing outside here on his cell phone. I don't know if it's going to be a suspect. Looks like he may live here.
1: Yeah. It's going to be from Hampton Lake, 1340 Avon Lane, Unit 212. Follow for signal 8, black female, 5'5", 170 pounds, black shirt, red and yellow boxers with Cheetos on it, suffers from bipolar, and doesn't know how to swim. Name is going to be Kaylee Andrea Palmer, date of birth is 8/26/11, unknown DOT, traveling on foot, last seen at 0100 hours, in a bottle 338. Kaylee Andrea Palmer, date of birth is 8/26/2011, unknown direction of travel, 1 foot, last seen at 1 a.m. End of all over, zone normal, 338.
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0: second one is 4921 Northwest 65th Ave, and Bob Olson.
1: Hi, Bob, what's your city name? This is Jill Unit. Since with you, have you pulled all reference to signal 8 authority of District 15? Unit, see, signal 8 was last seen at 1340 Avon Lane, Unit 212 in North Lauderdale. They reference to a black female, 5'5", 170 pounds. She was last seen wearing a black shirt, red and yellow boxers with Cheetos on them. She suffers from bipolar, does not know how to swim. Her name is Kaylee Andrea Palmer, with a date of birth of 8/26/2011. Unknown DOT from that 10/20. She was on foot last seen at 100 hours. Any other comes in contact was on air and mobile. 3/20. Hit of 7941 10th Street.
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Pigeon on you, stand by the copy of Bolo for Signal 8 authority of North Lauderdale. That's going to be Signal 8 authority for North Lauderdale, coming from 1340 Avon Lane. That's 1340 Avon Lane. Department 212, PDFFS, requesting a Bolo, reference to Signal 8. Reference a black female, 5'5", 107 pounds, black shirt, red and yellow boxers with Cheetos on it, and suffers from bipolarism, and doesn't know how to swim. Her name is Kaylee Andrea Palmer. Date of birth is 8/26/2011. Unknown DOT. Turnover known for last year in the 100 hours in a bowl. This is a normal.

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1: And on a signal
3: pick. Boulevard eastbound west of I-95. So 3 minutes time delay, it's a black Lincoln MKV versus a blue Honda CRV. The blue Honda was GOA last seen headed northbound on I-95. The caller did follow the vehicle. It's 10:51 back to the scene. 10:52 was about 10 to 11 minutes. Case number is 1231.
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3: 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Street window check. 345.

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0: Just a what?
1: Receiving a 25 order at 131 Northeast 38th Street. The only property here I have is caller stating that there's an odor in their apartment, doesn't describe what kind. Fire rescue off that call. Okay.
2: Before that.
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0: The three just occurred.
1: Answer.
0: It's going to be 7 Zone. 747 Zone is coming in for 100 Southwest 3rd Street, 100 Southwest 3rd Street, Nathan. I was by the District 11 office. Caller stated the vehicle hit him, then started following him. Caller pulled into the above 1020. He's driving a blue Honda CRV. Advised the vehicle just pulled away a small sedan, dark blue. Case number is going to be 4219.
1: Can you raise our TCC and see if they can pull cameras from the fire station and see if the vehicle is on?
0: RKGC on us there.
2: Never.
0: 10-4. At 3:49, the caller advised the vehicle pulled away from 1019. It was a sedan, dark blue. Eleven India 3 Street 10-8.

0: so forth. Thank you.
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2: 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I just recall 98 Bravo.
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0: Lady North State with 7 at Player Sports Bar. There's a black male, beige button-down shirt, red boxers outside, being loud and approaching people in their vehicles. K-46, and there's 2 officers safety hands.
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3: Can you pull me a 90 case number? 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
1: 10-4, stand by.
0: Go ahead. This will be 22 North in progress for Northwest 29th Street and Banks Road. We'll be driving around for music, unknown vehicle description. Requesting you just try to attempt to locate the vehicle. Case number is going to be 19676.
3: 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We're secure. 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
3: Where's
2: your problem?
1: B-Bravo, 2-4. Yeah, 37 Alpha 4 Romeo, 94 Alpha Romeo Golf Kilo, because that's a white Chevy 2-door, that Frank Chelsea, Baltimore, out of West Park, take a scan clear.
3: Really?
1: Yeah, that's the call. Thank you.
3: Yeah, that's right. You probably signal 13i. Approximate location 320 Northwest 42nd Court. Yes, the approximate location is 320 Northwest 42nd Court, 911 open line with phone heard vibrating in background, 1020 VFA, two no answer on call that. Case number is 1428.
4: Almost.
3: 10 Alpha 11, I show you en route, will advise, check MVP for officer safety, 10 Alpha 13, UV Council.

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1: 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Go ahead.
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0: from South Carolina University. 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
1: 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Sapphire. This is just copy. I'm sorry, 407.
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0: For ambulance responding to 6205 Northwest 74th Court, 6205 Northwest 74th Court, reference of female back fainted. Unknown if she's breathing at this time. We're trying to get further. She is breathing.
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1: Coverage is for your 743. We have 39 in 406 on pending units for 10-6.
2: 10-4, that's been holding for a little while. 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
1: 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You want checks?
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1: 1721 Northeast and Highway 54 Francis.
0: 1721 Northeast, what was the street?
1: 1721 Northeast and Highway 54 Francis.
0: 10-4, 1721 Northeast Highway, no check. 431.

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0: 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And you show me 51 to District 5, 10-19. I'll still be 10-6 on this case.
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0: Initiate 12 Alpha 13, 12 Alpha 694, 12 Alpha 794, test 5149, audible in zone 13. Northwest Oakland Park Boulevard, receiving 49 audible at AVI, the jeweler. It's a general burglary alarm. 54 on the call out at this time. Case is 1233.
1: Ten seven. Have a good morning, Delta Units 48.
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0: 13,000.
1: 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Making sure you're 10-4.
0: Come on.
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0: 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Good morning.
3: 10-4.
0: One.
3: 5-2-1. We're receiving a 14 at the home hall. So the call was requesting a unit 1045 reference to a vehicle that was towed or not. He gave a previous case number, which was a 68. The unit made landline at the call, and she stated that her vehicle got towed and she didn't need PD assistance anymore.
4: Well, so can you please explain that to me?
3: 10-4.
4: Call the alarm right now. You can 66 echo.
3: Copy. 66 echo 447.
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1: Incident 11. 116 Northwest 13th Street, 116 Northwest 15th Street.
0: 20-minute time delay. Caller, as he heard noises coming from the backyard, possibly someone walking. Caller didn't look outside to see if anyone was there. Case number is 4234, unit for 94.
2: That was a phase two of the open line with clicking sound heard in the background. The desk advised the caller answered on calling, advised that she had to signal four. Advised that the motorcycle versus the vehicle. They entered the call for fire rescue. The order attended the VF out of 1020. No additional as of yet. Case at 1234.
3: 1213-097, you can set that 13 incident only.
2: 12-13, I'll show you going 97. Alright, after this 13 incident, 12-01 and up, the initial A. Signal 3 just occurred. The caller is now advising that a silver vehicle hit a female on a bicycle and took off on eastbound towards 95. It's going to be the three-way entry.
0: 11-25, unit for 94, 1065 and 38, verbal 3 zone.
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0: Advise 38 verbal 3 zone at 2287 North Federal Highway at the Chili's. 7 minute time delay. Call advice she came to the DMV with the child's father. And he's saying he's not the child's father and harassing her at this time. Subject is still standing around her trying to provoke her at this time, verbally abusing. Most of these units are 5 o'clock cars. Can you advise?
3: We have any late units?
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3: When my 5 o'clock cars come on, we'll head over there.
0: 11, Alpha 2, 6, 1065. 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
3: Delta 7, is there anything on the late car? We can head over that way.
0: 54.
3: Where?
0: 11-12-1051
1: from Area 2. That's the 2448. Go to flag. November, Charlie Zulu, November 5-1, Black Toyota Corolla.
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1: Looking for the same vehicle, unknown, exact description or tag, last seen, candidate. Eastbound on Oakland, towards 95.

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0: disregard. Alpha 12, Alpha 26. I hear 48 subject descriptions of black male named Demetrius wearing a gray shirt, black pants, 54 signal 0. Complaint is name is Kiara, black female with a pink, black and white dress. From the last that we had, he was 97. I'm not sure if that's disconnected.
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1: 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Qualified D given to Leo.
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1: First reason, so I have a good morning at 500.
0: And 7, Sawgrass, Riverside. Have a good day.
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1: 10-8, Creole speaking unit, advice. Alpha 6, that speaks Creole. Did you just want him to make landline with you?
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1: 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Just that, Joe. 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
0: 22 North and Progress 6L at 1321 Southeast 2nd Street, reference live music. They've been doing this all week, only one unit, 10-8-0-94.
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1: A Sigma 51 just dropped 26 zone at the San Spruce Park, 4231 Northeast 15th Ave. 2 minute time delay. Caller advised someone is sleeping in the jungle gym on the playground. Unable to give a description. He's walking his dog on one unit 10-8.
0: Hold it.
1: 10-4.
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5: Going to be 1641 Northwest 15th Street, and you can cancel time checks, ma'am.
0: 1641 Northwest 15th Street with no checks at 505. The 72 be advised there's going to be a flag in the area. 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
1: 4231 Northeast 15th Ave, 4231 Northeast 15th Ave at the Sand Street Park. Reference the caller stated someone is sleeping in the jungle gym on the playground, unable to give a description. He was walking his dog. Case number is 4237.
0: How you doing?
1: 11 India 5 for 94.
0: You've operated.
1: 506.

0: Uniform 1981. Good morning, can you please log me in at 7:01?
1: Hello. How is this?
2: Alpha 1 68.
1: Yeah.
2: 11,000 Holmberg Road, 54 checks.

0: Et enfin, you know, bid that to the same representative.
1: To the same representative, 15 to 48.
0: Ouais.

0: This is Yanker 901 with Upland Park Boulevard for the mobile. An employee is advising of a black male subject that's refusing to leave. Can we let him wearing no shirt, only black and white trousers? Case number is 1235.
1: Go on.
0: 4871.
2: India 10, 71.
0: 4871, 5, 5, 5.

0: Sir, I'm Mark Tenney.
1: Mark Tenney, Facebook. Sir, she's in the area of

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1: What?
2: 291 Southwest 3rd Street via Juvenile Assessment Center. The caller is requesting a welfare check on Sinead Bowens, the parent of LaRodrick Brown, date of birth of 3/5/2010, in regards to the status of the subject being in custody. Caller advised that they have not been able to reach the parent and they need to get in contact with her via phone. Case number is 1429.
1: Dispatching.
0: Dispatching.
1: Dispatching. India 251.
0: 10-4-5-13.
3: Twelve and eight.
0: 12-1 detained pending investigation. 10-4-12-2-4-10-3.
1: Right.
0: 10-4.

0: Now, Bolton at 3346 Northwest 22 Court. I sent a reference to a residential alert at the Spencer Maynard residence. The point of activation was the entry exit front door. Case number is 1015. Turn 4, any unit coming to 94 for 456?
1: 1-9-2-8-0, 4-4-5-5, good morning, I'll be in route.
0: Good morning, I'll show you 21.

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0: Street, reference very loud music. They've been doing it all week. Case number 74235.
1: Ten four for the one.
0: Yeah, 411 Bravo 71 for 94.
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0: 522. Oh, man, it's kind of switching to all types. How much are you switching? Oh, just for your 1043, the alarm company updated saying that they spoke with Ruth, the homeowner, saying that all was 10-4 with proper code.
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0: 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I think the center pulled me in 76. 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
2: Well, the news is
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0: Ya tengo una visa. 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Top seller from District 5, NHS.
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0: Добре. 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
2: South 5, 5, 5, 5, 5, 5, 5, 5, 5, 5, 5, 5, 5, 5, 5, 5, 5, 5, 5, 5, 5, 5, 5, 5, 5, 5, 5, 5, 5, 5, 5, 5, 5, 5, 5, 5, 5, 5, 5, 5, 5, 5, 5, 5, 5, 5, 5, 5, 5, 5, 5, 5, 5, 5, 5, 5, 5, 5, 5, 5, 5, 5, 5, 5, 5, 5, 5, 5, 5, 5, 5, 5, 5, 5, 5, 5, 5, 5, 5, 5, 5, 5, 5, 5, 5, 5, 5, 5, 5, 5, 5, 5, 5, 5, 5, 5, 5, 5, 5, 5, 5, 5, 5, 5, 5, 5, 5, 5, 5, 5, 5, 5, 5, 5, 5, 5, 5, 5, 5, 5, 5, 5, 5, 5, 5, 5

0: not for whatever reason.
1: 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I know you guys want to go home soon. 11 Bravo 23, 11 Bravo 276591. Number 2391. Nice location, 613 Oak Drive, phase 2 drop off. Kids are 4251. 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Number 27294.
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1: 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So Blaine doesn't stay at the residence for a time. Blaine arrives, he checks his cameras and two vehicles are parked in his driveway. No one seen in the vehicles. There's one black Ford pickup and one black sedan. Wants to be 1045 with ICOM. Case notes will be 4093.
0: So, 61, I got a mess for now.
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0: Angus and Sample on a photo pack, 17 Delta from Toronto, November Lima. That's a white Chevy SUV. At once, transfer related, I'll hide.
1: November 19, just to not your tag, I copied 73 Delta. What was the rest of the tag?
0: Then the Foxtrot, November Lima.

0: 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Reference a 17-year-old black female named Janaya Return. Holding at 548.
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0: the Atlantic Business Center, 2031 Southwest 3rd Street. Reference to a female sleeping behind the business and they're about to open, refuses to leave. They told her, subject told them to call PD.
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1: Jasmine, 2-9-8-5-5-5-5-5-5-5-5-5-5-5-5-5-5-5-5-5-5-5-5-5-5-5-5-5-5-5-5-5-5-5-5-5-5-5-5-5-5-5-5-5-5-5-5-5-5-5-5-5-5-5-5-5-5-5-5-5-5-5-5-5-5-5-5-5-5-5-5-5-5-5-5-5-5-5-5-5-5-5-5-5-5-5-5-5-5-5-5-5-5-5-5-5-5-5-5-5-5-5-5-5-5-5-5-5-5-5-5-5-5-5-5-5-5-5-5-5-5-5-5-5-5-5-5-5-5-5-5-5-5-5-5-5-5-5-5-5-5-5-5-5-5-5-5-5-5-5-5-5-5-5-5-5-5-5-5-5-5-5-5-5-5-5-5-5-5-5-5-5-5-5-5-5-5-5-5-5-5-5-5-5-5-5

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0: 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Case number is going to be 4246. Put a disconnect to 88.
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1: One. Two.
0: Just making sure you're 40. Your reference to two pending calls.
1: Ten four. What call is going tonight in a minute?
0: 10-4, 607.

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1: 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He's 4243.
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0: 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Reference is coming at the language line. They're attempting to get further at this time. 1020 would be a phase 2, page 4248.
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0: Approximate location of 1123 Southwest 8th Street. 1123 Southwest 8th Street. It was a 911 hang up, 1020 via phase 2 with a voicemail on callback. Case number is 4249.
2: 18, 51
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0: receiving a signal 51 coming in for the Wawa at 1675 West OPB. Caller is advising of a homeless girl that's refusing to leave. Have
1: you hold for a minute?
0: Thank you.

0: to call to an unknown medical reference, a female in a vehicle with her head slumped on the wheel. I'm trying to get a vehicle description.
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0: Jennifer.
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0: Jennifer.

0: Not popping out Area 2 units for receiving a 4-way injuries. 4-way injuries in 17 zone, 1799 West Atlantic Boulevard, 1799 West Atlantic Boulevard at the Uncle Bob Storage. Reference a vehicle versus a bike rider. The rider's back hurts. He's conscious and breathing. And the vehicle is going to be a white Ford Transit. 11 Bravo 27 1065 unit declaring copy 94.
1: 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I'm having computer issues. 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
2: 28th Ave, first quarter, 28th Ave, second street, 27th Ave, first quarter, 27th Ave, second street, 27th Ave, third street, and let's get one at the 2800 block on first street.
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1: Unit for 28th Ave, first street. 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
2: go. 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
1: 11 Bravo 22, unit for 28th and 2nd street. 11 Bravo 11 and Delta 21. Advise on 5-1 and K9. That's 10-4.
2: 10-4 for both.
1: 10-4. Unit for 27th. Unit for 27th and 1st Street.
2: 72.
1: 11 Bravo 17. Unit for 27th and 3rd.
2: 27.
1: And unit for 2800 of 3rd Street.
2: Bravo
1: 11 Bravo 9. Box completed. The advice we're still, the advice still receiving. Subject lacking headed towards the bus stop after leaving the 1020. The subject went right. His name is Isaac. So it seems that this is going to be a known subject. Black male with shirt over his shoulder with black pants. Tall, approximately 25 years of age.
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0: Well, with that, you know, 97, I believe I saw the suspect going southbound towards Atlantic on 27. 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
2: 18, give me there, I'm making 2-5.
1: It's going to be 10-3 for 11 off of 18, making 2-5. You're going to respond with 11 off of 18 and advise exactly where you are.
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2: Throw it down.
1: My unit's responding to the 21 residential, slow your response. Units responding to the 21 residential in 19 zone, slow your response. Air still 10-3.
3: 20301 11 Tango 14, need a 10-8 there. Just have a unit go by the house.
0: Five. The subject is saying he doesn't know if he stole anything, but cleaning crimes. It sounds more like a 51. There's no injuries. Everything is coming for you.
1: Bravo 13, copy 25 with a caller. Unknown if subject stole anything, more of a 51, all 10-4.
2: 18, anybody else you have running codes, slow them down, please.
1: 10-4, I paged out. Again, all units responding close to the 21, slow your response. Units responding to the 21, slow your response.
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0: In a little bit. Delta Union Highs, please.
1: Copy, you have 21 charges. We'll be doing a show up. Delta 2-1.
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0: Standby 1 second. Hans medical offender.
2: 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I'm 10-4 over there.
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1: 9 to 5,
0: Bob. Off run. 9 to 5, Bob. Sit
2: there.
3: Hello. Approximate location is 3483 Northwest 8th Ave. 3483 Northwest 8th Ave. Open line, nothing heard. 10th phone via phase 2. To disconnect the 88K number 4253.
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3: Yes, sir.
4: Just for year 43, we're going to be holding roll call at 7 a.m. today. The units are 48 on that already.
5: Yeah, thank you.
3: Yes, sir. Yeah, sir.
0: Sixty-five

at the Cypress Lakes Estate. This reference, the caller is adamant on speaking to a deputy. Reference keeps going into his backyard. The caller has video footage. Requesting extra patrol as he does not live here, only seasonal. He wants a 45. Case number is 4254. 10-8. Bravo 6, copy, now mine. Ten six 9 9 9 3 65. 3 6 35.

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2: Good morning. Can you log me on, please, as Victor 211, Victor 211, and can you 65 the 1020 reference 1017, please?
1: We're gonna have a
2: 2911 Northeast 8th Terrace. 2911 Northeast 8th Terrace. 54 on a case or time check to boot time.
1: That doesn't think he's breathing. 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
3: 265. 5, you can show me tonight from the 911. We'll be around for that.
1: 11 Alpha 5, 1051. 11 India 5, correction. Bravo 351 also.
0: Charlie 9 back. Just give me the reference to push button.
4: I-4105 is just on a whistling 7th floor.

13 incident is going to be at approximate location of 3483 Northwest 8th Ave, 3483 Northwest 8th Ave. It was an open line that's been heard 1020 via phase 2, unable to call back, disconnected 88, case number is 4253.

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0: 2 1. I'm sorry, I was on the suggestion for me.
1: That's what I did, but you just became 10-8, so I just batched it out.
0: Thank you.
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0: How
1: 770 Southwest 12-5. 770 Southwest 12-5. I first came in as a 911 hang up and it changed via language line. Going southbound for a gray Toyota Highlander versus a black Toyota Corolla with no injuries. Case number is 4249.
3: This is relevant.
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0: 364 Northwest 34th Street. It came in as a drop-off, 1020 with Phase 2. They got a duplicate on callback, open line with shuffling and keypad pressing. Case number is 4256, unit for 94.
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1: 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Houston Bravo 6.
2: 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So stand by for India.
1: 10-4. Just making sure you're 48 and not 115 zone. It was a drop off. No answer on callback. You just rerouted. 10-4 to put it back in the queue.
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0: 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Thank you.
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1: I'm 40, ma'am. Thank you.
0: 10-4. 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Engine 2-4 advised signal 7, Delta 2-148. Delta 2-748.

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0: Lovely.
1: Go ahead.
0: She has a plan for this location with an unarmed gun 12. For a show up, please.
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0: 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Hey, guys, I'm an ankle.
1: 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I'll be tonight, shortly.
0: Sounds fine, 6:50.

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1: This is
0: time for 11 India 5 10 4.
1: 10-4. I don't know if they pronounce this here, but fire is super nice. 10-4,
0: 6-1-7.

0: Route 19, the victim is going to identify the subject 100%.
1: Copy, that's identified 100%. Can you verify that's identified as 100%?
0: That's the positive identification, 100%.
1: Time for 11 Delta 2148.
0: Delta 2.
1: Positive ID on the 21 subject, 100%.
0: Double.

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0: Good morning. Howard County case for 321 Northwest 51st Court in Oakland Park. Now take 5 minute time check.
2: Well, it's 131st Avenue, according to Juliet, Uniform 407 with you, and Lexus 1000.
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0: Jeff Morrison.
3: Am I? I'm sorry, sir. I have background today. Yes, I got voice along callback. Case 1431.
4: It's your office.
3: Chase has been advised. Tim Bravo 12, 1048. Show you tonight.
5: 12. I'll be confirmed to call my zone.
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5: That's what
3: I said. Camera, SS-56.
6: Northwest 66 Terrace. It's a few minutes time delay. Caller says she received a call from a male who said he wanted to get to know her. Case 1360.
0: What were the notes?
6: Says she received a call from an unknown male that he wants to get to know her. She says she texted him back to stop calling her. I guess he keeps calling her.
0: Okay, so I'll leave them to the
6: line
0: right now.
6: Copy at
0: 656. Thank you, 655. Can you have 19815 to my unit and for one of my calls?
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0: 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Number 12. You want 14, that's clear.
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0: The one at 3100 Northwest 9th Avenue. I can advise the 94th.
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2: 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I copy 12 and 7-2. 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
2: 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There's a black female in the lobby, blue shirt, blue shorts. She's disoriented. She's a guest from last night. She checked out. Case 1369.
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0: It's a 5429. It comes back to 2018. Four-door Alfa Romeo, black in color. It's out of Doral. It's current 6 of 26. 6:30 of 26.
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1: 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It's 04.
0: Okay. Doesn't matter.

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2: Bravo 7-2-18, I have no clear about the EXO, is that you or deputy? Number 11. You think those were dark? He was just being a little out of breath, yeah. Number 2-1-3, your question, I have a deputy, but also respond. Careful. 1194, be the public, please, to move the prisoner.
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2: John 4-7-50, West Palm Drive, just south of Atlantic, I'm going to say 94-750.
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0: One strong on delay of Church's Chicken, 2401 West Sunrise, 1 hour delay, and a 31 delay with the weapon, 2009 Northwest 37 Terrace. Caller states 10 different 10-minute time delay, but she woke up to someone banging on the door and her brother was maced. Rescue 48 as well.
1: Yes, she must have made a clear roll call.
0: Okay. Thank you.

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0: 37 Tango 310, 4723. Bravo 38 in progress. Attention 28. 38 in progress for 5800 Northwest 15th Street. The caller states her 29-year-old son is trying to set the neighbor's apartment on fire. There's arguing in the background. Unknown if any signal zero is involved. Black male, pink shirt. With black pants, it's in it. Alpha, we're still in line for further. Cases 2031.
1: It's between the son and the neighbor?
0: Yes, but it came in as a 38. I'm not sure why.
1: All right, that's a neighbor dispute. We're enough.
0: Bravo 35. 29 Delta 148. 24. 29 Tango 3. Avenue, units

0: 3808 Crystalline Drive, Unit 202. It's reference to a 2022 black BMW. They're advising the vehicle may also possibly be towed. Case is 1433.
1: Mm-hmm.
0: 48 on the auto flap at 3801 Crystal Lake Drive.
1: 748.
0: 725. Dispatch 725.
1: What's up?
0: 1675 West Oakland at Wawa, 76 Juan Clark. Advice on this by mail, dark shorts. Not sure if he's going to need the property, no signal 0. Subject is outside. And are you 48 on the inner and outer?

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1: All right, ma'am, I'll pick you up.
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1: I am, thank you.
0: 12 and 8 and
2: 9. We'll be 1051, my Mary, so that's 51.
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0: Since March 28 for 1094, I've got a 49 Audible 601 North Federal Highway 50 at the Cohen residence. Point of activation is entry back door. There's also a note saying that there's a dog on site. His number is 4267.
1: So yeah, ma'am, I'll advise when I'm in route.
2: It sounds like a 20 foot, okay, I'll
0: take my eyes. Yes, I was looking for that in the history, but I didn't see anything.
2: Thank you.
0: This is Florida.
2: And four.
0: Just on it.
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2: You can't
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0: 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Approval.
1: Like in progress. 539 Northwest 45F. 20 minutes ago, there was a male taking pictures of a neighbor's home. Subject is now sitting in his car across the street smoking a cigarette. He's in a black Honda Civic. No visual of any weapons. He's a Latin male, 5'7", black pants, blue shirt. Title, Lima, Quebec, Romeo, 814. Case 1434. 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
0: 51. 10-51-71. 10-51-71. 10-51-71. 10-51-71. 10-51-71. 10-51-71. 10-51-71. 10-51-71. 10-51-71. 10-51-71. 10-51-71. 10-51-71. 10-51-71. 10-51-71. 10-51-71. 10-51-71. 10-51-71. 10-51-71. 10-51-71. 10-51-71. 10-51-71. 10-51-71. 10-51-71. 10-51-71. 10-51-71. 10-51-71. 10-51-71. 10-51-71. 10-51-71. 10-51-71. 10-51-71. 10-51-71. 10-51-71. 10-51-71. 10-51-71. 10-51-71. 10-51-71. 10-51-71. 10-51-71. 10-51-71. 10-51-71. 10-51-71. 10-51-71. 10-51-71. 10-51-71. 10-51-71. 10-51-71. 10-51-71. 10-51-71. 10-51-71. 10-51-71. 10-51-71. 10-51-71. 10-51-71

0: 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Back, that tech comes back, no record now.
1: Yeah, for you.
2: Command line 274. Good morning, 1086 Bravo 70, 1060 Skyway. 10-4, 1086,
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0: We're going to be out with 35 now. 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
0: 34,
1: go ahead.
0: 37, Lindell, clear tag, Fox, Hunt, Lindell, Golf, Charlie 2-4. Give me another blue on there. I'll call what's at my house.
1: Say traffic decrease is having northbound 735.
4: Five, go ahead. 715, talk about green, 13 incidents, 7617, Northwest 68 Terrace, open line, no response from caller. 10-20 landlord, case number 1374.
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0: Center. 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

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I'll be at University and Trails End, Florida Tag, Foxtrot, Quebec Delta, Bravo 85. That's FQB 85. It'll be on a red Tesla 4-door occupied one time, 5494. Sensei Bravo 2750, University and Trails End. 17-10-4.

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0: 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We have a serving 6. 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Sure, so it's going to be 2421 Northwest 16th Street, 51 time check, wind 97.
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0: 1100 Block 31st Avenue 42 Delta Uniform 1.
2: Mike.
0: Sorry, let's start over. Delta Uniform 1-8, Mike Yankee, flight 301, Toronto 10-4.
1: Jetfire 1050-1100, Northwest 31 Avenue, Unit 10-4. Talk about 5-10-65, agree delayed.
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Facebook. That's probably causing a 22. She's not sitting at the patio, refusing to leave. They want to take it off the property. Case is 1435.

0: an employee advising a male victim, a black male, younger, with a hoodie. One hour delayed, male states he was robbed, Xanax was stolen, and subject pulled a backpack off of the victim. The victim will be outside, case 4457. Tango 1, 10-4. 10-4, 37 Motor 1, 10-4.
1: And he's here.
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0: That's a different one. 747-91, call it 4 Andrews. Ford injuries, no force 47 chest, a commercial, Brooklyn Nissan versus a motorcycle, capable 1376.
1: Thank you, Mom.
0: Thank you, Mom.
1: Yeah, 10-6, reference court.
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1: Number 3, traffic 6900 South Gate, about 10-4, 94, 7-3.
4: Tango 1, 98 CMT.
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0: 710, Northwest 76 South. Black Gulf Bravo, number 42. Slight land pickup, southbound one time, right now, otherwise.
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0: 37 Bravo 101 and 37 Bravo 6049 at 6411 Southwest 6th Street. 6411 Southwest 6th Street, direct drop from the alarm company advising addition use residents. It's entry zone garage door. 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
2: Sure. How are you?
1: And Delta 1?
0: Delta 1.
1: I'm sorry, Delta 1, disregard. 29 Delta 9?
0: Delta 9.

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1: Julia 10, show me out.
0: Blue shorts and a black jacket. Unknown signal 0. He's in front of the store. Twenty-nine, Foxtrot 5, can you respond 1094 with him?

0: 301. I've had a request to be taken to the park. She's been drinking. She is getting to the point where she is not going to live very long. She's alone. Be advised as an officer of safety in the vicinity for 501 Southeast 8th Street. Refer to Daniel Thomas, who is in the position of 5 or more firearms, who was involved in a domestic disturbance where he was charged with aggravated assault for threatening and brandishing a firearm to a family member. Your case is 1438 and advises me no access to a signal 0.
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0: Four,
1: unit
0: 4, 24. Go out
1: for 10-8 for 11 Bravo 4, 10-4, 10-8 in route, 803.
0: Ten
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0: 243.
1: You can show me 10-6, courtroom 4750, 54 in a case, and when available, I need a standby for 7X.
0: Okay, that was a lot more than you said. 4750, no case?
1: Yeah.
0: All right, 10-4. And how many maxes do you need a unit for?
1: 7.
0: 10-4.
2: What do you think?
0: Arrival 805.
3: This complainant now saying that she regrets saying she's not going to live long and she's not born at 32. The advisor is signal 20 history. It says Delta 301 in the 20 history. This says, actually, yes, 20 history at this location.
0: Oh. Miami had caller's Instagram and posted herself and their child on it. Caller states there's a restraining order, case 1020.
4: Four round three, set a call for me.
0: Four round three, 10-9, hello.
4: You can say they're calling us on for me.
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1: 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Receiving a 4 minor in 4 zone. Can you buy?
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0: So it's been holding since 7:30 to McNabb and 71st, the westbound lanes. Caller says there's a white van stopped with no hazard lights on. The driver is standing out and he's in an unsafe spot. Case 850.
1: 1148,
0: 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Bravo 5.
2: That's 73, you said it was McNabb, 71st westbound?
0: That's 10-4.
2: Alright, that's me. I'll take care of that. All bars on 51.
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0: before 95, Black Jeep Cherokee hit the embankment. 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
1: 10-4.
0: The approximate location of 147 East Atlantic Boulevard permits to a gray Toyota Corolla, Florida tag, Romeo, November, Victor 97, that is swerving and going super fast. It is headed eastbound. There seems normal, A12.
2: T7, go ahead.
0: 10-4, that signal 12 that I just followed, the caller does not want 1025, is below sufficient, or do you want me to send a unit?
2: You can code it.
0: 812.

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2: 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I'm Bravo, you copy 66. Phone report at 1109 Northwest 6th. Caller signed a lease to rent an apartment, but the landlord keeps pushing his rent back and asking for money when he went to check the apartment. There was a notice on the door. The caller was requesting 1045.
3: 10-4, copy 1025 on that corner next to the Marathon. Reporting.
0: So I usually take 6.
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0: 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There's a male that's inside of Denny's since 4 a.m. and hasn't left. He's not ordering, and he's being rude to the staff and refusing to leave. White male, about 65 or 70, wearing a white shirt, gray shorts, KZ19692. 10-4-8-10-1-8-16. 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
0: Cover now, just have a standby.
1: Alright, 6 Charlie 154, standby, there's a unit already covering it.
2: Is it a late one?
1: It's a late one.
2: Yes, ma'am. The signal 4 is on the ramp, on the southbound ramp. Can you advise FHP for me, please?
1: Tempo.
0: Six level 3, you have me going to 6165, correct?
1: I have you in 6165. Do you need a case number or just show you 10-6?
0: 10-6.
1: Copy.
3: Good luck on the road to South Atlantic. Lima Zulu Yankee Sierra 72. She buried me some Arsla one time, like, where she went was.
1: Tempo Charlie Tempe, Rock Island Road to South of Atlantic, advising 1094
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3: 13 incident, not long, 1333 Riverview Road. Open line, talking hurt, voicemail on callback, case 1442.
2: Yeah, it's 2 zone. Ask the Delta if he wants us going from out west to 2 zone.
3: 10 Delta 24.
4: Is that 911?
3: Yeah,
4: I'll bet you incident. 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
3: I've dispatched you to a 13. I want to make sure at 10:48 that you can clear.
8: Yeah, I'm 40. I'm sorry. I'm on the radio. Sure. I'm 51.
3: 6 is responding. You can go to 8.
6: Vark, I'm sorry.
3: I'm
9: 37 Tango 3.
3: Tango 3 is 4. Council. 10 India 2, all 10-4. 10 Bravo 5, all 10-4. 10.
6: And four. If you could advise the rescue that their truck is parked just south of where we are.
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4: Did the caller give any better location? 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That's like first thing like that. Going westbound.
7: Said it was a white van, unknown model. No tag.
6: Wait.
3: 826. 36th Street, to advise at 826.
7: For 48.
6: Well, thank you.
3: You're welcome. 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
7: 8-26.
3: 4, 1065, on a 22.
8: Yes.
3: 10-4, touching in for a 24. 1020 is from latitude longitude. It's showing for 1132 North Federal Highway. Female caller says that they're harassing her and refusing her because of her service animal. She's not answering any questions. There were multiple people yelling in the background. She hung up. Case number is 4294. There's also an officer safety on 25th Ave.
6: 48, 4.
3: what brought you in out, Unifor 294?
0: Hold on.
10: Have you seen me?
3: Motor 1, 1098, CRT. Is showing 1142 North Federal.
0: Twenty-six.
3: 8:28.

0: Hello, 26.
1: Yep.
0: 10-4. I have a recall at Federal and Atlantic for a male who is back in the roadway yelling at cars that are passing by. I've only got one unit, 10-8, no 10-4. 11 Bravo 6, go ahead.
1: Yeah, I'm right here. He's at the bus stop. He's possibly at 20. He's just waving his arms around. Everything's in for you. He's not on the road already.
0: What's one for you? I'm going to cut her, Bravo.
1: No.
0: That's for, thank you.
2: Oh, 4168.
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3: Hello.
0: You are a little 10-1. Was the 73? Is it 10-19?
3: We use 10-19, 10-20, and I just show me 10-6-31.
0: 10-4. Be there.
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0: 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Are you 10-4?
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2: 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Caller by the mail, yell with her. 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
0: Southwest 10th Street, 54 Township. 10-4, Shirley 10-6, 2100 Southwest 10th Street, no check.
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5: We'll need to the 4100 block of West Hills.
0: 4100 block of West Hills, 835.

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4: It's 10-4 out here. Not any problem.
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0: And the address, where's the maintenance worker?
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0: It is a fenced off field that they're able to make entrance without doing any damage. 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Any other unit coming here can meet us in front of the building.
3: 10-4-5 in the box.
0: Can you check with the Delphine about breaking down the box?
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4: It's a 51, let's just break down the box and make contact.
3: Delphine,
0: Delphine? 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
0: 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I can't go ahead and be involved in that call.
1: 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I'll show you 51 for 2635 Northwest 5 Terrace, case 4302.
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0: 437, Northwest 70 Way, and a Florida Walt Disney World tag, 88 Delta Yankee Victor. So right, Mazda, thanks by one time, bless you, all of us.
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4: Northwest 33rd Terrace is referenced to an attempt to locate a subject that has a writ of bodily attachment for child support. 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
3: This is my 43. 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

0: Is your dispatching genuine?
1: Is that your last?
0: Did you dispatch me to any room?
1: Yeah, 10-4. Can you copy 6780? Okay, 10-4. Thank you.
0: We're one in the room. Yeah.
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2: 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Copy another 73. Southeast 19th Ave, Southeast 3rd Street, 54 time checks.
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1: Did you get any calls for a car vehicle overturn on 95 right before Hillsboro?
2: 54. Any rescue? 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
1: I have no idea. I'm passing on 10th Street, but I just got notified by passerby.
2: I have nothing for fire rescue. 95 before 10th Street.
1: Check.
2: What's the direction travel 95?
1: He didn't say, he just said before Hillsboro. All right, so about it.
2: 10-4. Until 3-4, 10-40 reference, I'm taking the delay.
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4: Highway 25, 10-4. Highway 25, 10-40, 51.
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4: So signal 8 at 1685 Northwest 58 Avenue, 1056 Danielle Williams, correction, 1056 with Jimmy Terry. His reference, her 15-year-old son, Elijah Terry, 914 of 2010, black male. He was last seen wearing a black and gray Nike Tech jogger outfit. He ran away from his father's home due to a signal 38 with the father. Advising the child has run away multiple times. He does this every time the phone is taken from him. Case is 2047.
5: 10-4. Do you know the father lives in the city of Lauderhill?
4: I'm not certain. It's not indicating.
5: 10-4. Can you provide me the 88, please? My internet is down.
4: It's area code 561-490-5233.
1: 561-490-5233. 10-4, I'll be landline first. 10-4. Give us a ticket 1-50. 2900 block of 7. Florida Delta Zulu 2. 4, Julia Alpha, white critical off in time, to advise.
0: I'm 1050 plan, just 07. Just 11 on 10-4.
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0: Perfect attack at Delta Zulu 2, 04 Alpha, combat unknown. 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
0: Hey, 4-5 is 10-4. Thank you.
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0: Okay, I'm sorry. Foxtrot 40, was that you raising? Okay, it's on for...
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1: Hello.
3: 298, I have the phone.
0: Shot 21. Fifteen Bravo 2 units, copy 38 at 6704 Oakmont. Complaint versus a father, no weapon, says the father put his hands on her. Still receiving case 855. Both units around 856. I'm sorry, 2-9 the last part.
2: 26.
1: 3-10 with 12.

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1: I'm not already 97.
0: No, I'm 51. I don't see a dog on the road.
1: No.
2: It's been nice. Case 1447.
3: Savannah 156.
2: Says yes, but there's no location.
3: 10-4, I'll make it in there.
2: 10-4.
3: What's the time today on that already?
2: 20 minutes.
3: Alright, 10-4. I'll make it in there.
2: Thanks, Savannah. Cypress, 859. East side, units are still 10-6. Hold. 10-4. Bravo, it was Bravo or Papa?
3: Bravo.
2: Turbo goes in it.
3: 3915, West Commercial, put it on Bravo as well, thank you.
2: 10-4-900. 10 Model 42, the advisor of an officer in vicinity, 3454, Southwest 34, Terrace, 355, Tilford, Q.
3: 09.
2: Bravo 1. Paula claimed that her was busted, but she's denying rescue. Also, now she's saying she wants to cancel. This is 43.
3: Right.
2: Uniform 19225.

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1: Still 1051.
2: Okay, thank you.
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0: You're 10-1. Vehicle description.
2: It's going to be a white Honda.
0: And Fletcher South of SMC 5000 West Oakland. Five Pine Walk Drive North, reference to Ralph Valuzzo, black male, 9889, pointed a firearm at the owner of Super 8 in Dania. Was arrested for aggravated assault with a deadly weapon.
1: Zero one, no contact.

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2: Bravo.
1: Airport, the signal 76 at 1 Northwest 33rd Terrace. It's a 76 to Miami-Dade. Attempt to make contact with the Marvin Vincent Abbott, blackmail 64 of 74. This represents active civil writ of bodily attachment, reference child support. Case is 2044.
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1: 13, 11, 9, Bravo. I'll be around. 22. Eastbound, east of Pine Island and Southgate. It's a white Nissan Murano, black Mini Cooper. In case 1382.
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2: 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Reps to a 32-year-old, allegations of inadequate supervision, no marks of bruises, there are priors, not a removal, no domestic history, no safe concerns. Complaints in a black Acura MDX, cases 1450.
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0: 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We'll be 61 for that.
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0: what I'll afford. 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
1: On 410 East Michigan Route 209 Northeast 9th Avenue. 9th Avenue, it's going to be apartment number 2.
0: What's that for?
1: 914. 3 and 105 on the 50 Southside Parking Lot Flea Market. 153, what's your tag?
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0: What's that about?
1: 10-4, and I'm calling in a separate case.
3: A tag and a call. 4043, there's a hazard in the area, not at the location. 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
4: Steve McLennan with the caller on the signal 14 is referenced to additional on a previous signal 4.
1: That's done for. 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
0: 3900 Northwest 41st Street. 54 on time check, from 40 on the flight.
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3: Strikes from Miami-Dade. 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You're attempting to locate Evelyn Murugia, a white female, 4, 18 and 94. 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
0: Ten Bravo, sir. Can you put me on the 13P at 95 and Amos off-ramp?
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9: Sixty-five West Hills Girl Westbound 20 tag of November Papa Kilo Girl 45. It's going to be a Hyundai Venue SUV. White female traffic. 5494.
3: Provide 6500 West Hills Westbound at 920.
0: Girl 35.
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4: I'm receiving a 67 SIG PERSA for 2133 Northwest 55 Way. 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
6: 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You're also revising on the pending 39.

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1: 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What's on callback 2 times? 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
2: 10-4, thank you. 36 Bravo 7, 1065, 13 incident. 7. 10-4, attention unit for 94. Gamma 13 incident in the area, 4940 Northeast 27th Avenue. 1020 is from latitude longitude. It is now one open line with someone banging on something. No voice contact made. On callback, a male answered, said that it was a pocket dial and there was no emergency. Case is 4095.
3: Number on this?
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1: Tampa, are you light duty at the front?
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5: 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He looks like he's too far for the driver just talking.

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5: 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I'm speaking Spanish in the background, voice a lot. How about case 1-4-5-4? 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
5: Alright, 6, stock shot 3-7, are you able to help out? I think sometimes the perimeter unit does, or 54. Can I have a unit that can help out with a DJJ? Respond to 3rd Avenue, Flagpole, please.
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5: 10-4, thank you. An adult senior, you're 26.
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2: Well, I want you to stand by at 7527 Southwest 7th Court. Imagine the previous owner was supposed to vacate and is possibly still 97. Always says he has approved of purchase of the property. He'll be 23 in a grade 3 RAV, case 858.
3: Well, that was 1-4-1.
2: 10-4-15, Bravo 71.
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1: 15, Bravo 71. For the other check I'm on, just put it out, Papa.
2: Careful.
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3: 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You get dispatch 4849, just dispatch me as well.
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0: 这边吧，我有点碰碰，请告别的都降低。
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5: 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Patient on the ground, I don't know what's wrong with him. 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
5: 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My 68 is still open, you can clear it out, Papa.
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0: 6-4. 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
1: 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Priority 16 Northeast 12 Terrace at B Pastry Group. 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

0: Second Street and Northwest 38 there's on the Twin Spotted Tag, Florida. 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
1: 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It's 5757 North Dixie Highway, county case. 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
0: 04.
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0: How far?
1: 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I'm 10-8 from Corbin, 6 5 2 0.
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1: 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Highway 24, you're 48 on the outer. 10-4.
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4: Good.
3: 2604 Northwest 4H Street. Female advised caller that she wants to kill herself, unknown on weapons. Possible mental issues, PTSD and ADD. The 21-year-old female, Manuela Duque, she lives there with her nephew. Still receiving on this.
1: 48 for 4. 4. Tag is 429, shows an expired decal from March of this year. 12 Bravo 5, all 10-4.
4: 7.
1: Matthew 5,
5: 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Information at 1050, can you copy 72 with additional 4 case, please?
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1: 5.
5: 3800 block of Northwest 44th Street, 54 checks.
4: No, he's having a radio issue. I'm going to switch over for him.
2: 10-4, you're probably a problem now.
3: 10-4.
6: I'm not in Northwest First Way. They're advising the owner will be waiting outside for PD reference to 3 vehicles parked there. Believe someone inside should be vacant. Caller got disconnected. They're attempting landline back. I'm trying to get additional. See if it's a 21. Case is 1456. You have background tenor.
4: And you're 51.
6: 10 Bravo 6.
7: 6. I'm 51. We responded to this address before. It's, this is really more of a 66 where he needs to get people evicted. Just confirm he's at the 23.
6: 10-4 is now saying squatters. 10 Bravo 7, can you also respond to him? Skin arrest.
4: 10 Bravo 7, sorry, 10 minutes.
6: 10 Bravo 1, you're responding to the 66 company and said that they just left. When the call dropped, they're southbound on First Way towards 95.
2: 4. 4.
3: 10-4. 10-4.
4: Should be able to sensor unit.
6: Ten Bravo 10, 10 Bravo 11, 10-65, 13 incident.
4: 10 Bravo 10. 13 incident,
6: lat long 192 Tilford Juliet, phase 2. Possible lawnmower in the background, voice alone callback, case 1457.
4: Good one, I love
6: it. Sorry, Tiffany, Levi, 10 Bravo, 11, 10, 48, show you 10, 8.
4: 10, 8.
6: 9, 58.
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6: Okay. Ten Crocs.
4: 48.
6: Not enough. Okay.
4: Some coach called 90 Bravo, and she's like on 68 at 715, just what's in that room?
3: 10.
4: Ten 4, good.
6: Alright, 10 4.
4: Perfect.
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9: 4100 block of North Andrews Ave, a UPS truck, and a red Dodge Durango, standby injuries.
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Oh, so too. Student at 85, level 2, 2928 North 07, reference subject.

0: 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You can sack it to me.
1: Okay.
2: Good, bro.
1: Turn off. Please.

0: And that four he called out, was it a rollover or a regular four?
1: He advised Signal 4 UPS Red Durango and a white male are trapped in the vehicle.
0: That four officers.
1: That four, talk about four officers. Four.
2: Tango 13750.
1: Tango 13750.
2: 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Circle back to a brown Silverado. I'll come out one time. I'm 10-4.
1: 10-50, 4840
0: North DC, 10-4, 10-04. Foxtrot
1: 912. Does he work today? Foxtrot 912, are you on? One away, he's not.
0: 10-4.
1: Actually, Sam, I just won. Foxtrot 912, are you on? Follow those 2-4. He's logged in, but he's not answering. If you have his 88.
0: That's over. I saw him making it up.
1: 10-5, actually. Alright, 10-4. And then we went to 5750, 10-4.
0: Alright. 10-4 on 5750.
1: Alright, there's no padding points. Thank you. 6-year lead, go ahead.
0: I got Prince and 5810, please.
1: Okay, now I got one for 5810 for Prince.
0: 5810, 51.
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0: 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Can you do me a favor? 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In reference to a suspicious person who presented a false ID to the gatehouse. Have the units stop there before they go to the address?
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0: Gonna be a Brookwood Boulevard, Western Gas, gonna be Florida Tag 53 Foxtrot, Tango Mike Alpha, come back to a black Hyundai, black car one time, come back 4 is gonna be up there.
1: Brookwood, meet that at 1007. I'll show you 10-6 Fox and 2-4, it's not field 1700. Just close. Tango 12, you're out with 13?
0: Yes, ma'am. He's down 4.
1: Tango 4.
0: Welcome back, 5-9-0.
1: 10-8, 10-8.

0: 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It's your pier.
1: Central, number one.
0: Northeast 21st South. Could you pull in 10 short?
1: Time for show you 10-6, 200 Northeast 21 Ave. No check. 12-10-8.
2: India 3.
1: 10 India 3.
2: Did somebody respond to this 10-20 last night?
1: To 51, they responded twice.
2: Can you give me the notes on that call, and who's the 1037 that responded out here?
1: Came in as subject trespassing repeat offender, subject trespasses during the evening. It was handled by Ivan Hernandez.
3: Richard Wellesley.
4: 1167 suspects. That's going to be via Latin Room. We have a 911 open line. Female arguing with a male about leaving her dog alone. Caller says it's her ex and that it has not gotten physical yet. Still receiving. Case 861.
2: 5-7.
1: Charlie 40, unit 51 for Prince.
2: Caller, was this second party?
5: Call back. I'll refresh 88 to see if there's any previous semi.
1: Seven-year-old in cardiac arrest. The individual is having chest pains. While trying to assess the scene, the person said, "I will cut you, don't try me," while cursing. The mother was about to leave the hospital with fire rescue, leaving three juvenile boys asleep in his bedroom. The mother was aggressive with rescue, law enforcement, even hospital staff, and the daughter was transported. The mother had also been to the state. Your case is 1460.
4: Ten tenors.
2: 55548.
4: Ten tenors.
2: Five, if you're still landline with the caller, do you see the call?
4: Or she hung up on the desk. They're trying to make landline back.
0: Seven level seven. Can I have my case number, please?
4: Seven. Your case is 1383-1383.
2: Okay, can I get 18 case number for KPS 1600?
1: Okay, stand by. I'm pulling it off for you.
5: No choice. I can't. Company advisor, his friend was calling a prank and he tried to stop them. It's a 12-year-old. Company and his friend is 13. Case is 4336.
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7: Just right now.
5: 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Pump 4, you're both clear.
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7: Eleven Bravo 2-1, hold 10-4.
2: 2-1, times 1.
7: Okay. India 15.
2: Four-tango-5-1. It should be 97 of that 73 with motor to red.
5: Order 2-6.
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8: Uniform 1-9-5-7-5.
5: Semi. 43 in progress at Southeast 10th Street and South Federal Highway. Reference to a Latin male who is in the middle of a median taking a shower in the sprinklers. He's got black shirt and shorts down to his ankles, exposing himself. Case is 4337.
2: Careful.
5: 10-4, are you different ready for? You need a Lakes case or a county?
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8: 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And that's 5-5-13, I'll be out of 5-5-12.
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1: 12 Rama 11.
0: 12 Rama 11, Northwest 9th Avenue Prospect, southbound. Call advised the arm barrier has been broken off. Might cause an accident. Case 1254.
1: Okay, 36
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1: 3. 11 on board, 51 Lou, Copenson Fed.
2: 11 Rear of the property with flight towel. I guess I'm 94.
3: That's 10th Street, westbound, west of I-95. Black Toyota Highlander, rest of the gray Toyota Corolla, they are blocking traffic. Case is 1461.
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0: 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People hanging out behind the store. 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
4: 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D Delta for Dredge Patrol. And what's this, 10-20?
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1: 20. 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
0: 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Caller is calling for her neighbor. States subject going from front door to back door. 4612.
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0: Signal 16. 5757 North Dixie, 1066 caller, request PDS follow-up to previous case 1032, reference to signal 35. 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Brown eyes, black hair, keeps saying he is a veteran. Caller advised he does not want to hurt anybody but wants to kill himself, stated he has liver disease. Caller advised he has M13 and wants to shoot himself. Last seen driving a blue Mitsubishi Eclipse, 10-4.
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0: 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India, or Bravo 25, you go to 8. Four Bravo 2.
2: I'm saying I'll be 51 to the 51 in my zone.
0: 1026. District 12 Bravo 4, 10-4.
1: Addressing the 30 miles only for Sacred against me.
0: 12 Bravo 4, unit 10-4. 10-4, have a signal 73 Federal and Northeast 18th Street. Passerby is advising there's a cone in the middle of the northbound lanes. Case number 4341. There's also an officer safety in the area.
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0: 10-4. 10-5-6
4: hours. 11 India 2-4, we're headed north that way. 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
0: 10-4, 11 Zulu 86, you can go to 8.
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1: Promoter 42.
0: Oh,
1: no, so when you were doing a transmission, they're off roadway, and we're not blocking anything anymore.
0: Tesla, you're clear. Show you 1051.
5: Thank you. I'll be 1090.
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1: 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Good morning. Log me to 2-0-6-1, please.
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0: 10-8. 10-8, 10-28. Northwest 3rd Terrace, 74 Brevard County. Can be a teletype. It's an attempt to locate white male Luan Vaz Candido. It was 42002. The advice he has a 99 for FTA. A failure to appear without valid driver's license. Request your advisor the outcome. Be advisor is an officer in the vicinity. 74911 Northwest 1st Way in reference to a blind Saint Amant. He fired a round at her tenant who lived on the premise. Law enforcement arrived and placed Amant in custody for aggravated assault with a deadly weapon. Saint Amant is the vandal who lives at the home. Your case is 1463.
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5: Into the area.
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5: 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It's a charter bus?
2: Four on my phone.
5: Vehicle fire.
0: 10-4. Is that Publix?
5: Oh, there.
0: 10-4, thank you.
5: A 3-year-old child was wandering the neighborhood. The child is now in the leasing office. It's a black female with braids and purple pajamas. Advised there is a unit door that's wide open and a male standing on the balcony. And the child did not want to re-enter that apartment. His number is 19705.
4: 45th motion to be.
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0: hours. You can cancel 40 and show me 51. I'm closer.
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2: Good.
0: Do you see French?
7: DJJ, escort from courthouse, I'm going north with 5.
0: This is with the complainant. The advice, it occurred at a location that has an officer station 4911 Northwest First Night. Reference to a line, St. Amen, provided a round at the tenant who lived on the premise. Law enforcement arrived and placed the St. Amen in custody for aggravated assault with deadly weapons. Then my landlord who lives at the home. Your case 1564.
4: Limited India 24, you told this family bridge was 68 Bravo and put me back on the 39.
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7: 10-4.

0: signal 12 lat long 1122 Southeast 4 Court. Reckless driver tried to hit the complainant and an Audi black and color 4-door vehicle. Subject of white male, tag of 38 Bravo Victor X for Yankee. I'm guessing the Audi is the subject's vehicle. Case 1465.
1: I'm still on the call waiting on the city worker.
0: 10-4. 12.
2: 81. This one matters, isn't it? Around that 25. What do you give me?
3: Hey, just block westbound traffic. Just redirect them.
4: Good.
0: I have a signal 4, no entries, and 9 zones. CAD is recommending Highway 25, which is not our unit, 10-4 to dispatch to one of our units.
1: I need to form 97 and 30.
0: 6 Foxtrot 4, N49 for your previous 76. What's the code up?
1: 98 here.
0: Thank you.
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0: 10-4. Resto Mario Gonzalez, he has attempted suicide with a firearm with a self-inflicting gunshot wound. Another one for 2440 Deer Creek Country Club Boulevard. In reference to a Peter Brackett, he's a white male with had multiple weapons in his possession. He was Baker active and the firearms were removed. Their case is 1466.
2: Good one.
0: 10-4. 10-4, 10-4, 41, 10-48, show you 10-8.
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0: 240,
1: 1040. 40, you have 3 inches fine?
0: 10-4.
1: And do me a favor, just put that info out for in case we call for it.
0: 10-4.
2: Johnny McKee, I'm sorry, 24 contacts.
0: I'm sorry, what's the 1020 for that park?

0: he's looking for the address right now.
1: 10-4. You go 54, I found it. So you're 69 North Deerfield Ave, Jeremy Deacon Park, no checks. And you're 40, just confirming the office of 55 out of 140 Northeast 5th Street and 229 Northeast 5th Street.
0: 48, thank you, ma'am.
1: That's 10-4, 10-38.
2: I'm in my line with Bank Tanisha. She's inviting everything set forward. It might be accidental. She's going to find out. But just for you, it's 43.
1: You advise Tanisha?
2: Tanisha. She advised everything set forward. It might have been accidental from the lobby. They're going to check it out. But she says everything's okay. If anyone, I'm not even smoking enough to go. But just go check it out.
1: 10-4, you just respond to the Citibank. 12-12 main line. I'm with Tanisha. Advised it may be accidental. All 10-4, they'll check it out.
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0: To 862 Northwest 55 Avenue for Unit 1, Charlie. It's late since 500 hours. Calls requesting to find her daughter that has been missing. Kamaya Gibson, black female. She's 18 years old, wearing a maroon shirt with pants. Advice she caught to live with someone, but she didn't see the vehicle. Case 2064.
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0: Hey, Victor, you're going to make one more.
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2: Okay, what's the case number for the juveniles?
3: 468-468. Reference to 911, there were two additional calls, the male of my pocket dial, if I see he's working.
4: Alright, that's all.
3: 10-4.
4: Bro. So we're going A, apartment 208.
3: So it's A like Alpha 208?
4: 8. The building number is 8, and then the apartment number is 208.
3: California, stand by. 35, District 5, Bravo 7, 10-4.
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0: So about 397.
1: Happy to. That's two. 3 or 43 on that tag you gave me on the red four focus off of Hotel 67 Romeo Delta. That tag expired May 3rd of 2026.
2: 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Everything's 10-4. Hey, brother.
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1: This is secondhand, 43 from Wells Fargo customer service. There were landline with a customer who got upset about a bill and stated that she was going to shoot herself. Customer's name is Florence Stanley, and it should be unit number 116. They want a 45 of the outcome. Case is 1400.

0: 146 Quartz, third out. Weather tag Yankee 92, 1 Yankee. Mike, Infinity, that's my one time. I'm on Yankee 6.
1: 10-4-10-56, Quartz, third out. We Yankee 6.
2: And 4 RV 51 from the east side.
0: Ever, you can come and check. Bro, 12, come 68.
1: 12.
0: 970. Come to his night now. Are you sure that's not going to be a problem?
1: 970 Northwest 9 out so far?
0: No problem.
1: It's definitely not a problem.
0: I need to be able to set a point of my case.
1: Yeah, that's a B.
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1: Oh. 316th Street, on time check. Case number 1474. 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
2: 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I'm 10-4.
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5: Student at 22 in progress with a weapon at 5301 Northwest 25 Court. Unit to clear it. Copy. Subject has scissors.
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5: Temper once again, 5301 Northwest 25 Court, Unit 104. Caller advised a female by the name of Anita Johnson. It's 1097 at the residence, advising she stole money from him in the past. Black female, black shirt, and gray pants. She has scissors, but she is not threatening him. She came on foot. Subject is in the front room, can hear talking in the background. The caller says he let her inside the apartment. Case is 2065.
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4: Oh, that was just not reroute.
0: So far.

0: Two is the one that's real standard, so we copy box.
1: You're in copy box.
0: Oh, we need the DLT of the other one, copy box.
1: 14, can you provide DLT of the other subject?
2: It's a lady from last week advising sister friend caller over the phone in reference to causing harm to complainant. I'll show you 10-6 first to landline at 11:04 hours. Good morning. Signal 13 incident. It's in the 8th zone, 2950. 2950 Northwest 35 Avenue, 1020 VFA, to open line, talking heard in the background. It's calling from a disconnect at 88. Advice?
3: Ten twenty.
2: 1026 at 11:05 hours.
4: So that's my question. Is there one outstanding? Yes or no?
5: 54. I only see one outstanding.
4: All right. Thank you.
1: All units be advised. It's only going to be one occupant out of the vehicle.
0: Can we have somebody with the vehicle?
1: Unit with the vehicle advised?
5: 514. I'm with the vehicle.
1: 10-4. You know what the subject? Yeah, for getting with the subject device.
4: Yeah, it's going to be the Yankee. It's a little third thin one. It's 6 3 and 4 though.
1: Copy. All
0: right, I'm on. He's not coming in.
1: Yeah, 4, thank you, Papa.
0: On the 21 myself.
1: Yeah, 4.
5: 1997.
1: Yeah, 4.
0: No, practically. But no, I'm just calling that.
1: Yeah,
0: bro. Sure,
1: thanks,
4: bro. Yeah, bro. Oh, Derek, I'm not even
1: here.
6: Yeah, bro. 11-17-98 Bravo, show me 97 on the high call.
1: Yeah, bro. Yeah, bro.
5: 7 out here, you can send it here.
1: 10-4.
2: Seminars.
0: Back it up for you.
1: 7.
0: 11-7-1, very tough.
7: Seven at Blooming Thrift Store. It's going to be a reference to a female walked in the store, has been beaten. She's bleeding from the head. She's a white female, red shirt, black shorts. Fire rescue is Tappity 1. Advise when it's safe for them to enter. Case 19709.
0: 314431.
7: 1107.
0: Yeah, we said some additional.
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0: Wait, this one.
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0: Bravo 1, 5 out of 5, approaching sunrise.
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0: 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So it's 10-8.
1: Alpha, it's not the 11 on us.
0: Five zero.
1: 850, that's 10-4.
2: India. Cavanaugh, Italy, Jean Street Arrest, case number, colon 5840.
1: It's a fun. Friending with a friend. Subject's in a black male wearing a black shirt and jeans. No injuries, no signal, zero. He is still County 7. It may be 38 related. Case number is 4368. There's also an officer safety in the area.
0: 824-1031.
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0: Two seven,
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1: 10-4, changing the 4,500 miles.
0: Before I'm out of 68 at 420 Northwest AF.
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0: 54.
5: 10-4.
1: 13 Delta 20, 10-4. 11-year-old,
6: but like, female juvenile. 21 to 45 with the outcome. If I?
0: Any history with residents?
6: 10-54.
0: What's available?
6: 12-12. It's approaching 11-12 hours.

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0: That's 10-4. 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
1: Ten, please.
2: 5810 for Prince. Prince in 5810.
1: Five 8 1 0. Block West Commercial for the tag 42. Also, Mike Golf Yankee Black Honda Occupy 1-7. I'm 10-4.
0: I'm sorry. Can you send in that 10-20 for me, please?
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3: I have a 30 delay that occurred at 2599 North State Road 7. However, the caller is at the station. Stand by this one for me. 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The Zulu units and the Northwest units are 10-6 at this time.
4: 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What's the reference on the call?
3: It's a 30 delayed reference to the caller's wallet, and her driver's license was left in a vehicle that someone was giving her a ride, and she left her belongings in the vehicle. She's at the station now. She has no 1088 for mainline. The units are 10-6 at this time.
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0: We don't believe there's no landline. They're advising 56 with a white female with a purple shirt and blue jeans. I can attempt to make landline back. Stand by. All units is there. It's going to be 10-3.
1: Even 101 is there. She can respond. We're taking 23, Kobe 68. 3388, North 07, 1097, okay.
0: Straight 10-6, and are you 48 on the officer safety? This is Central Units receiving a 36 in progress, 5844 Northwest 21 Street. Two males physically fighting, no signal, no injuries at this time. Unknown on any signal, 0.
1: Copy,
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4: 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I'm at 6th Avenue, LA.
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0: 5 Bravo 5 Bravo 5 5 Indian 1. It's a 49-level 2826 West Sunrise at Room to Grow Academy. Entry exit zone 4, hallway motion and kitchen motion. Case 4671. And are you 48 on the hour?
1: 5 Indian 1.
2: 5 Bravo 7 Indian 1. Bravo, you can cancel Indian 1. I'll be around 5.
0: 5 Indian 1 coming.
3: Not 10-4.
0: Come on. Please be advised, I'm receiving an additional call for 5766 Northwest 21 Street. I'm not sure if it's related to this call.

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1: Three, six, three.
0: Reverse of the pole, no injuries. Came in via Battalion Chief 9, case 1261.
2: Four different doors.
0: Coming.
1: Fingerprints 5750.
0: Prince 5750.
3: 5750.
2: Fifty more 197.
0: Yeah, of course, 397. Love for us.
4: Today, 29 Delta 1. Yes, ma'am, go ahead.
5: Did they just reroute from the other 270?
4: No, ma'am, they're about to get 36 in progress, where two males are fighting, and then I have these other two calls, the 31 and 0, and then there's another 31 at 576621 Street.
5: Well, one of those calls is possibly related to the 36. You can have Northwest respond to the 31 and 0 that just came out.
4: 29 Bravo 11. 10-4 additional Northwest unit to respond to the 31 and 0, 2425 Northwest 59 way.
0: I've only got Tango 72, 10-8, no 94.
6: Tango 72, some 51.
0: 13 Tango 72, all show you in route. Is there a unit that can 94?
2: 30, 20, Anquist.
0: Delta 20, that's 10-4. And Tango 72 and Delta 20, just be advised there's officer safety in the area.
6: 10-4, I'm 48.
0: 10-4.
4: 29, Bravo 38.
6: 10-9, pulling over.
4: Okay, 10-4, here's 10-8. Additionally,
6: 2-2 court.
4: 5-6 and 2-2 court. 10-4, central units 48, 5-6 and 2-2 court.

0: 11 22.
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0: Thank you. 1051.
3: 45.
0: Yes, go ahead.
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0: Standby.
5: Bravo, Bravo 38.
0: Go ahead.
5: I believe all three of those calls can be one of the same. I'm with the guy with the LaVrain Trover. They got the brake run for his windshield. He's advising that the girlfriend's new boyfriend, ex-girlfriend's new boyfriend, battered him. Can you start me to get a message? He's bleeding from the face.
0: Okay, confirming you're still out at 56 Avenue at 22 Court.
5: 22, we're pulled off just west of 56 on 22 Court.
2: So I'm at
5: the victim.
0: Okay, Jeffrey, you understand? I just want.

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2: 91 Northwest 34 Avenue, Jimmy Supermarket.
3: Okay, 10-4.
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2: Good enough.
3: Okay, 10-4.
2: Can you write the case number for the 25?
3: It's 2062-2062.
2: So, if we'll be showing 1080 from that call and back on my detail. Thank you.
4: Hi, 1 Charlie 00 Delta Tanker 1. White Jeep, 1 accent.
0: That was 1 Charlie 00 Delta Tango 1 out of Alabama.
4: 10-4.
0: Advise the child's father got in the complainant's face and hit the complainant. Subject no longer on scene. He is a black male, Leroy Russ, white shirt, basketball shorts and slides. Unknown direction of travel. Case number 19715.
4: Someone from previous.
0: 10-4, 11-29.
4: 5-6-5-1.
0: 10-4, 11-29.
4: $4,365.
0: Worth of items. Cases 19714.
2: That's one from the manager of
0: 11:30. Go ahead.
2: Yeah, boy, can you start by letting your second force? Black female, replacing your normal.
0: Okay, copy, black female, second floor, and what's the reference?
2: Replace major going off, it's not coming below.
0: Alright, 10-4.
3: I do show that we had a call there for 16 Cephas yesterday.
2: Alright, 10-4. We'll be in off.
0: 10-4.
3: Fifteen, go back seven, go ahead.
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3: 11-31.
0: 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This is an approximate 1020, 37 Bravo 30 and Bravo 101, attention Delta 527. Callers on the line crying, saying they need help and they might do something bad. They're still taking information. I'll advise when I get a updated address. Cases 19716.
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4: Away from the 32. Have the field advise if he wants me to reroute or go to the delay 38.
5: Delta 527.
4: Delta 4, you can reroute him.
5: Delta 4, I'll go ahead and show you.
4: 60, see if we can get a, is there in a vehicle or where they're at, landmarks, anything?
5: Somewhere they updated the address to 5101 Southwest 6th Place. 5101 Southwest 6th Place. I'm trying to get more 43.
4: I'm just 4. You're set my timer.
5: 11:32. 32.
4: What was it, 28, 11?
5: Susan A68 VIN verification, 2731 Northwest 9th Court. And are you 48 on the outer? 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

0: was in contact with a patient that was having a pacemaker going off. Could someone provide a better 1020 for a rescue?
1: West wing, second floor.
2: Police officer 11. I'm going to be in front of the misdemeanor of the courts on the second floor. Shot Zulu Bravo India on a gray Toyota. 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
0: 7-5-20-10-4-10-50-300 North Ocean, you're advised 1134. Or not, they're just saying they need help.
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1: 12-8, Risky is up here in the front. Do you want them by the flagpole?
2: He said west wing, second floor.
1: They can come in through the front and just take the elevator to the second floor. That's fine.
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0: 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Number 68 at 6690 Northwest 9th Street.
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0: 10-4, are you going to need a 94? Are you 40 in the notes?
1: 40 in the notes, how about you?
0: 10-4.
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0: Tefra 5526 West Oakland at the Metro PCS store. He's referenced a customer that was arguing with employees. The subject told the employees he has a Signal Zero gun. The line is open. The caller was uncooperative. We attempted to get further, then the complainant disconnected. Voicemail on the call back two times. Case is 2073. One 10 Main, 1141.

0: I'm black female in protective custody, 1142, Delta Unit 48.
1: 5740.
0: He was standing by. Someone turned in a wallet with a driver's license and cash to him, and he's requesting unit to come get it. His number is 4382.
2: For the one.
0: I'm 4142.

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1: 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Case 1265. Turn 4.
2: It is.
3: Yes, I'm myself on 16 tonight, by the side.
1: 72.
0: Yeah, down there, 13, 6 and 4, that'd be a lot of fun.
1: Yeah, but can I do that for?
2: Good night.
1: Good morning.
2: The bus is not a roadway. You told us it's 98, Bravo.
1: Jeff Watt, 1098, 1144.
4: Huh? 44. All right, 1144. 660 North Pontiac Drive.
0: Five shot, Mike Bravo, Quebec, 50.
1: Five shot, Mike Bravo, Quebec, 50, 10-4.
0: Southwest 441.
1: Southwest 441, 11-45.

0: Seeing the 73 commercial in Dixie, train crossings were down. No train was coming. Call advice, they just went up. Request a cancel.
1: Problem.
0: So far.

0: 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Bravo 41.
1: 41 sensors at 1019. Yeah, I'm
0: already 51. I ran the tag. It's expired, but it belongs in the area.
1: Covered.
0: 11:47.
1: Is this for 105? I know I'm in custody, sir, but I need a unit just for assistance on this house.
2: So we'll go to 1351.
1: Alright, I'm 48. Yeah, but I don't have a case, so I probably need one more unit.
2: I'm about to figure out a case.
1: I'll be in route as soon as the ammo's clear.
2: Copy.
0: Go ahead.
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5: 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Code officer safety in the area.
1: Bravo 25, you told me tonight, Council 24, I'll have a
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5: That's 10-4, I'll show you in route for training, 11-48. 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And I have a 911 in the area 7708 Margate Boulevard. Audio playing in the background. No answer on callback.
1: Well, so you can hold that call the cell for me. The 60.
5: Is that Cat 4, Sarge?
6: The 56. Show me. I see. I'll take the 911 and all of us.
5: And is there a tag order to hold the other call for Bravo 102?
1: 26. Bro, 14. 11.9. Are you called this dirty, Alpha?
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3: 3901 Northwest 37th. 3901 Northwest 37th Terrace. Caller received text from 10-year-old son saying his twin sister was being mistreated. Caller is requesting welfare check on her kids. Her son is Martel Etheridge, 10 years of age. States he was hit in the eye by the father on Monday. Daughter is Malia Etheridge. Caller has a picture, and daughter should also have a picture in her phone. Case 1044, New 48 on the outer.
0: Okay.
3: No, stay on. I mean, 21-year-old autistic son. The mother took him from school in Miami 2 weeks ago and has not returned him.
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3: 7591 Northwest 1st Street.
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2: 300 North Ocean on a Florida tag. 38 Echo Victor Yankee Kilo on a gray Hyundai. Traffic and lights.
3: 4-10-50, 300 North Ocean, 2-5-11-52.
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1: 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Receiving a signal 11-25 zone for 7500 East Tampa Road. Those are disruptions for the four vehicles. Only have stop in units 10-8, north end 10-6-5.
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0: 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11-8-15. 11-8-15. 11-8-15. 11-8-15. 11-8-15. 11-8-15. 11-8-15. 11-8-15. 11-8-15. 11-8-15. 11-8-15. 11-8-15. 11-8-15. 11-8-15. 11-8-15. 11-8-15. 11-8-15. 11-8-15. 11-8-15. 11-8-15. 11-8-15. 11-8-15. 11-8-15. 11-8-15. 11-8-15. 11-8-15. 11-8-15. 11-8-15. 11-8-15. 11-8-15. 11-8-15. 11-8-15. 11

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5: Thompson 5870.
4: 5870. 5870. 5870. 5870. 5870. 5870. 5870. 5870. 5870. 5870. 5870. 5870. 5870. 5870. 5870. 5870. 5870. 5870. 5870. 5870. 5870. 5870. 5870. 5870. 5870. 5870. 5870. 5870. 5870. 5870. 5870. 5870. 5870. 5870. 5870. 5870. 5870. 5870. 5870. 5870. 5870. 5870. 5870. 5870. 5870. 5870. 5870. 5870. 5870. 5870. 5870. 5870. 5870. 5870. 5870. 5870. 5870. 5870. 5870. 5870. 5870. 5870. 5870. 5870. 5870. 5870. 5870. 5870. 5870. 5870. 5870. 5870. 5870. 5870. 5870. 5870. 5870. 5870. 5870. 5870. 5870. 5870. 5870. 5870. 5870. 5870. 5870. 5870. 5870. 5870. 5870. 5870. 5870. 5870. 5870.

0: 37 Bravo 40, 10-4. Seen the signal 12 commercial Andrews, call advised gray Camry, brake check turn, was yelling, cursing at her, white male curly hair, westbound.
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0: 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We're tailgating her. It's a dark blue Porsche SUV. Turning southbound. Caller does not want to pick the stick. Case is 4388. Figuring route, 2 of ours. Level 7, straight 10-8.
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0: Sure. 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

0: Assuming the 13 incident, 3441 Northeast 16th Ave, male just stated, send PD, rambling about his friend. Desk is still updating.
1: State Street, BSK 54 Texas.
0: Following.
2: What was the testimony?
0: 3441 Northeast 16th Ave.
2: What do you have it on?
0: That's fine.
2: Rescue, they don't have to respond yet, but just make sure we're 48 in case we call.
0: Confirm.
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0: 10-4.
5: 11-25,
0: go ahead with your traffic.
5: Steve is 997. I tried calling him multiple times. You can code it out 74 Bravo. And show me landline on that 73. 10-4,
0: so it's 74 Bravo and show you landline. Make the number. No additional.
4: I'm from the north.
0: 26.

0: guys.
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3: He is responding. The call taker last caller was very frantic, but not saying why PD was needed. Up on checking the playback recorder.
0: Are you?
3: Yeah, rescue staging.
0: Just when I set the area.
3: 10-4, 12-3.
4: 12-10.
3: 12-10.
4: What are you talking about?

0: Burgess Mean is 14. The call taker buys on the recording mail stated someone came in his friend's house. No additional.
1: Good, sir. No gotcha.
2: About 4 and 4.
3: It's 51 to 37 call.
0: 10-4 to 51-12-05.
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0: 10, level 14, 10-7. 12-05.
2: Channel 6632 Southwest 1st Street. 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Request a landline. Car is 997 to the Virginia. Kitty was 439.
4: That's acknowledged.
2: So,
5: 1914.
2: 1914, go ahead.
5: You want me to deliver an Angel 4? We're going to take 3.
0: Civil. Just in the area, 1206. 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
2: Dispatch.
3: I need
2: Bravo.
1: 4-298-12-06. This way, yeah. 10-4. Probably
5: 6-8-9-0. Supposedly the subject is, on
0: 10-4, and what's the unit number?
5: Of the unit C, Delta. You can show units clearing the apartment.
0: Airs 10-3, units clearing me, 10-20, 3441, RP 16,000.
6: With the 5-6, I don't know what he said.
0: He said he's going to be clearing in a few minutes.
6: Yeah, well, you know that.
0: No problem.
1: Well, they're also advised, you know, 3-4 is going to have a little bit of time left.
0: Okay. 10-4. You guys, the subject's in custody as well on that 31?
1: Well, the defendant.
0: Okay, what was your last transmission? Who's in custody?
1: Bravo 34 is going to have a Hispanic female, 10-12 in protective custody, reference Degra.
0: What do you want?
1: His apartment.
3: 10-4, you can hold it.
0: 10-4. We just occurred with 11 at Cypress and Atlantic. The caller, William, wants 1045. He said that 5 minutes ago, a male in a black GMC with a Florida tag of Juliet Papa Kilo 4 November showed the caller his gun after a road rage incident. I don't have a direction of travel. It just says that the male was last seen on Cypress headed towards Atlantic. I don't know if that was supposed to be north or south. And the caller is requesting 1045. Case is 4396. There's also an officer safety in the area.
7: Give some of that call. I'll be passing someone.
0: 11 Bravo 4, 10-4, 1098. And I'll show you 10-6 landline. 11 Bravo 3, Invo 10-8.
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1: 4379.
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4: Okay.
0: Hold on.
5: Thirty person 7, Florida, Bravo, 0, Yankee Kilo, on a gold Chevy Malibu. I'm in plans to advise.
0: 10 Power Street, 1050 at 31st in State Road 7, advising 1094. Big Street, George advised Gray Range Rover unknown tag. Believes the girlfriend stole the vehicle, 10 minute time delay. Units to respond.
5: I am Charlie 8 and he is Charlie 19.
0: 10-4.
2: I'm 50. 5 and you
0: 1050. I'll be 10-50.
2: 10-4.
0: Go ahead.
2: 1329. I have Eagle Florida tag Lima Tango Yankee Alpha 73 come back to a black Chevy Silverado.
0: Re-advise your 1020.
2: First and 29.
0: First, what, street, avenue?
2: First street.
0: Unit 494, First Street and 29.
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0: Papa, 10, 1, and 5, and you 1, are you 48 on the inner?

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1: 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Sorry, I'm out of 76 for instance, sir.
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3: Pitcher ball 2, pitcher ball 71, Circle K, 1190, 5 several 7. Male subject refusing to leave, screaming and yelling. Black male wearing a black hat, striped polo. Case number 0871.
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1: 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Turn me 9, son.
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0: 12-12. 12-12. Can you have a 12-12 response to this, please?
1: 12-12.
0: 12-12, go ahead.
1: Respond 1600 East Oakland.
2: Thank
0: you, sir. This is 1050 out 18 India. I leave it open for Bravo 21 to the transport, please. Thank you.
1: Uh-huh.
0: 12
1: about 240,
0: 48
1: on
0: 2
1: pending
0: call. Yeah, 40. That 10 was a 66, right?
1: I'm not sure, they never advised.
0: All I heard was the girlfriend took the car. I guess it's mutual property, it's one of the different.
1: Any unit that made 25 on the 10 advice?
0: I'm calling about to the second.
1: 10 4. 4 Delta 2 2. Yeah. 31 delayed, Carville Arms, 4844 Northwest 24 Court. Call was going to do laundry when all of a sudden another resident gets in her face, starts yelling at the caller, then comes back holding her baby and attacks her own girlfriend. So she went back to her own apartment 1 hour delay.
0: Welcome back, 5. I need Bravo, you know.
1: 1217. Welcome back, 5, you're 48 on the inner.
0: 4.
1: 12-18. Tango 12 in so far. 12-8. 12-4, 1065, signal 12. Come on. Can we have signal 12 at 1157? Qualified Gray Camry, brake checked her and yelled and cursed at her. The sergeant advised having you to make one line with no wheelchair at the area. And Bravo, case 1267.
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1: Negative. 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
0: Yes, sir. 34 on check. 12. Okay, 2-5-5-4, be more of a 66. She has the key for the vehicle, so does he. And I guess he just threw it out to take it today, but she still took it anyway.
1: How far?
0: 17-5-42, copy 1050.
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2: 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Case is 1399.
0: 51.
2: 7. Bravo 72.
0: Third and Dixie, sir.
2: 7 third and Dixie.
4: So far, hello, signal 14 for 730 North Ocean Boulevard, apartment 703. The caller said that 3 days ago, a male on a scooter almost hit her, and she wants 1025. Case is 4400. There's also an officer safety in the area.
6: No.
4: So far.
7: What's all advice?
6: No, 22.
0: Hotel X-ray Julian Hotel 56.
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0: 48, who's the register number?
4: Winkle LeBrun.
0: 48, thank you.
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8: Okay, the 1022 power line roll in Northwest 4th Court. And can you see if RTCC has any cameras here and if they can review it, reference this, and fix it?
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0: Thank you. 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
9: Hello?
2: We have cameras in the area of power line in 4th Court. Reference a male saying that a gray Mercedes was chasing him.
0: Yes, have one of those units switch over to TAC 1, please.
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3: 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I just need a 94.
2: And you're 48 on the outer undirected at the 1020.
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5: 4314 Alpha, you can send me that.
4: It's a 98, 1909 Northwest 46th Avenue, Unit Alpha. Roy's advising an overnight time delay for Black Infinity Q50, 54 and having a tag. It's not in the logs for the X-ray unit for case 2082.
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2: 10, for sure, responding to 12 flash right 11.
0: Tango 13, 10-4. Thank you, Sizer. 4-8-2-3. 16 Pablo. Show me time to be 1-2-0.
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5: 1229. You're for one.
4: 1229.
2: Yeah, your idle timer was going off. I was just checking you were 10-4. 26 Charlie 1 said you were.
0: Thank you very much for sure.
2: No problem. How about 7-49 matter?
5: Right.

0: 15 over 20.
1: 15 over 20.
0: That was 20 to 10-7, sir. Thank you.
1: Perfect, sir.
2: Dean County Fish, please, for 4672 Northwest 9th Drive, citation.
3: Okay.
4: Question on
3: 10-4.
0: Yes, 10-4.
4: 1231.
3: Also, the broken mirror's unit out with me, so I'll just stand by.
4: Elijah, tell me.
5: Call for rings to be associated tonight.
3: 10-4.
5: 10-4, we have EMS responding to 11773 Northwest 70th Place. Reference to a bucket of concrete that fell on somebody's head. Patient is conscious. 10-4, 11773 Northwest 70th Place in Parkland.
3: You've got concrete fell on them?
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3: 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Something up, thank you.
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1: 10-4. Associate the new 16 case with this one, and you can code this one to 16 level. The other one is still an alpha. Manage with the next.
0: True.
2: Culver's Tires. Advising it occurred at 800 hours this morning. The subject is no longer 97. It's referenced a previous 38 that they had. Case is 2084.
1: Rule 19, this is a known subject you have to hold for a road you're not able to handle.
2: I copy. I'm Bravo 426, Eva. Or can you just stop here? At 12:35.
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0: 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Sorry, 7201.
1: You're 535 Yeah, go.
2: Okay.

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1: No, no answer. So we're going to make it a 68 subject to recall.
2: Ten four. What's that for?
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2: 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Drop off, voicemail on callback. 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Derek Matthews Bird, he threatened to shoot the victim and himself if police were called on him. 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
1: Separated, it occurred at 9:31 this morning, 6860 Northwest 44 Court. Callers advising the house is owned by the government, and people that broke in the house before are there now. Should be two black males with letters on their chest. Bravo 11 for 1094.
2: 51.
0: Copy that.
1: 10-4, go ahead.
0: 283.
1: 10-4. And your 31 victim is Chevy Bigrat? 10-4.
0: 10-4.
1: 26. Bravo 40 in V train.
3: Bravo.
1: Go ahead.
3: Thanks. And do the units on Winfield, do they need any other officers over there or assistance?
1: 37 Bravo 56.
4: 54.
1: That's 754.
3: 4104, anyone?
1: 10-4.
5: Thanks. So. Yeah. Go 10-6 on that 911. I've got a signal of 16 from DC up in your zone.
0: All right.
5: It's going to be for 241 Southeast 10th Avenue. It's going to be unit number 102. Been at 56 with the DCF investigator Gerda outside in a white Ford Fusion. Reference to allegations of household violence involving an 11-month-old female. Unknown on removal. There is 38 history. Unknown on any officer safety concerns. Case number is 4410.
0: I'm going to be 51 in a couple minutes. I'm here to take a... You need 10-6 personal from there. I'll be taking them shortly.
5: 11-7, that's 10-4. 11-26, you're 48.

0: 전 시험부터는
1: 적적을 3249 Northwest 37th Street, call out the family if you need to order delay. Someone entered the home through the caller's front window to the unit machine. 810-50-940 is in the outer and inner.
0: What are you on, sir?
1: 4502.
0: Thank you, ma'am.
1: Suffer.
0: '76 on a red Chevy and Bravo 2000.
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0: Yes, sir, rescue. Reference to the forest entry.
1: 10-4.
2: Where is it?

0: Can we please make this a 68 in April?
1: 1226.
0: Hello, any history of this 88 or apartment number?
1: Yeah, I just. That long, so I don't have an apartment number. I'm taking 88. Stand by.
0: Red Ram 1500, two of them.
1: Yeah. I'm for Shay, Taffy D is State Road 7, 931. Okay, history is showing a 66 at 2814 South Los Natura. It was a 22 related, so they were threatening each other. And then I have another 911 that was unfounded. Cover 1098 Bravo. Uniform 3394, you're going to be 10601.
2: Yeah, it's going to be on my 40. Why do you have another call?
1: 54. Call, please.
0: Do you want to buy status? 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
0: Hello, Bravo 12, Central Unified 4, copy 13, isn't it?

Complaint advised being harassed by manager Chrissy Perk. And the caller started rambling. Says the manager told her she was loitering and had to leave. Case is 4412.

0: Hello? Baby, say to my boy. You're gonna be a papa. Can I hear it? 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
1: Yankee 3, 1, Yankee Mike. It's a black Jeep. Advisor and driver, occupants in 94.
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3: This will be a 98 Sierra, the case number ending in 019625. And show me 10-6 on the case forward.
2: Okay, this is going to be associated with, what's the original case?
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2: 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And you're going to be 10-6-10-19.
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2: 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Last unit going to their 42.
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2: 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Happy 28.

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3: 40, thank you, Ramon.
4: Okay. 7 Delta 21. I was receiving a 22 at the MD now in 4 zone. It was a patient that was discharged, refusing to leave and being disruptive. The subject is now GOA and the caller says they no longer PD. They no longer need PD. Advice for disruptiveness?
0: You can cover them.
4: 10-4 at 12:55.
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0: 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Bravo, sir.
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0: Number 37 Bravo 2369.
1: Copy 60.
0: Yeah, that is 60.
1: 01 Northeast 14th Street, no checks.
0: The male arguing with the manager of Culver's, refusing to leave the store. Hispanic male, gray shirt, gray pants, sandy blonde hair, appears to be in his 30s. Case number is 19730.
2: 1451.
0: 1258.
3: 10-3. 97 Walmart. 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
0: 3347. 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Uniform 3347.
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4: A mobile domestic at 3560 Northwest 7th Court. Carl is rambling, advising his son got mad at him because he went to jail and he's blaming the dad for going to jail. Just 343, he initially came in. The neighbor called for the mail advising the son was in an accident on I-95. The call is possibly a signal 20.
0: Case 2086. Zephyr. 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Bravo 1 and 2, you can go to name. Bravo 2-3 is responding to the call in her zone. I'm sorry, 37 Bravo 3-4, copy that Atlantic. What was the call?
2: Over to you, Zephyr, call.
0: Never, thank you. 1-2, 9-8. 37, Tango 3-10-4.
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0: 1700 hours. 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
0: I'm Bravo 6.
8: I'm 10-8 from here. I'll handle that 911 in Fargo.
0: Zephyr. Yeah, it's going to be for approximate location of 2438 Northeast 24th Street. Just to open silent line, no answer on the callback. It's going to be 4417.
8: Yes,
0: Zephyr. 681, go ahead.
2: Can you code us?

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0: That's 10-4.
1: Thank you.
0: 1305.
2: Case number is 2089-2089.
1: Five.
2: This is my 14. You still 10-6 on that signal 68.
1: Okay. 5198.
2: I'm sorry.
1: Six Charlie 154.
0: Six Charlie 154.
1: Charlie 10-6 in courtroom 16175 for further notice.
0: 10-4.
1: The first two for the clear.
0: Any other guest calling copy for the 30?
1: 5. Usually 10-8, I'm in route.
0: 10-4, and 11-9 with the 5-10-6-5. It's going to be 38 verbal in your zone for 3740 Northeast 14th Avenue. All I got is a husband versus a son, 5480. There's a lot of verbal in the background. Case can be 4420.
1: You're up.
0: Tamper.
3: Go ahead.
0: Am I unit requesting a routine?
4: FMC.
0: Any of that can respond to FMC? Step 1.
3: Council 1, I can be 51. What's the reference?
0: He said routine 94 at FMC, reference the subject becoming uncooperative, I guess. That's 10-4.
3: That's 1-3,
0: you're going out? 4-3 says it can respond. 4-3, you're out?
1: Show me around as well.
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0: Alright, 10-4-2, we're all set, we're off.
5: Employee in suite 300 slapped her boss's hand over an argument over the office bathroom access. 54 injuries, CS1274.
4: Right, so Lisa, that's me. It's going to be 68. Follow me around. I'm going to get advice.

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3: 10-4. Fort Lauderdale had it, but they're advising it's going to be District 7. Pickard at Commercial and Prospect. They're going to be in the parking lot of the traffic engine.

0: Hearing, 2300 West Commercial, a gray Hyundai Sonata, white Honda Civic, case 1418. Yeah. 15 Bravo 71, get into 10, please.
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2: Time for PC, 4400 Northeast 18th Ave, 5436. 1, gonna be Southwest Test 2 at Northwest Matura. They're advising. Oh wait, no, I can't remember.
0: In the last 60 days, there have been 268 at that location.
3: 16 months.
0: Stand by for that. 17 Bravo 3, 17 Bravo 4 units, copy audible letter residence.
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0: 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Bravo 4.
4: Was there a unit who advised they need a 94 ASMC?
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5: My 1015 is complaining about severe knee pain. 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
0: Alright, and just verifying he's at 6279 West Oakland, 10-4.
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7: Tenth Street and Southwest 28th on a flight attack 50 Alpha. Sierra Romeo Whiskey should come back to a white GMC occupied one time traffic complex.
0: To advise Southwest 10th Street, Southwest 28th Avenue, 1313. 15 Bravo 3, 48 to my left.
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0: At 1210 Southwest 31st Terrace, 54, within the last 16 months.
2: 13. 265 out of 68. It's 1B0 Northwest 48 Court. Governor wants to know when his sister-in-law will be coming back to pick up her things, requesting landline. I do see a call for them for yesterday. And the note said that the items were picked up. Case is 1486. Trouble coming in 3451 Northwest 36 Terrace Edgar Irving. Coming in from the exit perimeter motion detector units are 10-6 and for hold. Bravo 3, still 10-6 on the SEPA's call.
3: 10-4.
2: 48, 10-6. 10-4, you're clear, show you 10-51.
8: So, 13
2: Yankee. 10-4-51. 13-15.
8: 10-4-1, is that this 13 Yankee?
2: Yeah.
8: Thanks.
2: 10-4.
8: 10-4, do you need a visual?
2: Ten four four Delta 2248.
8: Sorry, go ahead.
2: 10-4-4 Bravo 7 is requesting you to be 10-51 to the 4 Echo.
8: 51.
2: 10-4-1. The gray Volvo. Close to from the family members that he's been sick. A call has been entered for rescue. Case is 1487.
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10: Trash on the sidewalk from an unmarked trailer. It's going to be attached to a gray Audi SUV. 3 black males, case 19732. 13-17. 17-1 back. 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

0: Ava 68 and 25 Zone, Northeast 16 Terrace and Northeast 34th Street for duplex number 5. Caller just requesting to stand by while he gets his belongings and units on the north of 10-6.
1: Hold.

0: recruitment incoming. You actually noticed on the door from which 12 attempts to the plan line earlier, but he's currently 10-6, 10-4 hold for him.
1: Fifty-one. He advised there was a dog inside the apartment. A dog in the apartment doesn't advise.
0: Right, 10-4.
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1: Over, India 1597. Thank you, Zulu Tango. Some blue blends all with you. That's about one time, my few more bars.
0: 37 Tango 3-1050, Colonial 17, Will advise 1326. I have that other 13 incident stuck against you. Did you want me to call that as well?
2: They're both in the same area. You can make them look nice as well.
0: 10-4, thank you.
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0: 17, Bravo 2.
1: 2 and up.
0: 26.
1: That's what I'm talking about. I'm on 40.
0: 7, come back along for the 40.
1: 7.
0: 7, Bravo 60, you're clear 40. Bravo 30, you're clear 10.
2: 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Gray, Nissan Versa, one time, to advise.
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0: I need a standby in courtroom 6170. One max one time, please.
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1: 1329 6 Foxtrot 16. 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
4: Your old son at this 10:20, and she took the kids and now in another county. She's requesting 10:45 for report. Can I hold for Bravo 2?
5: Well, then, you're fine.
4: Yes,
5: sir. Well, I made multiple attempts to contact the caller on this call. No answer. We'll check the area and we'll see you on there.
4: And I'm trying to run the 1088. There's no history for it.
5: Yeah, sir.
4: Check through.
0: Number one. Okay, Holly's on the beach. You're fine.
4: You're up there.
0: Here's everyone.
4: Top her.
5: I am Bravo 3, I need a proper show me around with, 25.
4: Confirm.
0: 8386.
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4: Scott, duplicate 451, same 1020, reference to two black male juveniles selling candy. 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
4: 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Foxtrot 16. 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

0: 37 Bravo 40, Unit 494, 65 32 Threat, Oriole Gardens, 1010 Country Club Drive, Apartment 108. For hours, but the caller is requesting a welfare check on their sister because she texted them stating signal 32 threats with opioids. Name is Sharon Rose, 65-year-old female. She's bipolar and has manic depressive disorder. She's also requesting 45 cases, 19735.
1: There's about 4061. And this is your 1020. And any medical calls?
0: Checking now, stand by. Can I have unit for 94?
1: 37 Bravo 10351.
0: 10-4, actually, units in route. Just be advised of the outer proximity in the area. Fall, back in April. Same unit number.
2: It reported for 3200 North Dixie Highway. 54 checks.
3: 9-4, and us, I'm assuming you mean you and Walton as well?
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0: Stand for Delta 526 for you.
4: Hello, 38 and lead in your zone for 1391 South Ocean Boulevard, 109. The caller is going to be in a different county. A violent occurred on the 4th of this month. Her husband strangled and signal 31 her 8-year-old son, and she wants to make a report. Just getting 4427.
2: 10-6.
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0: So the Delta Foxtrot 1, 2 Delta Quebec, circle back to a Freightliner truck.
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0: Deputy, negative on injuries, minor damage.
1: 48, same 20 of OPD and 441?
0: Yeah, same location.
1: 10-4. For District 5, unit respond to Alpha Delta 21?
0: Yeah, that's 2-4 and Papa's.
1: 48-4, Bravo 2, can you go ahead and break away and respond to that?
3: 48 on 51. 48. 3897 FMC, he's got no radio service.
1: Thank you, appreciate it. 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
1: 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There was a subject in the branch verbally abusive. He left originally at Blue Sportage, but now he's coming back in. White male, 6 foot, red t-shirt, black, and still receiving. Case 1425.
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3: Avenue 68 first, please. 4003, work up BB. 68 Papa. She can still get another one.
1: Go ahead with the second.
3: 4860, work up BB. I'm 97, no time check. I'm 48 in the middle for safety. Yeah.
1: 4860,
3: work up
1: BB.
3: Avenue 61 to Bravo 14. Bravo 13 is only 51 to India 15.
1: The debris at the folding is now being upgraded to an in-progress physical fighting unit second current copy, 1621 Northwest 32 Avenue, male and female outside physically arguing, I'm sorry, physically fighting.
3: We're good.
1: K-Bob on 22, talk to me second as well.
3: So, what is the fourth?
1: That's the fourth.

0: 95 is us. They have one to tame. We're front to call 30. And so far? Bravo 35, 90, Bravo. 70, Bravo, 1347.
1: Southwest 15th Street, 54
0: times 6. 10-4-6-2-8-40-15 Southwest 15th Street, 54-36. Court 5217 Northwest 18 Court. The sensor tamper alert bedroom number 1, window number 1 at the Raglan residence. Negative on a key holder. Case 2069.

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0: Okay, we're just for you 43. 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
2: Seven Bravo 106, you can turn on this call. I'll see the subject here.
0: 106, Tampa. 15 Bravo 6, you were trying to race me?
2: 15 Bravo 6, I said.
0: Are you going to speak Spanish? For 43 from the dispatch, I'm still waiting on a response.
3: I appreciate it, thank you.

0: familiar with this house. I'm going to also need a Spanish speaker for translation.
1: I know this 11 India is 5, 10, 12 is speak Spanish, but he's on the 38th.
2: Bro, for I can speak Spanish, I'll be around.
1: Temper. They're going to be at 5279 on 319 stairs.
3: There's some row 4097.
1: 1351. Female half is now back inside the residence. Unknown where the male half is at this time.
4: 5-10-1. This is Lance. Receiving out of received threats. 295 Avondale Drive. 295 Avondale Drive. Car advise aggressive resident agitating abusive to the staff inside, now advise 32. No method mentioned, subject can be in the library, white male, gray shirt, khaki pants, 71 years of age, named Mara Tucker. 11 Bravo 27, 11 Bravo 10, 10.
5: Hey, I'm 48, I'll be 51. Can you advise you didn't have to take a water test?
3: Yes, I can.
1: That's a good deal.

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1: Fran.
2: I'm a sure for you, reference to that 32 threats, 295 Avondale Drive.
0: I'm sorry, what line we have?
2: It's going to be a 32 threats at the residence of Pompano. It's an aggressive and agitated resident. Now being advised that he broke through the glass door and his hand is bleeding. Rescue is also en route.
0: And 480 is out.
2: Temper, I have two en route. Bravo 10, can you 6594 as well? 10-4, Bravo 10, can you 6594 as well?

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0: for you, train race. 4 bubbles, show me 10-8, show me 10-6 for me. 48. You're the male or the female, huh?
1: Four with a female.
0: Alright, 44 is out with a female, 3171 16th Street. That's the other units to make 25 the other half. Actually, 4 extra 81.

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1: 4-3 scene traffic.
0: Definitely. 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Case is 19737.
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1: Good.
0: Receive a 13 incident, 4 zone, approximate of 3201-07. 911 open line, nothing heard. Unit 10-6, survive.
1: Hold it.
0: 1356. Years of age, outside threatening to shoot each other. However, negative signal zero seen. They came in two different vehicles. Standing by for further. So far. Have them confirm.
1: Well, 27, I'm on the back fence. It looks like he's back here.
0: 11 Bravo 2, 7 10 4. 7 2, 7 traffic.
2: 10 4,
0: straight
2: 10 9 7. I'm rather need to pop in.
0: 7 Bravo 2, 7 advise.
2: Fifteen Bravo 250,
0: go ahead.
2: Well, I'm back up Kimberly Boulevard, 410, Officer X-ray 8, 6 November, Quebec, Texaco, White, front of the back, Dr. Bruce Charles, I'm with level 4.
0: I'm sorry, guys. Who are you with?
2: 15, level 4.
0: 10, 4, show you this 10-6. Thank you. So your response. Go ahead.
2: Well, it's day Zulu 27, Juliet Uniform Hotel. Actually, it was great. So this is my spot to time so far, guys.

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0: 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Four-Bubble-6.
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2: Okay, how about
0: it? 48.

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1: Which unit was that?
2: Fox out 4-5.
1: 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The swing, I need someone to copy.
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1: It's going to be 6170.
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4: Ten 472 landline 201 Northeast 35th Street. 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
3: 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Is the 66 still open or is there a code out for this?
2: 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I'm going to be primary unless updated to 38 this time.
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2: Oh, okay. I'll be going there.

0: 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Is the 38 going to be stacked, or is there a clear?
1: It's going to be a 38, 90 alpha.
0: 10 car.
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1: Sixty's on 18,000. 10-4. 10-4, 10-5. 38 verbal 98 alpha. The 68 standby holding them. I don't code that out, bravo. And can you show me 10-4?
2: 10-4. 54-900 Atlantic eastbound, you're for 94.
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2: Yeah, keep your copy, 1409.
0: 1409. I'm putting it back on this channel. If you can show me 10-6 at the PSD, don't even hurt it.
2: Copy 10-6 at PSD.
0: She fell and hit the back of her head. Advise for a DOE response.
2: Let's buy till 9-4-26.
3: I have only several.
2: Was the arrest attached for this case involving signal 57 and a 0? I have yes and 6.

0: Oh, I'm sorry. I thought I had come across. I said rest advice. Thank you.
1: Yeah, unfortunately.
0: Copy, Lyle 51.
2: Yeah, for sure, 1051.
1: Kilo 1360. 6310 Northwest 63rd Way, 6415. 10-6-1411.
2: Eastbound, just east of.
3: Umbrella 6, show me going to 9.
2: Umbrella 6, you in the store?
4: What's wrong?
2: 10-4-2-10-51 as well.
0: Delta 4. I don't think they're ready.
2: Tapper.

0: Can I have an 18 case number for street arrest, 6010?
1: Stand by for 6010.
2: Ten four.
0: Thank you. So, well, myself and 27 were asking about that 22.
2: 10-4, thank you.
0: Wait, can you make an attorney case, please? For 9081 Blind Bay Boulevard, apartment 304.
1: From this facility. Case is going to be 1278. 10-4, subject to mailing. I'm off.
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0: Washington County. 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

0: Vietnam, one approximate location of 3930 Inverary Boulevard. 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
0: 10-4, Shelby, Arizona, 77-1296, Northwest 24th Avenue, 5436. I have a 911 coming in for a 3425 Northwest 44th Street. It's going to be 1020 via Rapid. It's an open silent line. Want to call back? Have I?
1: You can hold for 10 more. Good. There we go.
0: 48. And 97 at 1422.
2: Six Foxtrot 7. What would be the courtroom number with the Eastern request?
0: 4780.
2: 5-1.
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2: Speaking again, you can pull this.
0: Temper, you're clear.
1: Wait,
0: just one.
1: Temper. So long, can you answer this? Thank you, sir.
0: 2-1, you're clear as well.
2: 1 is Bravo 17, I have some background noise. Did you say 4663?
0: 4363.
3: 10-4, Bravo 2-1, 48, you're clear for 40. 10-4, you're welcome. Bravo 13, I'll be, if you can put me on this as well, thank you.
0: 10-4.
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0: शनिवार को
1: Okay, it's fine, you can make it a 98 alpha, and you can send me that other 22 and 411 alpha.
2: Alright, confirm. Bravo 36, open confirm. Okay, 6. Mm-hmm.

0: right Northwest 45 Avenue for a 50-year-old female conscious and breathing. The father was advising that his daughter, who is the 50-year-old, had a swollen foot, does have single 20 history, and refused to go with fire rescue. Family was requesting DLE in reference to the patient being signal 20. Fire rescue responded. They did not transport. Case 1054. So.
1: Yeah,
0: I'm
1: screwed. Copy. Stop. Fine, boss. I need to refer this as well.
0: Stop. It's
1: going to
0: be
2: 482. 10-4. 10-4. 98 Bravo, and you can show me your ROI.
0: 10-4, thank you for the 13. I'll go ahead and cut it out now.
3: And his name as well. Case is 19742. 10-6-9-1-14-28.
1: Make good copy
3: at 1428. 37 Delta 526.
1: Yep.
3: Receive.
1: Okay.

0: Social Guard. Bravo 60, copy. 66 for emergency sign.
1: What?
0: 1815 North State Route 7. They're advising that the business illegally moved their vehicle after it was registered with the department on the next time leave from City Hall. The officer is still on a black New York shirt and green shorts, case 19743.
1: Everyone.
0: 1429. I have a noise complaint at 3704 Northeast 27th Terrace. Sancho calling in for a golden retriever who is barking on the water side of the 1020, across the canal from the 1020. Collie is worried because the bark sounds more like a whimper and is possibly coming from a tiki bar. Collie questions staff 45. With the outcome, case can be 4101.
1: Greetings, I'll be 51.
0: Pepper.
2: Are you low volume? You said you're going to be out with Bravo 2?
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0: 1430.
4: 7, go back 1. Can you see it?
0: 7, go back 1. 68, go ahead.
4: 7700, high on the road.
0: 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Kilo 13 and DEP Bravo. 10-4, 14-30.
1: Yeah, we're 10, still 10-6, 10-18.
0: 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Copy, 24th Street.
1: 2400 North Federal Highway.
0: Copy.
1: 36 Bravo. Notes, 2421 Northeast 36th Street and 3700 Northeast 24th Avenue. I guess those could be the two houses the lady's talking about.
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0: Fox Trot 15, guy. Can you advise on 4?
1: You're clear.
0: 10, well, I'll be 10-51 to 10-19.
1: Sure.

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1: Foxtrot 7.
0: 6 Foxtrot 7, are you able to copy in a transport 6810?
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0: 10-4-9-7-14-34. F67 injury 12 zone at Mitchellmore Park, 901 Northwest 10th Street, reference to a child who cut their toe and they were bleeding. They're now refusing emergency services. And a 13 vehicle in 12 zone at the TBE Megamart, 424 Northwest 6th Ave, reference to a vehicle parked in the middle of the parking lot. Answer 10-6, can you advise?
2: Just advise and personnel.
0: Copy. Time for 10-6, 1434.
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2: 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Bravo 40 is going to have a white female 1012. 48, white female 1012. 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
1: line, 10-4, thank you. Oh, 40.
3: White female adult in protective custody. Rescue 18 will be transporting her to IPH, and 37 Bravo 103 will be riding with rescue, and I'll be following.
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0: 14, 36. 2, I am 97, and off the same gun.
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3: Delta 526.
1: Delta
3: 5-6-10. One of the units on the 13, clear into the 16.
0: Turn 4. 4-2-3-4.
1: Bravo 3-20.
0: Sorry, so do you want? Sorry, bro.
1: From the south side light going to the Sally Port. Main jail.
0: What?
1: Go ahead.
0: Can I have a DOD foster unit respond reference transfer?
1: 6 Foxtrot 3, are you still on the set?
4: How are you doing?
1: 10 on 4, she's 10 8, 10 51. Server 1100, he's planning for 23.
0: Who for? 1430. 11-3. 11-3. I'll be 10-8 from 38, show my 10-6-9-9-6-6.
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0: Southwest 10th at military, please.
1: Bravo 6097. Bravo 6097. 12, 2-4.
0: Good.
1: Time for reference at 911. No further calls came in. 10-4 to clear out problem.
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2: Switching over.
1: Okay, switching back over. Sorry, 605 is all 10-4.
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1: What's it for? 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It's going to be your standard female, purple top, black leggings, last seen driving a gray Honda van. Name is clear and copy.
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0: 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We stand for.
2: Index 11-7-30. What's the vehicle description?
0: It's going to be a gray Honda van with a Hispanic female driver.
3: 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In progress.
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2: 10467 overdose coming in Northwest 30th Terrace, Northwest 2nd Street. No further 43 at this time other than a male possibly overdose fire. She's 48 and 51 as well.
1: 48, 51. Utensil 6, 7 Bureau.
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2: Far. 7-15 out of the city. 14-45. 9 units responding to the overdose. Just be advised, it's going to be a 30-year-old male. For the complainant, they're advising he is conscious and breathing at this time.
1: Great.
2: For you tonight.

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1: With white male driver. Driver was really slow, was blocking traffic, and units at 06.
2: Yeah, so you're going to say that the 26th Street is going to be 4-5, 2-3 Foxtrot from the Hill Hotel, India, black BMW X by 2 tons, myself and 5 Yankee 11 are out.
3: 5 Yankee 15, 1054 996 Street, at 15, pressure on 1445 iron. And which Yankee is that with you, 5 Yankee 15?
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0: Mm-hmm.
3: 10-4, good afternoon. I'm receiving a signal 67 entry. It's in 14 zone, 4100 northwest, 16,000. Just for your voice, you will receive two calls. FDA sent 39 to advise the complainant was fishing, and he got a hook stuck in his finger. FD is 1039 advice.
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4: 75th University reports of two juveniles that were left inside of a vehicle that's not running, the dark gray Chrysler. 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
1: 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Re-Long Island is 5-8-2-4. 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

0: is 1054 and 1029 is coming back to a 2015 four-door BMW black in color with a decal that expired 5/24/2026. It does have a seized tag order on that drive. It's the owner of the vehicle. 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
0: We're just pulling into the parking lot now.
5: 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Is there a Yankee Sioux, unit 10-4?
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0: Good. 3540 Northwest 35th Terrace. Dennis from DC is advising a 17-year-old female for allegations of human trafficking. There's one prior.
1: Good.
2: They're now updating it to 13 Vita in progress. 850 South is 50 Terrace. That's 850 South is 50 Terrace. Swerve into a white business van is sitting in front of the 1020 unknown tag. Unknown if anyone's inside. Case is 9747.
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1: I'm sorry, man. Do you have a unit that's 51 to our location in reference to 17?
2: I do have a unit around, just taking a little bit of time, but 6 box shot 41 is in route.
1: I appreciate it. Thank you so much.
2: You're welcome.
3: Yeah, 41 on 51, there's heavy traffic.
2: 26, thank you.
3: I copy, bud.
0: Oh. 10-4, 17, Bravo 71, you 10-4.
3: Why do you copy system overdose? Yeah. System overdose, 2037 North Coast Drive, Unit 102, call about a 42-year-old male patient overdosing, physical 4462, rescue en route.

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0: in a trailer. Garrett wants you to respond to that reference. His ex-girlfriend keeps tampering with his cameras when he's away. Hispanic female in a green one-piece, 1056 complaining in a white Dodge in the driveway, and he does have a concealed Signal Zero gun. There is no weapons involved in the 38, though.
1: Just one.
2: I'm Lowy. I'll be 9-9.
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3: 71, standby. 15-Delta-22. So I have one unit on 40, another requesting no calls holding advice.
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4: Same courtroom, but Bravo 20 ticket.
1: Three. Tonight, Alpha. Am I still on the 40 list?
4: You're clear for 40.
1: I'm sorry, tell me you cut out.
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1: 40, 51.

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0: 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Southwest 11 Street and Southwest 49 Terrace. That's Southwest 11th Street, Southwest 49 Terrace. The anonymous call referenced the meals on city utility trucks stealing coconuts from different homes in the area. Case is going to be 9748. I came in from an anonymous caller. They just advised ongoing issue with the same truck.
1: We'll be sent this one.
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1: Free.
0: Okay. 15-06. Reclassified to a 16-90 Alpha.
1: I'm sorry, I thought you were asking me to pull you a case. I pulled you a 68 for 283 North 07, but then you gave me a case number. Did you want me reopening that previous case?
0: Yeah, therefore.
1: And the last five were 348664?
0: It could be 4861. It could be from last year, 2503.
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4: Delta 22, 1050. 17 Delta 22, 1050. Florida, just south of Campbell, eastbound. Florida, 01 Foxtrot, Romeo X-ray 5 out, white on AR 5 out. 5 out.
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0: Start to take a Papa 6902 Lima. So another white truck out of Miami 537 on State Road 7. That's clear and current. Go ahead with the other.
2: 48. I believe it has history with these coconut thefts. If you could run the tag for incidents related to it.
3: Inside the store, a black female by the name of Satoya. She's wearing a black uniform. Caller advised PD has watched the video. Case 1440.
0: Is this 15-15?
4: It is.
0: 10-4, I'm on 15-05.
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1: Can you tell me the case number from last year that you said it's in reference to?
2: Yeah, 10-4. It's a 90s case number. The year is going to be 2-5. The month is going to be 03-004861.
1: 48. Thank you.
2: Thank you, ma'am. And then we'll have one in custody over here referencing only two more.
1: 10-4. One in custody referencing only two more. Both 6549 audible.
3: Ten
1: four, go ahead.
3: 3-4, BS case, please. I'm 10-6. 3-4.
1: I'm sorry, you said this is a single 14 case?
3: 3-4, this is 14.
1: 10-4. 90's case is going to be 4886. 4886.
3: Whatever, thank you.
4: Yeah. 10-4. K-9-5-4-6, copy 68.
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6: What's your number? 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
7: Delta 22. 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
5: go ahead.
7: Could you please call into Lauderhill to come out here? It's going to happen in the southbound lane.
5: 10-4, put a call into them.
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1: Hello, oh, bonus check-in is known for 833 Northeast 12th Avenue for Unit 1. Caller is calling from a Walgreens security. I'm imagining there were a landline with an employee who is being under investigation and made a comment saying there's nothing left for me and was crying hysterically. Subject name is going to be a Thomas Johnson with date of birth 11-19-1968. And they're requesting the temporary flat with that outcome. Yes, to me, 4469.
0: Temporary, for calling.
1: Temporary. 11, Bravo 3, can you have a spot on 4 just in case? Temporary. 1520. United 21 Northeast 1st Avenue. It's going to be a 1020 VFA, so open line, nothing heard. 54 on callback. Advice?
0: Hold for 10, where you call the code?
1: 48, thank you. 12th Avenue.
0: 13, 52.
1: 1520. Go ahead.
2: 1851
1: Northside,
2: no checks.
1: I got 1851 Northside, no checks. And also 48 on Officer Safety to 301 Northeast 16th Street.
0: 48.
1: 10-4, okay, just give me 4470.
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1: Copy, 15-22.
0: Bravo. 10-4, many of Bravo, 15-22. Good morning. Show me until
1: Caller is advised that a tow company is refusing to give him his vehicle. Looks like it's referenced to a previous 66 of his vehicle being illegally towed. This case number is 9749. Tow 4. Delta 526.
0: What's the reference?
1: It's referenced to 74 in 3 zone at emergency towing. They're refusing to give us his vehicle. Is it 10 for the hold or 10 6?
2: 10 4, whoever's assigned to, just have to make my line first.
1: 10 4. And Bravo 5, this is good disregard. Hold to 6.
0: We are 10 4.
1: Two and six zone for 1600 Atlantic Boulevard for South Florida Care. They're saying that it's going to be a suicidal female with unknown method. She's not violent. They have all the paperwork filled out. She's going to be in the examining room. I have units in six. Do you want me to see if Info Channel has a Baker Act unit?
0: 2-4.
1: 2-4.
0: Kind. I do apologize. I promise. Last ROR for today, court line 6170.
1: Can I do a unit for 6170 for ROR?
0: Yeah, 4.
3: 12-9.
4: I need a ROR in 6170.
3: 10-4.
4: 10-4, thank you. Your case number is going to be 486. 48, just wanted to make sure. Thank you. 12-8, go ahead with your traffic.
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0: Oh, that's very nice. Can you go ahead and show me out with Motor 4273?
1: 10-4.
0: Thank you, ma'am.
1: 1525.
0: 10-15, go ahead with the 4.
1: 10-4, it's going to be a signal for Hillsboro westbound east of 95. Two females involved, both talking to each other. I have no vehicle description at this time. Case 1497.
0: So the caller is not involved?
1: Caller is not involved.
0: Yes, I'll be 51 straight there.
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0: Okay. Bravo 42 case is 2100-2100.
3: Number 1.
1: Hello, number 1.
0: Yes, supplement was done on the original case number 11-2605-000-177. You can make this one 16 and give Bravo.
1: Copy, this one is going to be a 68 Bravo, 1527. Signal 4, no injuries. 10-159 advised he handled one seat there. 10-4 to hold.
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4: It's like the same location, the 13 incident. I'm going 97, and then I can take a 4.
1: Yeah, 4. 628.
5: Our friends, the 32 on 6 zone for 1600 is a panic. The Vapor unit is a 10-6. They're asking us to handle it, but I have units 10-6.
0: Where's the other ones?
5: Jennifer. They want to file this report, case 1066, units on 10-6, and I have 30 just occurred for 3099 Walgreens, 3099 North State Road 7 at the Walgreens. It's a limited time they most sold the skincare from the shelf. Units, again, are still 10-6, okay? 10-6. 48.

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0: Si no, yo me salgo muy bien, Robo, y no, yo soy stack, si no, no me.
1: Hoping to just see how many of us are in the
2: Jeffrey, you know the demo sounds of Goldman's and Dixie.
3: It's 356 half.
2: 10-4-50-30.
0: Okay, thank you very much. Appreciate it. So I'll put you back on the summer's
2: thing, please. 10-4-50-30.
0: Oh, what's the reference?
2: You pulled a passing person at Gulf of Tendix, and now he's running. Reference panhandling. Ready?
3: Two, six, you can show me if you want.
2: Area 1 and Area 2 is patched right.
3: That was the fourth door. Black shorts.
2: Copy, one male, white t-shirt, and black shorts. Yes. Found.
3: Just went into the plaza. Where the breakfast club is? Okay, I'm going to need some area. 2335. If you can get somebody to my vehicle, I'm Copeland's and Dixie.
2: Yes, we're responding to Copeland's and Dixie.
0: Ready for a box?
2: Go ahead.
0: 25th Street, 6000, 26th Street, 5000. 4th Ave, 25th Street, 24th Street, and 4th Ave. And Copeland's and 6th Ave.
2: Street on 5th Ave. Was it 25th Street?
4: Over. Everyone, clear copy for 60 seat. Is that the Boys and Girls Club? Am I stuck in a 68? Do you have a cutout?
0: Let me follow.
4: Train him out.
5: No, 546, any problem?
4: 546, turn point.
2: Can I handle him?
3: The check back here. I'm going to be off the street. Coming off playing laundry, you might think he's hiding back here.
4: Is there somebody with her? Okay.
0: Do we have any 18 soldiers or trainers?
2: 11 kilo 26, can you arrive on the property in the canine?
0: Is that the charges of missing, right?
2: Yeah.
0: Okay, can we get a 10-20? Where are you?
2: Robert, the 6, what's your 10-20? And welcome back 554. I see a signal 14 that's in here.
0: All right, copy, thank you.
2: 10-4.
0: Follow Yankee 2-4.
2: 5 Yankee 2-4.
0: Can you put me on 5 Yankee 12's call, please, and call me 105?
2: All right, 10-4, I need to log you in first, so what's your GCM?
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0: On Seven Hills.
3: Now for showing that you're close to that location. Are you at Northwest 45th Avenue?
0: Seven Hills.
2: Twelve Tango 12 and 13. Still 10-6 on the 73?
0: 10-4.
2: 48, 12 Bravo 3. Unit 3, 10-4 on that 13? Kind of our 6 shot 4-1 transporting.
7: 1026.
0: 95 in Sterling.
2: Ten four units, still 10-4 on that 13 piece?
6: 10-4.
2: 48. Remember?
0: Ten four, she's entertained.
2: Times no answer voicemail. Unit R 10-6, ten four calls. 1536. And Delta 2-2, I'm sorry, you're 48 on the call, sending this report, 10-4?
3: Yes, thank you.
2: 48.
0: Hold on, 697.
2: 10-4. Oh, with injuries.
0: 43, I'll be around with my 72 problem.
2: 10-4.
0: Hello.
2: Last unit.
0: 437.
2: 10-1-3-7, 10-4, I'll show you 10-3-1. Unit responds to Jim Moran advising Jeep Cherokee versus another Jeep Cherokee black in color. Rescue Center 9-1501.

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1: 6-1, sorry, what?
0: 10-4, are you still 10-8 on the stair, or are you going 10-7?
1: Great.
0: 48.
2: Seven, bro. No, seven. I'm 97.
0: 1538. 10-4. 1538. 29, Bravo 4, 2 off 10-4.
3: 10-4.
0: 1538.
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0: 1538.
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4: 910 East Hill, open line with Shuffling Herd, Westmore, call back case 1502.
1: 51 will advise.
4: Sherry took the delivery last timber off 5-4-8 Sherry tonight.
1: Correct.
4: Good to turn that.
5: I just want to verify that somebody's with my vehicle.
0: Well, I'm Bravo 3, advise you with your vehicle.
5: Okay, thank you.
0: The past 20 minutes from above that location. No further case 2099. 2550 Northwest 56th Avenue. The caller is in apartment 204, says it's coming from above 204.
5: 451.
0: Route 20, Bravo 36, 1020.
5: Boulevard, State Road 7.
0: 10-4, 1540.
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3: Clear.
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3: Pretty? 41.
1: Back
3: in row 2. 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
1: 15-42. Avondale Drive. Send reference to resident, says he's gonna 32. Docker wants her bait directed. 60-year-old white male. He is currently violent, suffering from schizophrenia, psychosis, and depression. Cases 4476.

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1: 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All 10-8 Tamrac units, 5619 in the training room, 1543.
0: And this is, I'm sorry, I put the 50 right before. Copy, everything?
1: Go ahead.
0: And says, Florida, Delta, Quebec 4, 0, Charlie, November, White, Florida, Range Rover, and West.
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0: Time for anything. Can you put me on the list for a 40?
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6: 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The desk can hear wind in the background as if someone's driving. 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
0: I'll be 10-8 Western Lobby until 2200.

0: 432, like you said, drive, unit 154, timed away from 2 days ago. Complainant advised that his girlfriend is being sent explicit videos by a known subject who signal 35'd her, sending it to her and her family of the incident. Hit the girlfriend is 97 with him at this 10:20, requesting PD. Case 19750.
1: You're welcome.
0: 5-10,
1: but was there a code after that 68? You can make it a 16 and just keep it open for me.
0: Okay, well.
1: 786-19.
0: And you fixed it for him.
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0: 10-4, 4X-ray 81, 22. The sedan was trying to snatch a woman out of the car, possibly having some type of dispute. When the complainant approached and asked a female, is okay, male became really aggressive, and units of 26.
2: Okay, recorder.
0: Any units of gunfire, copy? 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
0: You're welcome. 6.
1: Thank you, 6.
0: I don't have anyone to clear as of now.
1: You want an object break?
0: Yeah, with a 13 panhandling guy, and I have a, only beach unit, honey. So, Bravo 3.
4: I'm going to be rerouting to meet up with 12 Kilo 14. 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
5: 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Case 1504.
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1: Sophomore, thank you for your assistance. Sunfire, how about a signal 4 to Securities Commercial, North Dixie Highway, in reference to vehicles speeding in a parking lot, 54 injuries, black Chevy sedan versus a black Chevy SUV?

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1: I'm a 30 delay, 5 zone. 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
4: This signal 1715 zone northbound with Copeland's North Carolina reference to vehicle speeding. 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
4: 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Caller does not want a 56. 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
4: 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Potential units receiving a Volo reference to signal 12, West Copeland's North Power Line northbound, reference to a maroon truck speeding. Flashing heading northbound and a Volo resume normal, 1557. Bravo 9, go ahead.
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0: 12 Bravo 6 12 in the 8, 1065 49 audible. Number 49 Audible, 2925 Northeast 15th Terrace, 2925 Northeast 15th Terrace. It's coming in from entry exit zone number 9. 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
0: 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I believe I checked and it wasn't. Stand by. 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

0: They're trying to sabotage him. 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
0: Copy.
2: Good afternoon. I'll have the radio for you, too. Evening, afternoon.
0: 10-4, good afternoon. Well, I have you here. I have a 14 and 9 zone, 2751 Northwest, 4th Court, 1st Court. Call is requesting to speak to a deputy reference to an incident of involving her vehicle. Looks like she was a secondary party for a signal 4+41. And a 6819 zone 1101 Northwest 31st Ave. It's going to be a recall reference to two semi trailers were stolen. 10-4 hold.
2: 10-4.
0: Yeah, clear.
3: 51 TNC.
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4: 7-6-7-8, clear 10.
0: Clear 10. Anna Castillo, out of number 9, and is claiming from 5927. Oh, 10-4. 11-5-16, are you 10-4?

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1: Four Yankee 2-3, can you ask the phone, please?
0: Attention District 4 units, I have a 67 cardiac arrest coming in 2740 Somerset Drive, building U as in uniform, apartment 207 units to clear and copy. Seven. 10-4, showing you 97 on the 67 cardiac arrest. And just rear 43 at 4 Bravo 6, it's going to be a 64-year-old male, not conscious, not breathing.

0: My VA has been TOT to Imperial Point. 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
1: 10-4, show both units back to the city. 16-4. Avenue 1331 Northwest 43 Avenue from the Phase 2.
0: Foxtrot 29, you pop up.
1: Copy, Papa. 16-4. Center Quebec 3. Question of 56 advice. A customer used a stolen credit card to purchase items. Person advised that they would be 10:51 in 5 minutes. Subject name is going to be an Anthony Reyes. Case 1292.
0: Essex landline on the 79.
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2: I'm getting back. Out of curiosity, does the ADA match the 13 incident we just quoted out?
1: Standby checking.
0: Should we switch him over to LECOM 7? I'll also be monitoring LE call for any 33 traffic.
1: 13-1, can you respond anymore? Seven and DOC, 50-year-old male. Accidentally so. Advice for a DO response. Seven four. Newsbound.
0: Temple.
1: 16-15.
3: Delta 17.
1: I just want to re-advise you, this is holding at 32 and 6 zone for 1600 East Atlantic Boulevard. Reference to 24-year-old who is suicidal. It's coming from the South Florida care. I only have 11 Bravo 7.
3: What's Bravo 6 on? Are they still 10-6 on the 22?
1: Definitely still 10-6 on the 22.
3: Well, for me, I call on any Bravo. You show me nice one in the area that there is, yeah.
1: 7-4, and 7, can you respond with 4?
3: 7-4.
1: 7-4, thank you. In reference to the other party took pictures of the vehicle tag, and she's afraid they're going to call the signal 3 on them. Case 1291.
3: No 5, show me 10-7 main courthouse.
1: 10-4.

0: Northwest 6th Street.
1: That's 26-16-17. I have a 76 and 14 zone 1530 Northwest 7th Ave coming in from PVSO. They're requesting you to make 25 with the larceny subject. Answer 10-6, Univis.
2: Person have 91.
1: It says reference to 99. That's all I have.
2: Alright, check for type 3, the engine's on busy, if they want to roll now, we'll just put this back and hold it.
1: 10-4.
0: No, yeah, you can hold this jailer, you can assign it for me, I'll check it out.
1: 10-4. You're on a 22?
0: Yeah.
1: 10-4.
2: Question, both 53s, so you can make the 90 alpha, and the single 14, you can make it 90 bravo.
1: Five kilo, or correction, kilo 536.

0: 10-4, I see you still turn 6 on that 14 at the PSD. Temporal code or showing you 10-6 still?
1: I'm still 10-6, thank you for checking.
0: 48, thank you.
2: Charlie 113.
0: 113.
2: Jimmy 10, it's time for the main courthouse. Have a good evening.
0: 10-4, thank you.
3: 6 Charlie 147.
0: 147.
3: Jimmy 10, it's time for the courthouse. Have a great evening.
0: Same to you.
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0: Hi, 26.
1: She pulled me at 73 Northwest 74th Place at Northwest 70th Avenue. No time checks.
0: 1620. On the phone app, units are 10-6 at this time. The vehicle still is in motion northbound. No further 43 at this time. 4812, Delta 11, turn race.
1: Sorry, 111, 7-10-7 for the courthouse.
0: 10-7. Transfer from West Palm Beach Crisis Line. Advised person of this 120 is going to take pills. Subscriber comes back to the 1020. Text is received at 1345 hours. Possible teen female, unknown name. The subscriber 43 comes back to a Kevin Pierre Lewis. Units are clear and copy.
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0: 10-4, I know you're out of breath, sir. Just confirming, I see you rescue the right infantile 7, confirming.
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1: It's Charlie 133, 10-7 in the courthouse.
0: Copy, 10-7. 6, Kilo 13. Covering the West Wing still for overtime?
1: Yes.
0: 10-4, can you help me out? I have a call coming in. It's coming in for 6125. I think it might have been the X-ray unit who entered it. Judge Lovey Chambers meet with J.A. in regards to a strange envelope.
1: It's Charlie 120, show me 10-7, 9, courthouse, have a good evening.
0: 10-7, same to you.
3: Charlie 6, 157, 10-7 from the courthouse.
0: 10-7.
1: That's 25.
0: Go ahead.
1: Kilo 12, still tonight.
0: 6, Kilo 12 have relieved another unit. He sent 6 at 11-174.
1: Okay, have Kilo 13 go relieve Kilo 12, and Kilo 12 go to that call regarding the suspicious envelope.
0: All right, Kilo 13, 26.
4: Go ahead.
2: The Delta wants you to respond to Kilo 12, relieve that unit. That way Kilo 12 can handle the call.
4: Hi.
5: Second Street, your Andrews, Yeah,
2: 4th Street, Andrews.
6: There's 51 back to 1019. The address that he gave is the address for Area 1. Can you double check that?
2: Yeah, go ahead.
6: It's going to be 126 Northeast 19th Street. He stated that it's in Area 1 east of Dixie, closer to the beach.
1: Six zero one eight and seven from the main court.
3: Six Charlie 18. Okay, location Westland Lobby. I'm sorry, Westland 2140. Includes that $1,900.
2: Eleven Motor 57.
7: You show me out Motor 66, please, and I'll be 10-6 off there.
2: Temporal.
1: 19th Avenue.
2: Yeah, Bravo 13, it may be southeast 19th.
6: I'll just confirm with him that he goes 97.
2: Temporal.
3: Six Charlie 104, 10-7 from the courthouse.
2: 10-7.
1: I'll send you one of that call.
2: 10-4, 12.
3: Tim Bravo 12, 1037, Hamilton. 12-61, I might be
2: answered. Tim Bravo 8, Evos.
1: Hello.
2: 10-4, Shaw, unit 1051. For the update, the patient's in the clinic. He is suicidal. He's a veteran. He's out by doctor. Paperwork complete. Requesting a Baker X.
1: Can you send me the 911? Two. Motor 37. So, I get a 73 at the 6700 block of West Hills Parkland. You could use that district 17 case. One more time. What unit?
2: I have a signal 20, a veteran that said he was suicidal. It's an eval by a doctor, paperwork complete. He's not violent. Do you want me to put in a request for the Baker unit?
1: 10-4. Yes, ma'am.
2: 10-4. 6-59.
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2: 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I do not have a description. The wife is on the lease, they're saying. The caller advised he knocked on the door and no response. The caller's 97 does not say for sure if the other parties are there. The son is Kurt Crawford. He's a white male. Date of birth on 2391. He advises an officer in the vicinity for 868 Tivoli Circle. Reference to Alex Pascal who made verbal threats to harm others. Your case 1508.
1: 48.
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0: We come back to a Kevin Sierra Lewis, 3300 Northwest 3rd Ave, apartment 207, 6429.
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2: Tower 39 is 6 Zone, 404 Southwest 2nd Street. Calls arising, she's being harassed and bullied by a neighbor requesting PD reference to the subject's plotting against her. Ongoing issues
9: 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Usually hold it.
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1: 7.
2: I copy 10-7. Is that correct?
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7: We got a street and drive, Northwest 62 Ave, 32 Echo, Victor, November Girl. 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
2: 1797. Highway. It's a 10-minute time delay. Three subjects took formula and left in a black Nissan van westbound on McNabb. 56 with the caller at customer service counter. He says 4491.
11: Mitchell.
12: Talk bar 1635.
10: Time's at all, 10-4. Yeah, I'm just waiting for animals to clear. There's two vehicles getting towed.
12: 10-4, 1636.
9: Go ahead.
12: I just got an update from the Baker unit. They're saying because of the age of the patient, he should be transported by rescue.
9: We're okay. He doesn't have any other medical issues, so we're just waiting for his absolute failure. I'll transfer.
12: 10-4, 1636.
9: So, what's his age?
12: 83.
9: 83 years old, and he's in good health. He ambulates by himself.
12: 10-4. 10-5-0-6-0-10-4. For identity theft, piece is 514.
11: 10-4.
12: 10-6-1637.
11: Yes, sir. If the patient's not doing bad, give an ETA on the UBS unit, please. They can wait.
12: 10-4. Getting an ETA. Time for 10-8.

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0: 10-4, 1051 South Military, Southwest 10th, the advisor is an officer in the vicinity for 1050 South Military. Interrupts to Eric Matthew Bird, he threatened to shoot the victim and himself if police were called.
4: What is that?
0: 10-4, 1639.
1: Ten four. Well, have a good night.
0: Ten four, thank you.
1: Four nine. 10-6-1-7-1-5-0.
0: 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Ten four, 10-9-7, 1640.

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0: Floor, Quebec 5104, 22 noise, 3257 North 37th Street. It's in reference to loud music. Power 1756, doesn't have right exactly here. Base 1076.
1: I'll be in that line.
0: 48, my line.
1: Hit the ones that are the foreigners that against me.
0: 10-4, Delta showing you 50 up.
1: Fifteen Bravo One.
2: Then we're on 7-22-1217 Stardust. Caller says that X showed up in a light blue Nissan and that he was knocking on her window. Black male with dreads and a construction vest on. Case 889.
3: Gonna be 19 off in area 1.
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4: Put myself in Bravo 8, so she is 90 as Bravo. For us, 10, 8.
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6: Tampa Alaska is 197-530,
5: 197-530. 10-26-90. 1643. We have one
0: mark now pending investigation. Oh, I wasn't saying that this time. 1648. 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
8: I have a 76 in 12 zone, 3919 Crystal Lake Drive. A backpack was filed with personal items, and some of them belong to a person at this address. Units are 10-6 at West. 10-4,
1: Let me get you 76 Hotel for now.
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1: 4.
0: Go ahead.
9: 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And show me 10-6 PW.
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6: I was just here for you, I'm selecting on 20. The Baker Union Advisor is going to be 10-6 for the remainder, if local can handle.

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1: Motor 5-7, can you just advise me his number, please?
0: Get them a 4484. 4484.
1: Limbo
0: 11, Bravo 7. Oh, that's all good.
2: Is someone working a 30 down at a Publix on the south end? Alright, I'm going to be going to the other post, 2511. I'm reading the notes of a 13 vehicle. The two could be related.
0: Trevor, if I have the 30 to the other one.
3: If I'm 21230, can my manager offer 6? I'll be 10-6 roll call.
2: 10-4. Can you think of the location of the vehicle for me?
0: Males dressed as females. One time wearing a maroon lofty shirt, maroon shorts and sandals. One time wearing a blue shorty shirt, black sweatpants, black sandals. One wearing a pattern dress. Driving a black Nissan SUV.
4: Time for Bravo, thank you. 25, it's going to be for 6125. The comments state, Judge Levy Chambers meet with a JA, I'm not sure what that means, in regards to strange envelope.
3: Okay, Temple, you can go ahead and refer that to an April case number of 1137, and you can call out the initial code, the case number you sent me to.
4: Copy coding it out.
3: Thank you very much, and I think you have supplement 2037.
4: Thanks,
3: sir.
0: Hear to me?
5: Hello.
0: 6107. This
5: way, John. 6107,
0: right?
5: 10-7-12.
0: 16 for you.
6: 7-1-5-2.
0: 1-5-2.
6: 10-7, courthouse.
0: Number.
6: Adult male, 10-12-31, Imperial Point.
4: 10-4, should attempt to win the Imperial Point with a black male. 16-49.
7: Sir, if you need anything else, I'll be heading out the power line and head straight.

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3: I'm not working it. I'm 6-0. 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
4: 6-0? 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I don't have it out yet.
1: 10-4.
3: Is it the same subject as from before?
4: Apparently. Yeah, there's 48 about it. I just think there's another bunch of different publicists.

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2: Avenue. It was originally put in for Area 2, but it occurred at this 1020 in Area 1. And the caller wants 56 for 19. I've got a signal 14, 208 North Fed. Caller wants 1045 because her friend kicked her out of his house, and she wants to get her stuff. And then I've got a signal 57, four people at the back of the home smoking marijuana. Units are 10-6, 10-4 to hold them all.
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5: 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The delegate in Area 1, if you can show me on it, I'll take care of it. It makes me find my route.
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0: 1-4, 1654. I checked the 38 back in 2025, and it did. It was a. They threatened with a signal 0 knife, and said they had a gun. It was called an Alpha, but that was a 1020 in Pompano.
6: 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Just people need to be slow on the 7.
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1: 4 Delta 1.
4: 10-4, I have a single 76 coming in for District 5, 2458 Southwest 42 Avenue, Apartment 2, Atrium Hotel. This is coming in via teletype from Palm Beach Sheriff's Office for 10-25 to a Zachary Moore white male. It's in reference to the 99 charges for count 1 felony petty theft. The units are requesting a 10-25 and an update either way.
0: Ten-four. 10-8, 10-4
8: to hold. That's 10-4. 10-4. 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
2: Two zero nine five zero.
3: Well, I mean, what, Alpha 18, 10-6 out of district, WS 48.
1: So far.

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1: 36 on top.
0: Half one. 1658.
1: Call Mom Charlie.
0: Tougher. 1658.
2: 6347, can I have a case number? That case number for you? Name, last four digits, please.
0: 9756, 9756.
2: Tougher, thank you.
0: Background noise, contact, call back to hold.
1: Seven
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0: 7-4, taking over CPR.17624.
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5: block North State Road 7.
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1: Tampa Bay arrives in off state in the vicinity 3001 Crystal Lake Drive. Reference to a boy, Valentine, white male, committed aggravated assault with firearm and battery against his spouse, who was arrested. Chase 1511.
0: Chase 148.
1: Tampa. Do
0: I have 20? 22 on the block, northeast, 60 seconds.
1: 2200 block, northeast, 60 seconds, 1706.

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0: I have a 911 about the location of 2501 Northwest Baldwin Avenue. Phase 2, no answer on callback. No first on 08.
1: That's all right. No about 2, Hotel 4. 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
0: Time for a single 3 just occurred, North Dixie Highway, East Commercial, Dixie and Commercial. It's going to be a white Kia Optima versus a green or blue SUV that is gone on arrival. Caller advised that she's going to pull into the speedway at a 1020, case 1293.
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2: 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I'm in my line with map 49, and they said it was accidental.
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0: 48,
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0: 10-4, 10 alpha 12, 10-48. 13 and 10 upon from location of 2060 Northwest 48 Terrace. Open line, the desk, you hear a female speaking in the distant background, no response. No further. That's why 17-14. Just that's just background.
2: So.
0: Fifteen eighty-six. 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
2: 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Update 2A-68-Bravo, subject to recall.
0: 10-68-Bravo, 17-15. I do have one prior for the A8, but it's a different location, 4844 Northwest 24 Court, for a granddaughter that wasn't listening to the caller.
4: Yes, hold it.
0: 10-4.

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0: please, number 1019, please.
1: 10-4.
0: Unit 20, we're going to be 10-7. Have a great night.
1: 10-4. 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
3: Advice for DLE response.
0: Is high risk of anyone?
3: They're en route. My best put it in for DOE.
0: Here's the unit, bye.
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1: It's amazing. He's requesting transport for a Baker Act. I'm sorry, standby one, hold on.
5: I'm just calling and verify what's going on over there.

0: 10-4, can we have a signal 20-5757 North 60? It's for Fort Lauderdale Behavioral. It was a language only translator. Apparently, it's a Spanish speaker who advised that a female was being transported to the 1020 and she ran out of the vehicle and is refusing to go into the hospital. Complainant advised it was a request by Henderson Behavioral and he was just doing the transportation. And he's saying that he can't force her in the vehicle. I guess he's just a transportation driver. Does have signal 20 paperwork for the, I guess, Baker Act. I'm not 100% sure what's going on with this.
1: 10-4, I'm trying to make some sense out of it.
0: 48 and 12 Bravo 6 copy for 94 on that call. Yeah, we're just confirming I have Yankee 1, 4, 6, and 7 timing out. They're still 10-8.
2: You're all 10-4, thank you.
0: Copy, thank you. I have the early shift units 51 to a 49 hold up, so they're going to be 10-6 for a second.
1: So, 19, sorry, for yourself.
0: Yeah, first, you 10-9-7. For what? 3649 West OPB, 3649 West OPB at the truest. The female gave the 1020 once and advised employees are refusing to let her use their restroom and started talking about ducks nesting outside and then disconnected. Then I have a 13 incident coming in for 2760 West Sunbury, 1020 via Phase 2 is an open line, possibly a TV heard in the background, no response to the desk. Advice?
1: That's so.
0: 48. 10 Bravo 9.
1: 9, go ahead.
3: Just my 1043. You said 51 and you 97 on the 4.
1: Still 51. I'll be there shortly.
3: 10-4. 10 Bravo 8 out 10-4. 17-21.
2: 10-4, 10-7,
0: how can I?
2: 10-8 Alpha, you can send me that 911 or 13 or whatever that is.
3: 10-4, I should accept the one.
0: 54 on any description in here. Actually, correction, I see it now. It's going to be a white female, tall, blonde, in a black dress. Last seen headed towards Dixie Highway on foot.
1: 28-01.
0: All right, so far. For single 72-4262 North State Road 7. Caller initially called on a previous case and the phone calls from the units and it was called out. He's calling back. 10-4-1.
1: 10-4-1.
0: 8.

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1: 723.

0: 11-5.
1: You can send me to me. You can send that 14 to me. I'll be sending one shortly.
0: Jennifer. 37 Bravo 40 units 10-4.
2: 40 10-4.
0: 10-4. I'm just making sure you're 48 on the updated notes on your call.
2: No, not at my computer.
0: Yeah, we got the company to call back up either the subject threw hot coffee at the residence and was being violent in the initial call. Rescue also, if you want. Go ahead.
3: Do you have somebody with a printer on me at my location? Because I'm not even printer issue. I can't print anything.
0: 10-4, 12 Bravo 6. Do you have a printer by chance?
1: Hold on, have a good night.
4: Travel, listen, Jennifer.
0: Delta 483. Receiving at 67 Trouble Reading in 2 zones, 45501 West Atlanta Boulevard. It's going to be for a 40-year-old male. Conscious and breathing, just advised that he's been off his psych meds and requesting rescue or offensive trouble breathing. Advise on your response.
2: I rescue advice.
0: Fire rescue advice, 1725.
5: Going toward a busy roadway. 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
0: 10-4, 12 Delta 20, do you want to start west side also?
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0: 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Thank you. I'm still showing you 51. 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
6: 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I'm from 17.
0: Second.

0: 10-4-1400 block of 5-6 Street. I'm not sure I'm going to make my way with the complaint. See if I can get further.
1: 11-25.
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1: 10-4 Papa. I'm showing you around.
3: She's just sitting down in the chair. 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
1: 10-4.
3: Hey.
1: Unit standby 1-3, then landline with the caller.
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1: 10-4-7. Yankee 10.
4: 7 Yankee 10, 40, thank you.
1: 10-4. How are we
5: going to
1: code it up?
5: We're going to code that 18-98 Alpha.
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1: Yeah, you came for Pine Star.
0: Pine Star, 30-28.
1: Okay, so this one might not be a teaser sitting here in a black bathing suit. I don't think that would be considered a short black dress.

0: 12 of 20.
1: Any deputy in the city of Oakland Park, if they can go meet with the caller, verify that she is under Vaporex, and then get her description.
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1: Thank you.
0: Complainant sees the unit, so I'll go ahead and show India 897 with the complainant. He's going to be in a white transit van.

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0: 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You can hold those.
1: 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Are you going to be OAC for District 12 now?
2: No, Delta 11 is. 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
1: 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And you're advising your 10-8-10-7?
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3: As sandals, and I've last seen her fleeing to a 6th Street, but he's not sure where she went to from here. Oh, my crush now, 56th Street. And be advised, it is a bakery from Henderson. That's what happened.

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1: Signal 53721, Westfield at the Ross. It's going to be a gray Honda Civic and a white Chevy pickup towards the vet parking lot, cases 1515.
0: 51.
1: 10-51, 7-2. We have Oakland Park for 5757 North 13, Fort Lauderdale Behavioral. It's going to be a Bolo, reference to a very tall white female, approximately 6 foot in height, blonde hair, 30 to 32 years of age, and a black dress, sandals, last seen headed towards 56th Street. Unknown DOT after that, subject to the big grab from Henderson, Mel to Hull. And a Bolo, original normal, 1733. Bravo 42K2106-2106. Baker Act from Henderson Mental Health. Also advise 54 on any trackable devices. Not further this time. Resume normal on 1733.
2: Right. Homeless male laying near the door refusing to move. He's wearing camo shorts and a black shirt with sneakers in a bicycle case. 1-5-1-6.
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2: 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Kisses 4509.
3: 2-3, cancel both those units. I'll be in route with 1.
2: 10-4, 11 off of 7, handle 11 off of 2-2-10-8.

0: Five formations.
1: Forty-one multiple calls. It looks like three at an actual 1020, but it's 2600 block of 20th Street. The rest are all across the location. There are incidences. I'm one. So it's difficult.
2: Yeah, boy.
1: 1737. And Echo 6. I'm getting a 79 in reference to that 16 that we're holding at 5608 Northwest 28th Street. Now I'm getting a 79 from the child's father stating that the mother is on TikTok Live, making all kinds of accusations of him 35ing their son. She gave out his number on social media, and now multiple people are calling and harassing him. The CPS worker still standing by 5608 Northwest 28th Street.
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1: 10-4. I have Alpha 30, 10-8, Echo 6, but I don't have a backup.
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1: 10-4 Shanghai, Alpha Unit 51 to that. 4 Alpha 4, your train.
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0: 10-4, Sherman 6. Dispatch 5 Bravo 5.
4: Five, 5 level 5, 10-37, Parajon. I will head. 10-4, you still 10-6 on that 14 line? Not any problem. 10-4. 10-4. 17-40.
2: I located Blake. She is just north of 38th Street on Dixie.
0: 10-4, just north of 38th Street on Dixie.
5: 4, you can show me your route. Just come about it.
0: 48.
1: Yeah, 13, I'll be over there.
0: And Bravo 36, what's your 10-20?
1: Hey, now, 37, 5, 10-20. 2500, block of 5, 6, 10-4, 17-21, 29, level 41, also 4. 10-4, Bravo. You send me the 13, and I'll 10-5, 6.
0: Ten-four,
1: subjects
0: detained, 51 to the hospital.
1: I'm 156 at 57.
0: 10-4, all district 12 units on the signal 2056 at 5757 North Dixie, 56 at 5757 North Dixie at the hospital.
6: 12-1, Kansas Pop unit, excellent job. 5 and Bravo 13.
0: 10-4. Thank you.

0: Chernobyl.
1: The seven main core, how is good evening? Thank you, ma'am.
0: Good person to you.
2: I'm out of
0: town. That's what I thought. And not saying caller turn off the alarm or requesting you to check out the residence. There's also two dogs in the house. And 1045 caller with the outcome is going to be 4107.
1: 51 hours.
0: 21 1743.

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3: Yeah, they're off in 7.
1: Thank you.
3: 1744. 1744. I get a 73 at Rock Island and Cameron Center.
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1: Resolve.
2: Now, Paul said 3 minutes ago, this vehicle almost hit pedestrian, but it's 54 on any injuries. It's going to be silver vehicle with a Florida type of purple Golf Tango Charlie 83, black male driver, and the color of Russian 1045 with the outcome. It's going to be 4511. Purple Florida, call from my zone. You can hold it for me. Snap for along back 7, then you can go to me. Pepper. Pepper. Seven 128 Northwest 49 Court. Caller does not want to meet. They said there's numerous cars parked on the street blocking the traffic, causing a hazard. About 6 vehicles, no descriptions given. Case 2118. Ten 4-1747.
3: I'm 97. I don't see them. I made an attempt to contact them, and I answered, so it's a medical problem.
1: So,

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1: Right.
0: So, Oakland Park Boulevard.
1: Okay. Team Delta 12.
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2: Hello, NLP team. This is CTA 8-0-348 Southwest 2nd Corps. Caller is requesting PD assistance reference to her ankle monitor not working. And it's 10-6. Can you have us?
3: Temporal.
4: I'll send you a pic right now from the ring camera.
5: There's a black and white t-shirt, it's not coming up as a building number, still inside that complex, leaning on a black, Toyota Camry. It's backed in against the wall, against the cemetery. Black pants and slides.
3: Well, we're back here right now. We'll check out the black camera and then the black house over there. We'll let you guys know.
5: So that unit 10-9, you guys are you went out with the person or you're going to go out with the person?
3: No. What they just called now, we're in the area, we're driving. So we'll do a drive-by.
5: But does our subject have like a beard or a little goatee? The subject's out here with a beard and he's 25 with another black
4: male. Tommy, we checked him out. He's got hair, our subject doesn't have hair.
2: I'm 48.
6: 4, I'm 48.
7: 3265, you can't tell the 94 model.
2: You got me. Alpha 34 tank.
5: No, it's all here to help you. Do you guys want a box?
4: Yeah, that's for we can get a box going. Right now, this we had, including northbound to our cemetery, to our north.
8: Look, Mr. Tommy, we're way behind the ball on this. Can you help them out and set positions for them?
5: Yes, sir. Let's get 12 court and 7, 0, 7. Actually, it's coming over 13th Street. Let's do 14 court, 13th Street, both on 0, 7. The unit to push to the east end, it's coming up as 5, 0. No. 50th Ave and 13th court. That'll be our eastern perimeter. 11th Street to the very, very north of. That would be like a northeastern perimeter, and then you need units out on McNabb and 15th Street to hold the southern end. Get one all the way to the east at McNabb and on 15th Street to hold east and one to the west of the entrance.
9: Hello, sir.
10: Hello, sir.
9: I need an alpha.
10: Hello.

0: Madison 4.
1: Alright, man, have a perfect time. Just leave it open for the officer, please. And show me 10-7.
0: Central 10-7. And it's going to be 42050 Northeast 39th Street with a caller requesting to 1045 reference. His locker was opened and items were removed. Please give me 4108.
1: I'll show you 51 over there.
0: I'm not sure if you're doing.

0: stuck with you because of the silence.
1: Yeah, this should be fun. I guess the fact that that's really good.
0: Went like 3 blocks north of the cemetery to the apartment complex on the Circle K. If there's any unmarked units that are on this channel that can go sit up at Circle K, I know that's a spot that you get picked up at, maybe.
2: 15 doesn't have 51 in unmarked.
3: So?
4: How does it take for?
5: Four five zero six.
6: Good evening.
5: You're welcome.

0: for 16. Can you log me back on? My computer just crashed. Me back on. Also, 17 help us.
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1: 10-4, you're welcome.
0: So calling express lanes, you're right between the white pillars to the 1517. Thanks, is good. Test me, cheese, therefore.
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1: 10-4-7-58. 22, just occurred with a weapon, 44th Street in Inverary. 44th Street in Inverary at the Manor. It says, two subjects were arguing, one put out a gun. The traffic is backed up again to enter the Falls development, and there's lots of tempers flaring. Try to get further on the weapon. Unit second copy. Yeah, I started fire with you. Just advise if you still need that.
2: You need to check on everything with that.
1: Got it. Everything.
2: Alpha 4, can you show me the arm 10-12, uniform 3635?
1: 10-4, arm 10-12, 3635. Clear for arm, Andrews, loss of the list, 7-2-59. Wonderful, thank you.
3: It's going to be just south of the party location. Let's see. I'll be there in a minute.
1: Come on, Len.
4: Make traffic attention.
1: That's probably going
2: to be. Alpha 22.
1: Hello, Alpha 22.
2: I'm 25 with the caller. She doesn't speak English at all, so I'm just going to stand by until we can get a Spanish-speaking deputy over here.
1: 10-4. Hello, Winsky, Alexandra.
5: So far. Bravo 6, 10, Chevy.
6: Yeah. Bravo 5, 10, 7, it was in south, or northwest and south.
2: So.
1: Hey, 10, 10, 10, 10.
2: So. 48.

0: Just working 7, 10 after that copy.
1: Right now it's Randy and PJ as team 1, and then Justin and Tyler as team 2.
2: Thursday off the 3, I'm always 71.
0: Jasper.
1: And clean up one of the buildings on the south side, and then the complex will be pretty much clear. There's like 2 more spots we gotta check right there.
2: Copy, Phyllis, thanks.
3: We're down to 2-0.
2: 4-20.
3: Keep me logged in as the Delta unit, I'll be at Vincent Torres Park until 9 p.m.
2: Do you want a Foxtrot number?
3: No, I'll keep the Delta number.
2: All right, so for, what was the time? Was it 2100?
3: Yes, sir.
2: Great.

0: Super.
1: Super.
0: Delta 390 Charlie.
1: Super Charlie.
0: Over case, is there any agency that's attached from North Carolina for Katrina as it being a single sign?
1: Hold that 1 second.
0: Fred?
1: First off, the order called. 926 zone 4431 North Federal Highway. Looks like fire rescue requested us to respond. Not sure what's the reason, but I just see there's a signal 20 for the same 1088 and the same 1020. Against 1-6.
2: We'll be clearing roll call shortly. You can hold it for now.

0: medical supplies, can they plan on able to get in contact with the driver or speedy check for the subject, and then make landline with the outcome?
1: Would you mind just putting that, you guys, in the notes for this, I can contact as well?
0: Definitely.
2: Bravo. And I'm going to be logging off and logging back into Alpha 13.
3: Yeah, right, Alpha.
2: Alpha.
4: It's bound towards the server, okay? Sorry.
3: I'm sure you, they want me to Southeast 11th Avenue, no checks. I guess it could be 4517.
5: Target's going to be like 30.

0: Yes.
1: Have a case number.
0: Case 19760. 19760.

0: Can I see more, man?
1: Yeah.
0: I'm just putting the dog up for a second. I'm going to meet you guys at the campus and find out the next spot to go.
1: Sounds good. Southeast corner of the lot. And if anybody from PDSR can meet me over here, that'd be great. It's an alarm call for you for the staff.
2: 5-4.
1: 48. I'll have to roll call.
2: 10-4. Team 31 Northwest Ruin Avenue. 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She's standing by.
3: 10-4.
2: 10-4, 1806.
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0: Delta 7 Heavy. Apostle 38, 1188 North State Road 7, says on the first floor there was a female screaming in the hallway, and now they hear a male screaming. They don't know what's going on. They just request a welfare check on them.
1: No, what number?

Kan ligga med sig? 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
1: 10-4, Cedar's Landing.
0: Stand by.
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4: Thank you.
0: For you, and you guys have people stopping cars leaving this, neighborhood?
1: Mm-hmm. 10-4, 911 coming in, 1266 Northeast 38th Street, 10-20 via phase 291, hang up, no answer on callback, 10-4 to close.
0: Okay, so far.
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1: Top 1, I copy you, go ahead.
0: Yes, ma'am. Is there anyone checking cars? If not, we need somebody to start checking cars, that, of the vehicles that are exiting the apartment complex over here.
2: Palm Beach 10-4.
1: I also saw a blue SUV with the person passed out in the driver's seat. Call or pass the vehicle, they can still see it from a distance. Case is 1518.
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1: 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They're saying there's a white pickup truck stopping to check on the driver.
3: Okay.

It is going to be for 1391 South Ocean Boulevard for Unit 601. Caller is looking for her husband, Stephen Harriman. As I think she's in a Holly Cross and she's trying to reach him. Also be advised, he's hard of hearing or deaf. It's going to be 4515.

0: We had a long visual of him. He walked into the face of the store, which is facing 07, is coming up as 1391 South 7.
1: Copy.
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0: 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We're looking for white over black with slides.
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3: So the airport was going to be Alpha?
6: Come on.
3: Come on.
1: 11 Alpha 22.
3: 11 Alpha 22.
1: I'm 1025 with the victim here in apartment 2. She's saying that the suspect may still be in unit 4. So can you start me on 94, please?
7: We're looking off 2-1. Alpha 18, I'm 10-8. I'll be 51. I'm coming from a distance. Just be advised.
3: So we're off 2-1, copy 94.
6: Yeah, like we're both rather quick.
3: So.
1: Copy.
0: Yeah, thank you.
8: Hey Justin, are you able to clear the entire cemetery, or do you need that split up with me to get out of here?
9: I'm going to be able to clear everything that's visible, but there's a large tree line that if I get order going into it, it's probably going to have to divvy up.
8: Alright, I'm coming into the cemetery from the north right now. Pulling up units.
9: I'm on the very north side of it now.
8: All right, so...

0: Alright, the actual buildings inside the cemetery or the church? Or do you both know something?
1: Every single structure that's at the cemetery. I haven't done anything.
2: Reference those buildings. Okay, it's been in and out. I didn't speak to them. And they've been in and out of those buildings. And that's it. I'll just have one more.
3: Hey, boys.

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1: 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You said 7-7, 7-7.
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0: in the woods on the north end?
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2: Thirty-eight verbal 9-7, 2208 South Rapid Bend Drive, caller wants PD 97, reference she's moving out with her children. She's afraid of her husband's reaction. Unknown if he's 97, units are 10-6, also revising pending calls.
0: Alright, Amber will make our first priority, 6 o'clock over 410-8, and she's logging on. Dispatch out.
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3: That's 519.
4: TJ Davis, just let me know if you guys are going to deploy out of the cemetery, please.
5: Yeah, we're parking right now. We're about to deploy out of the building. It's about halfway through. More on the north side of some group.
4: And for Dustin, just confirming you guys are still out.
6: Yep, we're on the north end of the cemetery, kind of in the tree line.
4: Yeah, 10-4.
6: 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You're up.
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2: Ten four. Okay. 10-4, it's going to be full of the 30 verbal, 126, 96, 19, pass.
3: 10-4, do you have the 1037 who handled it earlier?
1: Request pending district 12. 1823. Four, that's 1148 on the cross pending district Hyper.
0: Go ahead.
1: Just checking, we are 40 on the cross pending district Hyper.
0: 40, 10-4, 10-4, 10-4,
1: 1824.

0: Heavy.
1: Sigma 4, no injuries. 3300 West Sample. Creek PD is advising it's going to be VFO. Yeah, 10-6, 10-4 hold. 10-4. What they can. Call them.
0: What is?
2: Wait, did we have anyone heading to Moms, or do you want me to head over there?
0: Head where?
2: To Mom's house? I guess you can open up Mom's house, it's not too far from here.
0: Yeah, just put the address on the thread, and yeah, 10-4, surveillance floor.
2: Yep, I'll be doing.
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0: 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I have units 10-6.
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1: It's going to be Margate Boulevard and East River Drive on a Florida tag, Juliet, Tango, Zulu, Romeo 29. 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
1: Okay, you can send me that to my team if you want. 10-4, 10-8, 10-51. 11 X-ray 84 on this channel, 10-37 Thompson.
0: Let's get Portuguese speaker.
1: 54 speaking Portuguese.
0: 10-4, yeah, you guys speak Portuguese on this air?
4: Alpha 2, kind of. What is it for?
0: 36, the late landline.

0: And Yankee 22, show me 10-7, have a good night.
1: Just watch, I'm going to do the same. Thank you, everyone.
2: It's a 25 order and 26 on the 20 is the response. And 26 on the send me the first one.
1: Just to check it out, but she's an LC on 20.
2: Yeah, I'm familiar with her. You can try this one.
1: I saw it wrong. And Delta 20.
3: Go ahead.
1: Can you advise an 11 extra 84 type 37 Thompson? She's coming out and she's not here. She's not on area 2.
3: Okay.

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1: Okay, FHB is north of me, taking care of a Signal 4. Can you see if they're going to come over here and check this vehicle? This vehicle is unidentified right now.
0: 10-4, standby.
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0: 10-4, 10-8.

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1: North Andrews, Northwest 15th Street, presenting 11 North Traffic Stick.
0: 10-4-68, North Andrews, Northwest 15th Street, 5436. 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
2: From the apartment course, please. Her mom.
3: He's just, we're going to Minnesota.
4: And 303 Alpha.

0: 16. I'll get back my calls from there, so.
1: 10 more.
2: Well, I'm 97 in the area, about 66 of my goal.
1: 43rd off?
2: Yes, 10-4.
1: Alright, 10-4. Stanford Goodwill, 2057 North Air Road 7, 5-minute time delay. Complain about that a subject comes in every day to take the donations that are waiting to be accepted by the staff on the outside of the store. They're in a black Toyota RAV4, black male, driver, case 19066.
0: Alpha 30, 51.
1: 10-4, 51. That you guys need to meet with. It's unoccupied.
0: Yeah, that's the one I'm behind right now.
1: 10-4-7.
3: That's gonna be Dad's house. The girlfriend says brother may have picked him up and taken him over there.
1: 10-4. That's BSO.
4: His brother, the Federer, Paul Turner Jr.
1: And they said copy. They did not give any TA. They just said copy when I gave them the 1043.
4: Okay, so I'm clear to leave.
1: Let me verify. Stand by.
4: Acres to Tommy. If you guys want to clear here and head down there, I'm good with it.
0: 10-4, sir. 150 Northwest 13th Avenue, Dania. We can be 51 down there. You guys have units coming down as well. And what's the brother drive in case it's 97?
3: We're trying to get further on that. We're trying to get a name and what he's driving.
4: His Mercedes looks like it's out of play.
1: Stand
5: for 8-7.
1: Stand for 8-7.
4: Real Echo Delta, same last name of Tanner, and the date of birth of 7-10-95.
1: One off, 2-1. You advise.
2: Hello, not the fuel, confirm.
1: 10-4, you can Circle Building 6, apartment 102. So many times we call her, advised that her roommate chest bumped her while the caller was attempting to move her property out of the unit. 54 knee injuries, case 132.
0: 48, you can show both units as well.
1: 10-4, both units as well. You're welcome. I want a 56 remaining anonymous. Case 1078.
4: 10-4.
1: 10-4.

0: That's pretty healthy, obviously.
1: Yeah, I don't know what's up with that. We have eyes on him coming out the back.
2: I want to say around like 4:30. Sounds about
1: right. Alright, I should be out of play then because that was around the same time.
0: Thanks, Dave. K9, just let me know when you guys have wrapped up your searches. Once you guys are done with that, rally back in the speed and we'll figure out where we're going from there. I think you should see in some.
2: There's a girlfriend says her brother saw his rental. The last one she saw him in was in like a gray or silver Kia K5, that sporty four-door. Brother does live with dad at the Dania address because dad had a stroke and he needs him there to take care of him.
3: Alpha 43.
4: I'm on 79 of my zone.
3: 10-4.
5: I'm gonna head down there. We're just waiting on air travel.
0: 10-4, sir. Thank you.
2: 7-7-5. We're 10-12 with mom up here and the rest of the family. We're claiming that they do not have a contact with him. We're here on McNabb. 10-4.
3: Compound.
2: The witch compound? We're in the wall of like tombs inside the cemetery.
1: I think like the furthest north property there's like a maintenance compound. Jack, I think I gotta bring him up. I don't know if you can get to that.
3: That's 10-6.

0: at the back, uncooperative. She's advised that she's a white female, white shirt, black, white, and she's wearing white and black.
1: I'm 48, that's it.
0: Thanks for it. I have a signal 14, 2121 Northwest 29 Court at the RV park. The caller wants to report that he found a bullet hole in his RV. Unknown time today, he just got home from work and he found it. Case 1303.
2: In my head, trying to think about that, because it's going to take us a little bit to get south. So, that's why I wanted you to get down there and get eyes. I know you guys were looking at things on certain things. When you get down there and you see it, I'll reach out to those guys and see. 1048, sir. We'll be there,

0: 10451. Hold off at 13165 a single time to leave. 10-4, I have a single 10 delay coming in 3161 last OP via the OP flea market. Reference, brown Nissan kicks unknown tag number. However, the complainant did call back, reference the wait time, advise the business is about to close at 1900 and she'll be leaving soon, reference safety. She's requesting to know if she can make this landline.
1: You can show me 10-6 landline first.
0: 10-4, show you 10-6 landline.
1: We're making 10-3.
0: Stand by.
1: Dave, I think we cut you out, didn't
2: I? Do you want me to circle it in south, just in case they get some actionable? Just while I'm popping it throughout, at least.
1: You actually just read my mind, yes, sir.
2: Other help.
3: Ten six and a 7704, Susan.
0: 48. Rising that he assaulted two residents. And they're requesting him be Baker-acted. The Baker units are going 10-7. And they dropped the call for local. Can you advise my unit response?
1: I'll let you go 10-8. All of that unit, as soon as you come into the complex, make a right, and travel east, you'll see us. If you're inside the complex, we're in the southeast corner of the complex.
0: Okay.
4: Are you trying to get into the cemetery?
0: Okay. 4-4 and University, they're in front of the Waterford Park apartment. The silver Toyota Corolla and a blue Honda Civic. No injuries. 2-1, 2-4. Stand by for me. Any mental health conditions, but he is an end-stage kidney failure. Requesting 45 with outcome case 1304.
4: Opening. You can drive right into the cemetery.
5: Yeah, no, we were inside. I was just making sure I could get out. But now, head gate. But we're out. We're good.
4: Go for it, sir. Thank you.
0: Okay, show you 10-6 landline. 10-6, reference that 911. I have no further calls. 10-4 to code.
1: 4-11, you can continue to hold.
0: 10-4, 12-11.
3: 10-4.
0: 10-4, coding bubble. Ten four. I have a single 12 for approx location 2286 North State Road 7, a gold SUV GMC with front end damage, driving recklessly on the wrong side of the road, heading north on 441, but currently at the Oakland Park Light. Copy, Verbo. 1848. Zone, a 16 and 12 zone. And that's everything.
5: It's, Alpha should be logging on already. Just give him a second. Sorry, dispatch and call.
0: I'm 48. Right up. Yes, we got it. 10 off of 7.
1: Do you have a call history to that?
2: First available.
0: Copy, FAU. This is from Palm Beach Sheriff's Office for a Zachary Moore, white male, 8/13/84 is the date of birth. This is going to be in reference to 99 charges, count 1 of felony petty theft. Palm Beach Sheriff's Office is requesting units to account 2-5 and provide them with any update either way. Case 4920. Ten four, Quebec one, copy for 94.
6: One was broken. For 94.
0: Copy, 1301 was broken. Units, copy 94.
6: 6-7, just one.
0: 10-4. Copy, 1031. 10-3, here's 10-3.
6: Yeah.
0: Alpha 20, advisor 20.
6: 14, what is the name?
0: Copy, detaining now.
6: Where are they at?
0: He advised 1301 West Copen.
6: 1301 West Copen, 1 detained.
0: Copy, 1 detained, 1 detained. Delta 1848. 1 West OPD 441-50 for a gold SUV GMC. With a Florida tag, Juliet Mike Whiskey, uniform 2-5, and Juliet Mike Whiskey, uniform 2-5, is front end damaged. Driver's going to be a black male who's driving recklessly on the wrong side of the road. Last thing headed northbound on 441 by Oakland Park Light. Caller is advising that he was traveling at least 100 miles an hour and now attempting to make a left on Northwest 37th. And a Volo, 1851.
1: I copy. Units on perimeter, so what you have, as soon as we get K-9 back here, debrief them, we'll go from there.
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0: 10-4.
1: Send it.
0: It's going to be 4431 on Federal Highway, and it's going to be a black male with a lower haircut, approximately 7 years of age, green shirt, red shorts with no shoes on. He was standing by the gate by himself. It's going to be 4528. The Yankee Echo.
2: Actually, you can disregard that one. I'll try to get another one here. Looks like a Chevy Equinox. 5'8", Foxtrot. Whiskey or a Victor. It's probably a Whiskey Echo Romeo. But if it doesn't come up as that, you can try the other.
3: I'll be 15 on the Home Depot. I have 110-15 right now.
0: 10-4. 10-4. Loading off of 14. I'll show you en route to the Home Depot with 110-15.
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0: anything you can give is appreciated.
1: Yep. Just hope we're good all day, so we'll be here until you guys can grab it. It's, that rental is actually looking like it's one to the south of the target residence. Nothing in the driveway of our actual target residence, but it's, I mean, it's in direct eyesight, so.
0: You do so, you guys to walk.
2: There we go.
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0: Ten four forty-eight fifty-one.
5: I'll get a standby for dispatch change.
0: Ten four.
5: Thank you.
4: Please.

0: All right, Command 2 units, we can go ahead and break down the box. Appreciate North Lauderdale for the assist, but we can break down the box here. Dispatch, you can nix the patch. Let me get all my guys and K-9 guys over at the CP for quick debrief. North Lauderdale guys, we don't need you for debrief. Appreciate the help.
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0: 40, thank you.
1: So far, you're welcome. Three, four, copy, cancel 94, 37 alpha 4, 10-8.
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0: 7-4. 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
2: My health is 20, you're on the way, brother.
0: How about Phoenix 51? Sorry, 7 Alpha 4, unit of copy 94, 1065 at 38, verbal. Stand by 1. Sentinel units receiving a 32 threat on the weapon advised zone at 7915 Northwest 1st Street, 7915 Northwest 1st Street, 5 minutes. Time delay. Complainant advised that her husband said he's going to kill himself. He left the house in a Dodge Charger orange tag. Unknown Miami Heat tag, they stated, might have a Signal Zero machete with him. The black male named Prince Modi, unit to respond.

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1: 10-4, on the 32 missing, I said there's going to be GLA just 65 additional, 94.
0: I just make sure 7-8's okay with me, we running.
2: Alpha 27, 51, 732, right.
1: 37, Alpha 20, 37, 51, and Delta 523, you're 48?
2: 10-4.
1: 10-4, uniform 3625, are you running with someone, or is that just going to be your call sign tonight?
0: 2-man with Alpha 30.
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1: copy.
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1: Alpha.

0: Yes, ma'am.
1: Can you advise three calls dropped? I have a 38 verbal came in 12 zone, 5190, Southwest 7th Street. Call one of the 56 references, 12-year-old niece that tried to fight her grandfather. Advise the subject locked herself inside the bathroom at this time. It's a black female named Mariah. Then I have a signal 57 that also dropped in 12 zone, 5475, Southwest 11th Street, unit number B. Ongoing for 30 minutes, caller advised approximately 5 to 6 black males in the back of the parking lot complex selling drugs, drinking alcohol, and loitering. Person in 5 zone at 6832 Northwest 3rd Street, reference to roommate, signal 43, laying in vomit and blood. A 50-year-old male conscious and breathing, advised the vomit is black, that looks like blood. Fire rescue has the call. Hey, Bravo.
0: 43.
1: Hold it. Last unit at 197?
2: 78-100.
1: 10-4, uniform 3-5-2-5-7-97. It's on the air.
2: Yeah.
1: Copy, 10-8.

0: 40.
1: That's fine.
0: So, is that 80? So, that I'm home.
1: Okay.
2: 2697. I'm not 2697.
3: I'm sorry. 3740. 10-7. Have a good night.
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1: 51-0-38. 7-4. 7-Alpha 3-4, just 65-94 with 101 on 38, verbal at 5190 Southwest 7th Street, reference to a 12-year-old niece that tried to find a grandfather.
2: 10-4. 10-4-7.

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0: 7-4, we're going to be at 68, 7405 Northwest 52nd Court. There's going to be a company out in the location for 2 to 3 hours hunting for snakeheads, slash iguanas. They're going to be using pellet guns. They're going to be on scooters.
1: Number
0: 7-4, you're 48, versus California.
2: Is that NAP 32? NAP 32. This tag on the notes for the vehicle is going to be Florida tag 9, Hotel Echo Alpha Tango. I'm going to orange Challenger or Charger.
0: Denver, copy the tag as 9, Hotel Echo Alpha Tango on the orange Charger or Tundra, possibly.
2: Forward Tango 3.
0: Bye-bye,
2: status. You show me 7-6 flying out on the 72?
0: 10-4, I'll show you now.
2: For you?
0: Pardon?
2: Sorry, you go for it.
0: Go ahead.
2: I'm clear back in the district.
0: Copy.
3: And it's going to be on 80th and 1st Street, Northwest 1st Street, and it's parked between two vehicles.
0: 10-4, you have eyes on the vehicle at 8.
2: Sorry, we're in the chat. Tell me you have a vehicle.
0: 10-4, do you have eyes on the vehicle at this time?
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0: 10-4.
1: 1909.
0: Stop. 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
0: 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It's Molly Yankee 3.
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1: Perfect.
0: Alpha 4 units up there. Golf.
1: I'm about a block away from it.
2: It goes now southbound on 77.
0: Southbound on 7. Copy vehicle southbound on 77.
1: Okay, you guys affect the full stop. If you leave, let it go.
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0: November Lima. November Lima, India Yankee 6, 7 to the right for 8. 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
1: Just see there 73 and zone 6 reference vehicle parked in the caller's driveway. 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
3: Alpha. 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

0: Have a 38 in progress, 38 in progress, 4 zone at 5555, Celebration Point Lane, 5555, Celebration Point Lane, unit number 7, building 1. Caller by his boyfriend, a black male named Terrell, who lives at the above 1020 with the ex-girlfriend, is attacking him, ripping up his clothes, pulling up his hair. Caller by his boyfriend won't call PD at this time. Units declare a response.
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0: copy, hotel, and show you 1051. And 37 Delta 52348. You didn't come across, 48?
3: 10-4.
0: 10-4, only have two units respond to unit 38. Any additional units declare and respond, 94?
3: Alpha 1, 1051.
0: Copies, 1051.
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0: Alpha 40, 51. 37 Alpha 4, 1054. 37 Alpha 4, 1054. 1094, 18 hours, 37 Delta 523. I have two more calls. Can you copy those?
3: Go ahead.
0: One's going to be at 30 just occurred. It's going to be at Dollar General, 700 State Road 7, limited time delay. Subject stole multiple items. Black male and a black female, northbound State Road 7 on foot, and another 38 verbal. 424 South Office for terrorist, 15-year-old female. Request PD, ongoing disagreement with the mother, who's no longer 97. Caller has runaway history and wants information on the emancipation process. Unit 26.
3: From gender, he can transform both.
5: Street. In the airport, a male is outside screaming, trying to smash a window. The black male wears shorts, black shirt. I'm not realizing he's trying to get into vehicles. The eyes on two.
0: I'm just either a male or a female.
5: It's a dual male.
3: You can carry around the 900 block of State Road 7 CMB plantation. We're going to stand by for 94 and back up.
0: 10-4, you have the 900 block of State Road 7? Happy. So about before you need some work.
3: Okay.
0: Nothing okay.
3: Let me check if I found out first.
0: Yes, the Pompano dispatcher asked me if it was 10-4 to send one of our units.
3: Yeah. Is everybody in conflict at 10-6?
0: 10-4.
3: Yeah, that's fine then.
0: 10-4, 10 Alpha 10. If you get to, go to 1300 West Hillsborough Boulevard, the Pompano Yankee units are requesting 10105 to 1019 Pompano.
3: That's all. She's taking a transfer into Pompano 1019. Pompano Yankee units can stand by for the 105 to Pompano free shop.
2: Alpha 18, you can cancel all of units. I'll be transferring one of the Yankee units and I'll do one for us.
0: That's right, thank you.
3: 18, and Pompano Yankee units can stand by until 105 from Pompano opens up.
0: Okay, the dispatcher just advised me to cancel, so no worries. You can cancel it. Yes, the Yankee units. Four.
4: Note 17.
6: Note 17, go ahead.
4: 10-4. I have 11 motor 59 on a signal 15 out of the district, and he's timing out. 1037 Ortiz.
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3: 4-10-4, please. Stand by.
0: Delta 6, copy on the call.
3: 15-11, spot 14, do I have a signal for me, or fire one over there already?
6: 7.
0: It's going to be 601 Northwest 9th Avenue. 20 minutes time delay, call advisor, phone was stolen. She's waiting at the corner of 9th Ave and 6th Street. Hispanic female, black hoodie, green pants, cases 4537, is a fighting area.
6: 27, show myself a 13 around.
4: 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Rescue went out and met with her

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1: Hello, out of party memory.
0: They're finding the landlord is GOA on no DLT at the moment.
1: Or, if the holder aims a call in reference to the 3-year-old, the very end on a 10-20-1-80.
0: Stand by, just will not check.
2: Go ahead.
3: Tom, I just confirmed you. Were you on the call with 78? He was the one who had advised he had a black man on protective custody.
2: Careful, I'm here on First Street.
3: Okay, come on. But the 78 is on a different call, running him on 6810 Southwest 7th Street, versus 1020.
2: Careful, I'm sorry, I'm 48.
3: Okay, Tom, I just want to make sure I had you on the right call. 1926.
2: Alpha 23, is there an apartment number?
3: Building 1, apartment 7. Building 1, apartment 7. Sample, 797.

0: That's the one for quite a while. First available.
1: 10-4.
0: Until they came back, what zone is that?
1: They just said it's east of Turnpike on sample. They said it's DSO, so I guess it was given to Pompano.
0: Okay, which zone is it coming out of?
1: 211.
0: Alright, what's 2-1 on?
1: 7 on the 68.
0: Alright, nice pushes for you.
1: 10-4, 11 off of 2 then. Delta 6 back.
2: 3-7.
1: 10-4, in reference to the 13 incident, I did an ADA history. There's only one 13 incident previously for an approximate location.
2: 10-4, thank you.
1: 10-4.
3: 10-4.
1: Alpha 78 advise.
0: Alpha 78, Atlantic and Rock Island.
1: Atlantic, Rock Island, and 1928.
0: 37-523.
1: Right. Just revising on the pending calls, the 3038 verbal and the 57, unit 10-6. 10-4. 1928.
4: And already left with the truck.
1: I'm an all 10-4.
4: 10-4.
1: 10-4, 1929.
0: November 4-7.
4: November 4-7.
0: Papa, I'm doing a taxi at Davidson's Preserve Park.
4: 10-4. Alpha 4.
2: You can call this out as a 6898 Bravo.
4: 2468 Bravo. 1929.
2: 4 back, I'm also 10 from the 14.
4: 10-4. 5 primary.
2: 10-4.
4: Thank you.
5: Flag in. The subject dated the same mail. Subject is Siobhan Hart, black male, 36 years. Correction, black female, 36 years. The black cat, refusing to move her vehicle. They're advising that she has a restraining order against her. It's an out of office case, 897.
4: Moving on. Four nights, tenants broke the agreement by smoking 57 on scene and requesting PD to assist removing the subjects. You'll be wearing a black Impala. Case number 4524.
2: South 4931.
1: Coming for a 3300 West sample, just east of...
2: There was a 4 holding in my zone.
1: 10-4. I'm location 5570 Northwest 44th Street. It's a 911 hangup. No answer on callback 2 times. I did a history. There's multiple 13 incidents surrounding that 1020 for that 88.
0: 8-4 in text.
2: Is it the male subject left?
0: Is it negative 90 above?
1: 10-4.
0: And make sure we make that first priority.
5: 10 Farm, checking the rapid now to see if it's moving.
0: All right, 10-4, I didn't see it. It's asking to make one line back, see if we can actually make contact with four of the cores. 10-40.
3: Copy that. 37 Alpha 78, about 620.
0: Alpha 78, Atlantic and Rides.
3: The Atlantic, what was that? Cross Street?
0: Lions Road.
5: Any problem, I speak. Coral Springs, if you're so north, is there tonight? Coral Springs, there's tonight. Tampa, we're receiving a battery call at the Starbucks at 7091 North State Road 7, 7091 North State Road 7 in Parkland. Caller advising their friend was assaulted and the suspect drove off. We're getting the call transferred for further description.
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4: 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Are you riding with 7-8 or 3-0?
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4: 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Thank you.
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4: No shirt, green pants. No requesting he be removed. Case is 4540.
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3: Hold on for 2-1. Do you have an exact location where they are? Because I don't see anybody in this area.
4: Looks like vehicle is going to be a black Toyota Corolla. Caller did provide the Florida tag of 74 Alpha Kilo Golf Juliet. Again, 74 Alpha Kilo Golf Juliet. Went toward Tillsboro, unknown direction of travel.
3: 74 black Toyota Corolla went toward Tillsboro, 936.
1: What would it tell you?
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5: He wants to go 57 off the successful, I think.
6: I'm sorry, 37 off for you, a little car. Carl, you're different points of the stick in 57 to 4?
5: 4.
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6: 10-4, show both units, 10-51 to the signal 57 for 5475, Southwest 11th Street at Oak Hills, apartment Bravo. Check your NVT reference in and from Slack. Time delay ongoing for 30 minutes. The original call came in at 1900 hours. Call implies that there were 5 to 6 black males in the back of the parking lot office, selling drugs, drinking alcohol, and loitering. Case number is going to be 19773.
1: I remember
3: 13.
1: They're calling 27 zone against myself and not for 27.
3: 10-4. In Delta 18, 10-4, hold a 39 for first available.
1: 13, but you can set the 39 as well.
3: 10-4.
7: Cypress Creek with four vehicles and in the express lane. Looks like it's minor, but they're blocking one of the lanes. If you want to let CHP know.
3: 7-4, thank you. I'll let them know.

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1: Foxtrot 22, 48, man. Thank you.
0: For you, Tim.
2: On this check on a 6-year-old male named Jeremy Jean. Complaining about the juvenile was walking around on State Road 7 in Oakland. They took the youth back to the 1020 and seeing the living conditions were unbearable. They were requesting you to submit 2 files to make sure all is 10-4. He is inside with his stepfather. It's going to be a chubby-sized black male, 6 years of age, less than wearing a blue jacket, khaki pants, or white shoes.
3: 4-2-10-4, I'll be 51. The caller advised his relationships in the child's.
2: 54 on any mention of the relationship.
1: What do you feel?
2: Self-assurance.

0: Citizen Park.
1: Four.
0: With 4-6 Terrace. The desk hears female screaming in the background and not answering the desk until you see a rabbit SLS. Phase 2 gave the same team 20, calling not responding to the desk, only screaming, just an open line.
1: Stanford,
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0: Stanford, show everybody. Testing all for one. She's advising once you enter, she's on the right side.

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2: う。どうなのかな。
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2: 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Go ahead and start after seeing this man, Rasmus. 10-4.
4: One, copy tag.
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4: Kilo, Charlie, Yankee, Quebec, 05, it's going to be a...Wave,
3: Wolf
4: Party. 10-4. That will be 2-5 of both parties.
3: 10-4, 10-25 of both parties, 9-42. It's going to be for us. For just a curve with Sprout Boulevard, 31 Ave. Not able to advise DOT for 5 to 2 minute time delay, 54 on injuries for a van and a white Lexus SUV, and a 13-person delay, 4801 Northwest 34th Street. So 8 minute time delay, calling about the subject that previously, hospital 30th passed off the porch a few days ago, is 97, riding his bike up and down the street. He was last seen headed northeast. No other information.
0: Silver.
5: Any 7 more about it. Do you have the actual emergency room number? It just has number 8. There's normally a color that goes with it.
3: No, they only advise the emergency number 8. That's it.
5: 48.
4: Done.
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4: Alright, make sure RTC is 48 and see if we can get a subject description to see what type of items they're selling. 10-4
3: RTC 48.
0: No, I just had a 10-9, please.
3: That's 22 receiving 500 Northwest 15th Street at the 15th Street Market. They're saying that subjects are in the parking lot selling unknown items.
0: 48.
3: Looks like 51. Just please call that one.
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3: Alpha 2, same traffic.
2: Alpha 1, pull. There's a wire right here. I'm just coming to make sure it's not live.
6: Clear. Oh, I thought I'd be getting units in the buildings.
3: 10-4, stand by one. Great, pick up, sure. 10-4.
1: Subject description, you are 10-48, 2-3, last.
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1: 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Just a side of a 30 just here, but out the way. 30 Justin Carrier, it came in for 700 South State Road 7 at the Dollar General. Came in at 19:13 hours. Reference of subject stole multiple items. Reference of black male, black shirt, black pants, and a black female last seen in black shirt, black pants. Northbound on State Road 7 on foot. Last seen carrying a black bin full of items. His number is going to be 19774.
4: Number, there you
1: go. 34, I'm on 1094, or otherwise.
4: No, we're still doing shortly.
1: 37 Apple 101, you can go back 108-102 is going to take care of it.
4: Number, hi, thanks.
7: Before, just be advised, from that location going northbound, so far 54 on any matching description for those subjects. All the way up to Atlantic, and I'll let you know once I go more north.
1: If we're asking you to call for now, make sure advising on it.

0: That's a 523.
1: Go ahead.
0: Yeah, for receiving a 76 out of, looks like this is Palm Beach Sheriff's Office. Requesting the unit go by the 1020 and verify if a black Chrysler is in the driveway. Received secondhand 1043 that the male and female were in physical altercation in Palm Beach jurisdiction. And they drove off in the vehicle. I had no 10-8 units on that side of the bus.
1: Next available, please.
0: Copy that. Press over again.
2: Canada's record 39 call.
0: 37K93. 10-4, I'm going to show you route 6593 Bayfront Drive. As stated before, it was a verifying of a black Chrysler tag of X-ray Bravo Charlie 175 is in the driveway. They have obviously seen 1043, well, physical altercation between the two in Palm Beach jurisdiction, and they drove off in the vehicle. 1045, the complaint with the outcome, reference to Palm Beach Sheriff's Office case. The 88 is not in the car, but I'm going to try to get it for you.
2: Copy, thank you. 51.

0: You're very strong.
1: 2-3-5-9-7. Updates on the house fire. They're saying there's a dog inside. It's 6 units in the apartment. There's no people mentioned to be inside.
0: 10-4. Sounds like an on scene. Oh, that's it. Need to evacuate.
1: 10-4.

0: 54 aren't being able to see anything. Looks like fire rescue is kind of going out of some right now.
1: 10-4.
0: So, 97 on fire.
1: 397.
0: What do we do?
2: To 621 Northwest 15th Avenue. We'll see if the owner Guillermo Ortega knows where his car is at.
1: Just confirming that's where Pompano or GFL is registered for both.
2: In Pompano Beach.
1: Copy, send it to Fulton.
0: On 10-4. 37F, 23L, 10-4.
2: 10-4.
0: 19-54. 37 Alpha 4, just my 10-4-3, did you guys make 2-5?
3: Yeah, just always a 3-1 over.
1: 10-4, it's going to be 621, request 15 Avenue.
3: Okay.
1: No, yeah. Stand by, just 11 off of 19. Reference the pulled outfit. Was the person injured as well, or no?
2: The vehicle's unoccupied. There's no tag on the car. There's nothing in there, so I'm just trying to find out if there's a 10 or not.
1: 10 for 11 off of 12, go ahead.
0: So it's audience 48, fire's out, and it didn't spread.
1: 10 for 11, Delta 18, fire's out, did not spread.
4: 18, I'm back on 7.
1: Alpha 12, about the fire's out, and it did not spread.
4: 48, 10
1: for.
3: No, Alpha 1.
1: 2-1, guys.
3: Just to confirm, the 90 case ends in 4931.
1: Yes, sir.
3: And can you have RTCC switch over to attack one?
1: 10-4 RTCC to attack one.
0: Call number.
1: 11 off 18, advice.
0: I'm approaching the Atlantic off ramp.
1: 95 approaching Atlantic off ramp, 9852.
0: I think so.
1: Go ahead.
0: You case of the 105, citation issued, put it out in the Bravo, and then get you through primary.
1: 490 Bravo, you get through primary.
3: Sir, I'm coming. Can you put me on 19th call, please?
1: Copy back on me. In. 951 East Commercial Boulevard at Rainbow. Call advisor male on signal 57 is tearing up the store and talking to himself. Going to be a white male, blonde hair, last seen wearing an oversized green jacket. 54 signal 0.
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1: 10-4.
4: Five point one. Reference at 13-501 zone. I'll you know if the fire rescue is not needed. Fire deal is not needed. You can send it to me for another problem.
1: 10-4.
3: Eight, 13 I Alpha.
1: 13 I Alpha.
5: Delta 6 back. Reference to the 22, the caller by the subject just left and she's requesting a 66.
6: Bravo.
5: So far, Bravo.
1: Twelve of five, bad. Call is down by the subject just walked out. He was laughing, headed towards the Dollar Tree.
5: Two four. Copy that in Bravo and 11. Can you respond over to the CVS 5555 North University Drive at the CVS and go and sit in the parking lot, reference to 30?
6: Okay. Ten four.
7: I'm just going to get you on set for you, too.
5: Ten four.
0: Mouth 18. 60 and Southwest 3rd.
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7: Can you just show me 88 and 20?
5: Never.
8: There's an Alpha 30 advisory this morning.
9: 37 Alpha 30, Cypress Creek in Northeast 20th Way.
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5: Ten four.
1: Four Alpha 297 in the area.
5: Ten four, 7-7. 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
0: Okay.
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2: 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They had a 622 earlier with an employee of the park. He's requesting to meet at a second 1020, 3316 Northwest 32 Court.
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4: 751-10-2-1-4-3-1. The council membership, she will have to pay, and if he's screaming or if he's going to leave, case number is going to be 1466. Check your MDT for out of premise flags.
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0: 7-1.